0: Minister Jotham Nabat, idalem thank you long support long China long time also support ya 4.6 million pai go plong thrilling machine plong tikim welong ampai 4.4 million vatu plong pem all goods more relief supply long ampai mo 2.25 million vatu plong help long MV Madui incident. New Vla Chief Executive Officer Blo Vanuatu Maritime College, Captain Toma Misako, encourage more future captain, plong tekem all captain course, mokasem, more practical survey, before li take control long one ship. Hemitalem long FBDC New Cell Captain, course long Vanuatu Maritime College, only stop long over 20 year now, more list up allsem, one important road, plong preparem, more develop more seafarers will you want them go and up more long maritime career plong olgeta.
1: Exactly. You know, I'm a captain myself, and I came up through many years of starting off as a rating, and a rating is basically the basic level to start off as a seafarer. Yeah? So yes, it requires a lot of time to be spent at certain levels, and that will gradually build your confidence and your experience, you know, to take management matters, and, you know, because as a captain, you are the manager, basically. You actually manage the whole vessel, the lives of people on it, and everything that's on it, including the vessel itself, because it's a valuable asset. So yes, it requires a lot of experience. And of course, besides the qualification too, right?
0: Hemitalem se true long training, mo experience, sol si ferres, holi save build him up save, confidence, mo leadership skills, weli need him plong tech em responsibility, plong one ship long future. News long region, police long Solomon Islands is stop investigating after we 13 hours, holi pon long Naha, Rahau, village long East Magira long Sunday. One fuel depot, all kitchen, more food garden to all damage. Sports news outside the country, pressure is up, grow long fever president Gianni Infantino. After we Chris Football Association, he join him. UEFA long ask him change long fever leadership. Chris with him support long him after long non-controversy round long one plan, long Salem World Cup commercial rights. Infantino y plan plong stana pak again long nekis election long March nekis year. More with them sports I put them end long FBDC news update with me Lodian Wellin.
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a week ahead with them Tausa ke local string band right after him to follow them news or news updates with them Lothian Willin inside the news desk. But I'm to go ahead now along follow him weather update.

Mon look long weather report we van wat to meteorology mo hazard department hemi put malung day to day by weather blue mit today pom pa hemi cloudy overlong the islands small small rain pom pa hemi fall down overlong northern islands blue mil country while pom pa hemi ka chances blong small small rain but you expect them elsewhere light moderate southeast wind pom pa hemi blow overlong country. Mo maximum temperature blong today hemi sta blong 24 degrees Celsius long south mo 29 degrees Celsius santa blong north. Minimum temperature blong today night hemi sta blong 15 degrees Celsius down south mo 23 degrees Celsius anta blong north. Mo losul wora on southeast wind bamba hemi blowi kam long on speed blong 11 kasem 16 knots with some light moderate sul wora we ba hemi stop long 1 meter isave ko on top ko kasem 1.5 meter high over long ulgeta islands. Mo tim hemi now hemi kam long putum en long weather update. You continue blow listening kam mo you got one nice fella day no matter what weather where you got throughout the day today.

0: Sweet darling, with the voice blong late Fiji, we into haram long this time. Nice for a number long today. 18 minutes, 11 o'clock, but into the go ahead now, blong volume, voice blong north program with Mika Albi.
1: Welcome back, long one, not for a time, blow voice blong north program.
2: Welcome long narvla time back again. Long voice, long not radio program, long tete. What me Mika Albi straight long province, long Torba. We all time updating you, informing you, more educating you. What more kata development, more events, ways that happen inside long province, long Torba. Now long voice long not radio program long tete immediate 40 minutes long cut secretary general long Torba provincial government council more same time chairman long local organizing committee long public service day long Torba Mr. Albert Radley by Mr. Botem Jimmy Tete long give him some update more information to watch him all the preparation long a public service day long Torba province will bye bye host venue long him Mr. Blo Island long Motelava. Also, you got Brittany Callan, team leader, long group, long been passion, one long big fly business operator, long Santo. And he set up now, long Motelava, full request, long chief, more local organizing committee, long public service day, long Torba, long save deliver him close up access, long retail shop, especially your Kako, long make him say only cut big fly quantity, long Kako before public service day. But Torba expect long cut over 500 man long attend them even here. Pino Emianomo, Ikatu all homestay owner, more tourism business operator too, Bolipia Molkakoya too long all keta. Imanau to Lakis, who buy to Lista with him immediately. Now, phase one, you got chairman long local organizing committee long public service day long Torba, most same time secretary general long Torba provincial government council, Mr. Albert Radley.
3: Thank you, Thomas. Yes, one time again, look give him updates, chance up, look give him update, lo, lo preparations towards public service day. As of today, you may cut about 14 days start before you may come to actual opening, lo, before the event. At the moment, you may look at more preparations stuff happen. You may look at more accommodations. You may stop reading them. You may work with more community through loan homestays. Preparations stuff happen. Stuff continue. People try my very best to provide them accommodations for people. Low venue site. You may look at more preparations stuff taking place, low setup, low venue, all advanced team, low all ministries, all stuff to arrive. I finish some last week and you may look some all stuff come back and this week. So all advanced team all stuff come, low, mainly low, you may set them up all boots. And also you may look at more local communities, you may look at more stalls, all stuff low set up. Otherwise venue then our main something may stop happen at the moment. Last week and this week you may look at all preparations for set them up on boots. And I think by meetings by end of this week you may should look at more set up low boots or should ready. And also all other something or some accommodations only should get ready. So what I mean, you must have look forward lo, I think by next week you must have look a lot of people only start lo coming, but so far me start make information lo you may say I think preparations is stop quite good and we will stop look forward lo receive every people where you Mr. Public Servants or partners where you Mr. Come and also all the APs, of course, all the ministers, PME, and also you may looking State House to buy staff law award them all public servants and also leaders, local communities, PME, the honorable that I would have all medals. So the moment is preparations start go ahead, and you may look himself by before public service day open. Me sure enough, say, most low things where you may start look forward, let me shoot radio, you may receive more. All people in the camp, you may celebrate them day together. You may start expect them over 500 people. You may start expect them over 500 people. Blow, you may start. So, thing on accommodations, blow, you may wear. Number of beds we stop at the moment, I mean, 500 beds plus already. Think mostly ready. Lolis have accommodated them, people. So you may start expect them over 500 people. Lolis come, blow, celebrate them public service day. So me answer them. You may get a lot of advanced team, blow, ministry, so they stop plan finish. Some will come by ship, some boats. They start to come through. And this week, last week, you may look at advanced team, and this week, you may start expect them also a lot of advanced teams. So maybe by end of this week, you go by, you may start looking, everyone will start come through by traveling, boat, low, air, with them, solar water. The thing all VIPs for you, me, all VIPs for you, me, you may start expect them all gata. Since opening for public service day by Mr. Plo 28, you may start expect them all gata maybe 1, 2, or 3 days before official opening for event there. There's a thing, parade, you may cut parade by start law, low sports ground, low Motalawa, and then he follow main road to come custom low venue, low celebration. So you may stop, make them call everyone you meet, make them sure say you meet part low parade and also communities where you meet, but yes, I think everyone here will finish that place for parade. Advanced team staff finish the place and you will stop discussing finish how now by parade go about. So, yeah, you look forward to one good parade lo time. You will stop making call no more call everyone, especially public servants who have only been already for travel camp. Maybe I look forward to meeting you all. Everyone will travel camp, please take an extra care. Both low air with them, so water, take an extra care block come and we start making call to call all people, blood torba, start low Merila Vacasan Torres, through low area administrators. Through law office will get up, law also take care as everyone stop traveling, come law Motalawa, law join them, public servants and all VIPs for you me and community, law Motalawa, law you may celebrate together. Motalawa ready, law receiving everyone, Motalawa happy, law welcoming everyone. So please take care as everyone come. And we really look forward to meeting you, me, everyone. Please, me celebrate the public service day. Law Motalawa. Initiative law, but thinking behind law, save invite them, being passionate, someone, law, all business, major business owners. inside lo mainly look at built on. Since all preparations for public service days have happened, you may identify more needs for stop lo crown. Since lo beginning for preparations, you may be na got two major event to the lo hosted lo motalawa. Within that same month, I mean public service day with them Congress Kaman Waku Party. So during law all discussions from Mivla, Mivla can blow finding out so one law major challenge with me. Your retail shops law Motalava, since only small capacity, you may find a much by only might be only not cut enough thing in law store where only have provide them law. Say lot some people have been stopped about 1,500 people also, including the current population who is stopped now. So out the list of priorities for me for I pick up one employee, you meet currently one businessman from Lucanville. I become station lo Motalawa, mainly provide them a wholesale service. Equal every retail business owners lo Motalawa. So lo place now committee or local organizing committee through lo. Our chief, Mivlaibi Nakrilham, and then provincial government, and we developed one contract agreement with them, Bin Pasham, Mivlaibi Sharon contract agreement, and then after we took the party, agreed low conditions, low contract agreement, and then Mivlaibi signed them. So I think two major things look like that. One, we run a normal wholesale. I plus support them all retail shops. We need lo Motalawa. Lo during lo duration lo public service day, and then duration will be stop lo place. I mean 1 month. I mean stop lo 1 month no more. Since public service day by close law number 30 number one and then number two in the day, you may be agree with them being passion law and the service Motalawa for 1 month September mid September kasama mid October. So and you know duration where maybe I stop law contract with them being passion. Yes, also when we stop at the moment, supply we stop at the moment, you may look at the supply big one. And yeah, when we buy a sale of place, you may look at the Bahamian no sale, no more, no, all business owners from Motalawan. But at the nearby islands, also Sola, Motalawa, Sola Mota, Eastern Walawa, or Parapara. Even Gawa, possibly some come, only some come. You may look him say, "Kata lu big flash stock stop," and now only some come. But stock will stop at the moment. I think me really happy that by you may some provide him. So context lo torba, plus she become go back. Difficult. Me really been considering too rough with our stop on naya. So we really just want them to wholesale income station with the unit. We'll provide them all kakai and all other things where population will buy come stop will need them, but at least you need you make up law provide them all kata. So I think I mean I want to waste up them contract to uni and me 1 month. But of course we will also give him space. Depend on the situation and demand. Meaning, so suppose you me after lo me you me look say you me have extended lo me salama to la products plan. Maybe you me have extended, but only move stock come now. Stop lo you me salama lo people lo Motalawa and nearby islands. Yes, I think one law never like been Ranimol Forum's law independent celebration. Some law forums and me plot dressing on nature issues, do you mean? And one nature issue, na I mean freight or freight cost. You may find out the freight cost is so high. So for the past few days, maybe like around feedback slow local business people, especially lo motalawa, only really happy. And I only just cope no more when we start pulling no more pay many freight cost. And in addition to that, you may find them out say selling price low store to by Ikotown from Macap or shops only really high. 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So I think when we start Naya, maybe same Kako where I missed up them one freight low, maybe 10, 15, 20, or 50,000 batu. 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So I think I'm not know you may look at something by. So I think so far, I'm looking feedback for local businessman, only happy, especially low freight cost and also access to only stock and more shops. Plus seven population we start moving for a public celebrate event for public service day.
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4: Good morning, lo, you know everyone. We start listening this morning. Emlomi, Brightly Kalan, me with your wife, Mitulane, team leader of Long Club, we come down. Lo cancel lo torpa me ask him pila Chinese lo boss pila lo dalam se ni wandem only one them se mi break come down the place li from preparation lo PAC day. So you start watch this morning, you start looking my team is set up inside lo one school, one house, I mean ping basen store lo santo cancel lo torpa me ask him ping basen store block up set up blog besar reason why block set up and it just blo help them all business local businessman lo torba which is lo motolawa lo PCT by me stop all find them out say by all the round short block up that's why only ask him ping basen lo by me come down so me with the wife with like team leader lo group me like come down lo besar lo putum store place ya blo help them all businessman you know retail they have me just on the wholesale lo mi blaga mo customer lo karam kaku oliko instead lo mega motalo sambo pe oli tes mega otalo to step lo kata so oli karam mo lo potalo pe mini trading you lay provide them 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lo blaze might be buy me last for 1 month is 3 weeks. I'm a minister with 15 stable blocks, 11 blocks. Maybe like stable block, maybe like stable watchem. So suppose we all kagay stable go down. The master is still stand up yet to buy 11 blocks. Suppose we kagay come. We support them all businessman lo, motor level lo besar lo. People even we miss stop. You miss start look towards to buy me open number 28. This money. So with them this meeting say me. And you want them now, we saw it all this morning. You start watch, you start listen. The you know, for them, you stop, close up about there. Suppose you got chance for watch one clip of this morning. You come, lo place to maybe set up them, the motolava, or you stop the motor, or solar, or which part, lo torba, you will free, blow you come. You got one couple of the sub, put them, lo place, blue, when stop, close up, finish. You know, more pain for it, lo sip. You know more colosando, you stop no more torba, even Lomotolava Island, you carem kakubi lo footstep law. house for you. 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Otherwise ni like stable mel help them all kata all family will stable moto lawa. And then mi bibla no university to come. Suppose you no finish so some we tell them by have we stop customer the thing was in store me trust mo ko long time pani lang that have ka ko li mga mall sellem al just up ko tumi kan ba pene ni gamlo 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And also yung ikat ol ito, yung ikat ol APC mat, yung ikat ol kettle, ol tiamos, yung ikat lo mat, one name we start in Pablo store. 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So you know, see it, find a way out. You come, you got a small belt and small businessman, or start a place where you need him. You feel free. Thank you, Thomas. You pass one good time. This morning we start once.
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Está listening Kamlo Radio Vanuatu. Nice for the number we into just up in Germany this time with them trio de Kiamu, Nati de Otsem song title. 1 minute me stop and you to cast one time long 12 o'clock. You continue blow tuning in.

0: Hello, mo welcome long FBDC News. Me Lodian Welin Miridim. This time long all get a story on 38 man holy Lucy at long Solwada National Memorial Service. Plung ting about life long all get a holy Lucy long Solwada. Long region Fiji declarem HIV epidemic allsem national emergency. Long sports Vanuatu senior men's national football team. He leko country long wigia. He may join him more long all get a story. 38 man only lose yet long solwada after we ship MV Madui he drowned between Santo Mo Ambai Island Rani Taviti long looking feel with them more update.
1: Follow him set more rescue operation center from where two shipping agency in Okat manifest long all pasenza he may make him hard long confirm him straight number long all man where he been stop long ship time him drown. The FPDC News has him confirmation yesterday. Say 54 man, including all crew, only been stopped long MV Matui, time ship it round. ACP David Pong Ranley, team lead, long operation, yeah. It alam say all number, yeah, only save Chinese, long all day we stop come, time all information, is stop come, only stop verify. Kasem now, yeah, 16 man, only been find him, he may include him 14 survivor, 2 woman, more 12 man, more 2 dead body, 1 man, more 1 woman. Follow number blong 54 man we in I confirm now ya 38 man only stop lose yet. Inokat naravala survivor or dead body we search more rescue team I find them long operation blong yesterday. Be search more rescue operation pambay kohet pag again long today. Ranita Viti, FPTC News, Luganville.
0: National Memorial Service plotting about life long olgeda we lose long solwada. Pai stop long 27 September. Kafmani talemse long lead up. Iko long National Memorial Prime Minister Jotham Nabat. Pai visit him all survivor ya long sando. Plong over him comfort more support. Prime Minister Nabat. Pai travel to Iko long Eromango. Plong pem respect. Long all get a family. Plong 6 man. Weli lose to long solwada. National Memorial Service ya. Pai stop long think about all family. Weli lose long solwada. Give him opportunity long nation, plong serem sorry together, mo comfort him, all family. Tidel plong memorial service ya, by Gamat Molong Kafman. New Vla Chief Executive Officer Blo Vanuatu Maritime College, Captain Tomo Misako, encourage him all future captain, plong take him all captain course, mo custom practical save, before li take control long one ship. Captain Misako, hemitalem long FBDC News, sell captain course long Vanuatu Maritime College, only stop long over 20 year now, molly stop all same, one important road long preparem, more develop em, all seafarers, well you want them, go and up more, long maritime career long all get up.
2: Exactly, you know, I'm a captain myself, and I came up through many years of starting off as a rating, and a rating is basically the basic level to start off as a seafarer. Yeah? So yes, it requires a lot of time to be spent at certain levels, and that will gradually build your confidence and your experience, you know, to take management matters, in, you know, because as a captain, you are the manager, basically. You actually manage the whole vessel, the lives of people on it, and everything that's on it, including the vessel itself, because it's a valuable asset. So, yes, it requires a lot of experience, and of course, besides the qualification too. Yeah?
0: Hemikoet blong talem to se true long training, my experience, all seafarers, all save build him up save, confidence, my leadership skills, well, he need him blong take him responsibility, blong one ship, long future. Kav money and them over, poti blong tuvla, we been losum life, time ship MV Madui, it round. I go park long all family, blong all geta. Reporter long look and feel, Sabrina Furobarafu, I report.
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4: On behalf of San Luis Provincial Government Council, from CPMI out of the province, from I'm sorry to every family. 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
3: Long ending over, he got to COVID, custom mat, envelope, we got death certificate, more national ID card. Poti blong late Charles Peru pahemi late to rest the afternoon. Mo late Christina Bani pahemi kopak long Omailan blong hem long ambay. Sapna Furo Paravu, FBTC News, Luganville.
0: Flag blong Papua New Guinea mo sister community blong hem Torba Province. He fly halfway today morning long Port Vila. Hemi ablong makem 51 Independence State blong PNG. Mo same time, sorry, from all family willi lose it long Solwada, blong Santo, Mambai from incident blong Mfi, Madui wait round long 11 September. After long one small parade through long down, one short custom ceremony, blong red mud ending over. It happened between PNG community, he go long all victim, blong Mfi Madui, where plan daily come out long Ampai, mo Pentecost Island. Tuvla Island a part, blong Panama province, where today 16 September, Hemi Provincial Day Blong Olgeta, will stop celebrating every year. Long Iaya Independence Anniversary Blong PNG Community Long Port Vila, Hemi Heavy with them Harem No Good, from all family Blong Ampai, Mo Pentecost Island. One new domestic port facility, where money Blong Hem, he 2.6 billion vatu, he built Blong first time Long Country, Blong Improvum, service Blong Olgeta ship. Parilog Lutfaun, I report.
5: PBDC News historian with them principal domestic operations long ports mo abai Sao Christian Manaroto mo hemitale maut se support ikam long Asian Development Bank mo New Zealand government.
6: ADB with them New Zealand government lo one value lo 2.6 billion and so the minus have related them the information about the project from the project management unit. And now we start with some I-block government. We start with the supervising project we start here. And contractor we impede to build a domestic worker and Fletcher construction. And we got one engineer where we work together with the FPMU to start the stop lo feel lo supervise more engineering work more work we start up in the same peka
5: emi no kia yet long we time emi open be Mr. Manaroto igla tumas
6: emi we him stall mala gola ba yumi ara mo talem se litch wolf emi we mi blotana ba yumi ara mo talem se lena gel wolf and emi we him stop lo sando lo rural ba yumi ram yara mo sim ko gutum lo kabab yumi lo saban chen wolf. Since lo time gam all we metal musume as all family blue you mean all the love you mean you been really try hard blow how now only make him trade especially lo all goods local products copra cocoa we want to put them look this up I make it up low disability I make it up low all elderly people we metal them share 60 plus or 50 plus or 65 plus and within the facility by that all good for the toilet we manila may serve issue rain by you have a safe in charge of passengers and passenger terminal
5: two small ship is stop long wharf ya finish long a trial amount new facility where emi lady nancy mo mv venia captain long mv venia captain Molly Aru, Italian long VBDC News, Emmy like a new facility.
7: Kutumas, Emmy Kutumas. You like a first day, you like Vivela kla Thomas from Vivela Filu man environment lo on Vivela wolf domestic. So ma ikutu mas ikat sigirdi, ikat light, mo ikat sigirdi loket. 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
5: Ok, bin start long last 2 years finish mo et kue ki bin a disturbem. Emi teke ma 4 to 5 manis plong walk stop from road block. 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
0: Newseong region Fiji declarem HIV epidemic kolsem national emergency after we number plongol man weli life with them HIV he go and up big one on yufla estimate only shem say one long every 60 adult minister plong health ado nio lala palafu idalem se hemini one strong response long level plong kafman mo community kafman pampai mekem mo HIV testing mo treatment Megem mo manoli save kasem prep mo stadem o stadem nitil mo syringe program. 1-5 man cabinet subcommittee to pay look lungol something weli stop slowem national HIV response plong VG. Long sports Vanuatu senior men's national football team I fly out long country long week ya plong kolong Fiji plong defendem title plong him olsem defending champion plong MSG Prime Minister's Cup. Coach Richard EY, pilot team with them, assistant coach. Sports reporter Keith Inge, with them more.
8: Vanuatu national men's football team, Yotlo Portsvilla today, Klokolo Suva, Fiji, Protecting Patlo, MHG, Prime Minister's Cup 2026. Coach Richard EY, mo assistant coach Jean Yves Galini, to lead him team with them 120 man squad, more 5 official. Ariatisen, mi head no delegation, with them team manager, Renly Tarekelena, with them all player ready, could profess him all Narvala Melanesian team, Lord Tunumania. Time me tell him say team me prepare well, more only look forward, profess him all Narvala Melanesian country, Lord Tunumen.
9: As full of the follow, you will supply, and if all India will be, you will represent the country. And full of law, all people blame me, only need to understand and bless you. You are not paid to do this job. I mean, hardly you follow where you play represent them country. Maybe Lord, yes, waste account by story, but I mean, changes. Depending on the capacity of the government where you mean.
8: Squad Law Richard Iway, the game to some new player will you make a face appearance for the Law Senior National Team. One now, I mean, Ryan Wanemut, Law Erakor or Golden Star FC. VBDC Sports Ikaram Report 2 se veteran defender plo icon Yatela Football Club in Yasiamak and Mr. 2 insert lo final squad plo team. All players here by join with them all experienced members plo squad plo LP Vanuatu plo defending back title from him all same MSG PM Cup champion. Vanuatu by Sadam Kamben long him against him Papua New Guinea lo Thursday 7 in September lo HFC Bank Stadium lo Suva, Fiji. All defending champion only cut one people are challenged to forward plongeta by Richard EY more all boys plongem only go with the one clear thing thing plot giving them MSG Prime Minister's Cup title plo Vanuatu. Law airport today looking Vanuatu women's team too each and men's team plokotan law Fiji plo compete law Melanesian competition. Kit Inge VBDC Sports.
0: Update long weather, small cloud over long country with them light more moderate southeast wind emi blow small rain long north island. Temperature blong 3 to 24 degrees Celsius long south cast 24 degrees and up long north. Cold cold blong tonight by stop long 15 degrees Celsius long south cast 23 degrees and up long north. Long sol weather southeast wind blong 11 cast 60 knots with them light more moderate sol weather plong 1 cast 1.5 meter over long country weather plong tomorrow small cloud long all get the island Mwe mi ents blong FBDC News, mi Lodian, Welin. Long biaf blong FBDC, mi vlai wandem serem sorry tu, long olgeta family, long olgeta, Weli Lucy et long solwoda.

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I pake gospel singers, utam yova. Yova ya chiriki, him to haram, right after him to chesta folem, him bislaman news bulletin, bli me with them lotian welin inside long news desk. 24 minutes, him ileko, 12 o'clock, nice for lunch, li yumi everyone, we Mr. Please sinikam. Mampa him to go ahead to them, olkata music selection, bli me longa this afternoon. Me hope si bampa yu. In German, wherever place just a place in the come along him. With them, nice for a number of places. Wonderful tonight with the voice from Eric Clapton. Bamba you in German.

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0: Dernier danse de thème, voice plong indila him to harem, nice la French number longer this time. And to before la him, you me to listen lo islands with him parents of him song title. Emi half past 12 inside long studio as you stop listening come nice lunch lo you me everyone. Good afternoon and again you stop joining company blo me Alice Serangi. Me also radio friend blo you start finish long 9 o'clock today long morning come kasim long this time. Pampa long half past one, Pampa Mr. Paleko you inside long studio with them Nikki's radio friend Joanna Bulekon. And Mishua se Pampa you in general get the music selection blue yumi kasem half past one we pay you go ahead to join them a Yumi Historian show. 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
1: 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Long Torres Kasemanaichom, round long solar long Pacific, Mulong World.

Leona Lewis Bleeding Love, himto haramlunga this afternoon. 9 minutes me stop, and him to final one time long 1 o'clock. Good afternoon everyone. We missed up listening come, and again you mean to stop joining my afternoon show, believe me to hear with all the music selection. So today me not just one normal day no more, but every one day we me celebrate Panama Day and Independence Day long PNG Day. So happy Panama Day and happy Independence Day, all get our PNG, look at the one talk where the listening out there. Maybe you'll get the important equations, but you'll get the people, culture, blue yumi, identity, more strong connection with you share them across the Pacific. But also, you must stop celebrating me also, karam you may get one heavy heart. Well, same the last Friday we MV Matu we have been trying with them between the Santo Mumbai with them Rafsul Wara we have been losing plenty life. All the people we're still missing stuff. All families blame across the country. All the wait, hoping, blockade. Good for news. Long all the loved ones. Search more rescue operation. He must continue. Also, my yesterday's in camp this afternoon. You may remember him. All the well he been losing life. All the well he still stop yet. All the well he been survive. All families will still go through all this time. Unimaginable. I mean, he got grief. I'm by him share him. All thoughts, my prayers, Mr.

Every family is really affected by MV Matui tragedy. We also acknowledge the survivors, more people really been involved inside long search, more rescue, more with the efforts really been make them. More today, as you may celebrate my culture, my identity, but you may make them with compassion, more with the fellow, get an even what to people be able by with them. Lord, this time from as you stop listening, come happy Panama Day, more happy PNG Day. Long Yumi, everyone, stay safe. Look after them. One Yumi, we continue to stand together as one community. Bye, Yumi, to go back long, continue with them music selection. Blow Yumi long this time. We hope say bye, you enjoy and with them nice flower number long, please. Yeah? With them Vatururu band, with them a song titled Ambai.

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Zao etem song title Allo yum to haram French number I am putum local time blim to 9 minutes hemi leko 1 o'clock. Fiji been declared one national HIV emergency from one number blongol man we heli ko well cut HIV stop ko one tap quick time. Now ya government he stop estimate him say one long every 60 adult long Fiji is stop life with him HIV. 5 year hemi pass hemi one long 167 long 2025 Fiji hemi record him 2060 new HIV diagnosis. HIV 2 hemi stop on top long woman we only stop long in antenatal carry estimate long 2% long 150 woman we hemi got pill something also 9,000 around 9,000 Fijian only stop with them only live with them HIV kasem March 2026 more health ministry if right say is we cut over 3,000 new case long 2026 government long Fiji emitalam say high risk drug use with them some narafala factor is stop contribute long quick fala spread long HIV Fiji by hemi make more testing more treatment make him PrEP or PrEP is easy plong kasem statem one needle more syringe program more introduce him long acting injectable prevention minister italam sem man we hemi kat HIV he save stop life long fala more healthy suppose hemi kasem straight treatment suppose treatment I make him viral load I come undetectable HIV in a pass long one nara fala true way long sex. WHO or WHO he tell him se Fiji I cut second fastest growing HIV epidemic long Asia Pacific after long Papua New Guinea. Government ask mol family, community, church leader, school mo workman long Fiji long help mol get a man only test them more stop long treatment, more fight against them stigma. Long short talk, Fiji stop facing one big fella, more quick fella HIV crisis. More government want them make them testing, prevention, more treatment. I go more quick, long stop them spread, long HIV. 11 minutes, emileko 1 o'clock. 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Im to go back, continue with more music selection. Mokai, pore nomu.

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Mount Isa with Tim Airside Cruise, Yumitu Haramlong this time. Nice for our local string band, where Yumitu enjoy Mlong today afternoon. We have a place, you stop listening to Kamlong Hem, Yumitu Stakamnalo and Blong. We'll get a music selection, Bli Yumi. Me, Shuasi, you stop enjoy lunch, enjoy debut long day to day while you stop listening to Kamlong Vanuatu Live Show. 26 minutes, Emileko, 1 o'clock. Me, Alisi, Serangi, Holtsem Radio Friendly. You start finish long 9 o'clock long morning. Kam kasim long this time. Bamba, Mr. Pa, leko you inside long studio. Mom, Mr. Talam Tatal, you. Mobamba, you join me tomorrow long. Same time long 9 o'clock long morning. Me, hope say with them show long today. We'll get a program, so it'll be informative enough. We'll get a music selection. Me, hope say you've been enjoying. Kasem next time you pass a nice full afternoon, more you enjoy my company blog is radio friendly you, more you take and plant the extra care all the time. Mister Logi, you inside long studio with a nice full number of blessa. With the mammary tongue local string band, Selenie.

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CBC English News with me, Lodian Welin. The Vanuatu government will hold a national memorial service on Sunday, 27 September, to honor lives lost at sea, including those aboard the MV Madui disaster. The vessel sank on September 11 during its voyage from Sando to Ampai. The memorial will also honor six people who recently lost their lives off Eromango. Prime Minister Jotham Nabat will visit survivors in Sando before traveling to Eromango to offer support to affected families. The government is calling on communities across Vanuatu, including Nivanuatu living overseas, to unite in prayer, remembrance, and solidarity. Further details on the venue and program will be announced later. The government is appealing for calm and respect for the law following the MV Madui disaster on September 11, which claimed lives at sea. The office of the Prime Minister says it understands the anger and grief of victims' families, but is urging them not to seek revenge or take the law into their own hands. The government says a full and independent investigation into the disaster will be launched shortly with a legal process allowed to take its course. Chiefs across the country are also being asked to help keep their communities calm and peaceful. The National Housing Corporation is working to address more than 700 million Vatu in outstanding debt with its new board appointing an investigation team to review the debts and prepare notices for claims. National Housing Corporation Chairman Peter Sagita says the corporation is also working on plans for new subdivisions as it looks to provide more affordable housing and rebuild public trust. A new domestic port facility valued at 2.6 billion Vatu is being developed to improve services for domestic vessels, ports and harbors principal. Domestic operations SO Christian Manaroto told VBDC News yesterday that the project is supported by the Asian Development Bank and the New Zealand government. The Sanma Provincial Government Council, chairman of the Tawimasana Island Council of Chiefs, Chief Shemkalo, and the Northern Provincial Hospital Medical Team, Luganville Municipal Council, Northern Command Police and the NDMO yesterday handed over two coffins to the immediate families of late Giles Peru and Christina Pani. The handover took place at the Luganville mortuary as families prepared to receive their loved ones following the MV Madui incident. The Northern Assistant Commissioner of Police, David Pongranli, is urging the public to remain calm and allow the proper processes to take place following the MV Madui incident. ACP Pongranli says police will investigate what happened and deal with the matter through appropriate process, including any penalties for those responsible. He is also warning people against threats, saying threatening behavior is a crime and could lead to further police action. ACP Pongranli encourages anyone with complaints or concerns to report them to police rather than making threats, as police continue to maintain peace and security. In regional news, Fiji has declared a national HIV emergency aimed at a rapid rise in infections. Health Minister Dr. Adoniyo Lalapalavu says one in 60 adults is now estimated to be living with HIV, with at least 9,000 people affected. The government will expand testing, treatment and PrEP while introducing needles and syringe services and long-acting prevention. The WHO says Fiji has the second fastest growing HIV epidemic in the Asia-Pacific behind Papua New Guinea. In sports, Vanuatu men's and women's football team have departed for Fiji to take part in the MSG Prime Minister's Cup this week. The regional tournament will run from September 17 to October 3, 2026 in Suva, Fiji. And with sports news, it brings us to the end of today's English news.

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2: Good afternoon and welcome to today's Society. This week, we witnessed the official opening of 5 new classrooms at Montmartre School following the damage caused by the earthquake. In this program, we feature the CEO of Save the Children Australia, highlighting the support provided towards the construction of the new classrooms.
3: Bonjour to the Honourable Minister for Education and Training, Simo Johnson-Yuse, to the first political advisor, Howard Earl, Deputy Chair of the Parliamentary Committee on Social Affairs, Honourable Jackson Lesser, to the Director General Cheryl Arler and staff of the Ministry for Education and Training, Bishop Jean Bosco of the Catholic Mission Diocese Port Vila, Principal Mickey Paul Alec and staff and students of Lycée de Montmartre, and Principal Renze Kone Lysa of Ecole Publique de Centreville. Most importantly, bonjour students. Good morning. Bonjour, je m'appelle Matt Tinkler, the CEO of Save the Children Australia. I'm very happy to be here today with our board member, Mary Sue Rogers from Save the Children, Benson Solo, our director at Save the Children, our regional director, Kim Cook, and our country director, Ralvi Matakari. I'd like to pay my respects to the custom landowners here today on the land on which we're meeting, and also thank you, school community, for the warm welcome. Thank you, Tumas. Honourable Minister and Madame Mansour, when the earthquake struck Vanuatu in December 2024, I had just left the country a few weeks before after visiting with a parliamentary delegation from Australia, and we had the privilege of being able to travel across your beautiful country to Santo, to Malekula, and here in Port Vila. So when the earthquake struck, it was very big news in Australia, and we felt it heavy in our hearts for the families and community and people here in Vanuatu. And I'd like to pay my respects and share condolences for the 14 lives lost in that terrible tragedy. Save the Children is an organisation that exists in 110 countries around the world. We've been working for over 100 years to support children and families. And as a global organisation, we respond to crises all around the world, and including here in Vanuatu. We have a vision that all children deserve and have the right to grow up healthy, to grow up free from violence, and importantly here today, to grow up and have the benefit of a quality education. And I can think of no better place to be here than Vanuatu to demonstrate our commitment to children having access to education and this event today. It's critical to our mission that we reach as many children as possible. And I understand that following the earthquake in December 2024, many of you students have been studying in tents provided by UNICEF and Save the Children. And I know these tents are hot, they leak in the rain, they're not a good place and a safe place to learn. I want to acknowledge the work of our partners at UNICEF and other partners here in Vanuatu for providing these temporary learning spaces. But I'm very pleased that we're able to do some work to provide more equitable, safe and accessible spaces for you to learn. So, Honourable Minister, it's a thrill for us to be here today to officially open these classrooms, so children here have access to a safe learning space. Save the Children is a committed partner to the Government of Vanuatu, to the Ministry of Education and Training, to support your own objectives to support children in Vanuatu to reach their learning objectives. And we recognise that infrastructure, resilient infrastructure, is a really important part of that. I want to acknowledge Australia's High Commissioner here today and the partnership we have with the Australian Government. I can assure you that the people of Australia care deeply about our friends and family in the Pacific, and particularly in Vanuatu. And the five classrooms here at Montmartre are a reflection of that commitment from the Australian people, and have been delivered in partnership with the government and Save the Children of Vanuatu's recovery program. So, Your Excellency, thank you very much for your partnership, and I want to pay our respects to you and the work of your team here in Vanuatu and your commitment to students here as well. I think this demonstrates the Australian government's commitment to the shared mission to ensure that children benefit from a quality education. I look forward to celebrating this partnership today, and I understand we'll be undertaking a tree planting event that will follow to seal this special relationship we hold with the Vanuatu government and institutes like Lesie de Montmartre. To you, the students, especially those who are going to move from the tents to the permanent classrooms, thank you for your patience. Thank you for your resilience. I'm really pleased that we are able to give you access to these new classrooms, and I hope you take pride in using them through your learning journey and take care of them so many more students in the future can benefit from these classrooms as well. This is a very important week in education. Yesterday we celebrated what's called International Literacy Day, and we know as Save the Children that many children don't achieve their literacy goals, and the ability to read and write is so important to set you up for your future. Our regional director, Kim, had the opportunity yesterday to attend the children's ward at the Vanuatu National Hospital and read with some children who are patients in the hospital to mark the occasion. And importantly, we know that if children miss out on school, if through natural disaster and emergencies they cannot access education, we often lose them from the education system forever. So it's a race against time to ensure children have the access to benefit from safe classrooms and a safe learning space. Thank you for the opportunity today, and it's a real privilege to be amongst the school community here. Bravo et tu, et vive la lecture. May you all continue to prosper academically and become great leaders of your beautiful country one day. And on behalf of Save the Children Vanuatu and Save the Children Australia and our country director, Relvi, and staff, I'd like to also extend my thanks to our construction partners, New Vision Construction Company, and the local engineering partner, Mangai Consulting Engineer and Project Management, for your work to make these beautiful classrooms a reality. So, Honourable Minister, Your Excellency, Bishop Jean Bosco, principals and colleagues, thank you again for the partnership in this significant milestone today. Thank you, Thomas. God bless him. You meet everyone.
2: It brings us to the end of the speech from CEO of Save the Children Australia, Mr. Matt Tinkler. Coming up shortly is Pacific Beat on ABC.
4: Fatalofa to Aloha Kako Ali is Pacific Beat on ABC Radio Australia. I'm your host, Aggie Dubol, and on today's show, Papua New Guinea's six-month gun amnesty has ended with disappointing results.
5: Real peace will come only when the community takes ownership. Peace cannot be imposed. It is impossible.
4: And a year on from a national HIV outbreak, Fiji has officially declared a national HIV emergency.
6: We will move quickly to introduce new interventions and scale up established services backed by evidence.
4: And Tonga's Prime Minister says the Kaumea-Ofi agreement with Australia should be signed by the end of the year. All those stories and more shortly, and as always, we'd like to acknowledge that our show comes to you from the lands of the Bunurong and Wurundjeri peoples of the Kulin Nation. I'm your host, Aggie Dubol, and this is Pacific Beat, yours in the Pacific. This morning marks 5 days since the MV Matui sank in one of Vanuatu's worst maritime disasters. More than 30 people are still missing. The bodies of two people were handed over to relatives yesterday, while 14 survivors are still receiving medical attention. Prime Minister Jotham Napat has acknowledged that the situation could have been minimised or avoided had all responsible authorities been alert and up to the task. In response, he has moved the Maritime Safety Authority under his office, following criticism that a rescue effort was launched some 30 hours after the ship sank. For those with family members still unaccounted for, hopes are fading. Michelin Kaltapau's husband, Beru, is among the missing on board the MV Matui. Like the Prime Minister, she too believes the disaster could have been avoided.
7: All owners for all ships, maritime have given out warning.
8: To the owners of those ships, when there's a marine warning, it's good for captains to take it seriously, because passengers' lives are their responsibility. And with what happened, I can't believe, because the number of the names on the manifest is different to reality. So I think the authorities should look into people who do not heed to those warnings. He called me for the last time when they were outside Tutupa that they will arrive in Ambai around 10 a.m. So 9:45 to 10:30, I called him. I can't get all of him. So I thought he's going there to attend a court meeting. So maybe he's in a meeting. I called him again, no response. I called again on Saturday morning, no response. I just received information around 3:30 that the ship he was in sank.
4: And that is Michelin Kaltapau, whose husband, Beru, is among the 30 passengers from MV Matui who are still missing. Now, Rani Tavi is a reporter with Vanuatu Broadcasting Corporation on the island of Santo, and I spoke with him earlier. Is the search for survivors still continuing?
9: Yes, since as of Saturday, last weekend until now, the search is still on. And yesterday we were out there searching, but unfortunately we couldn't find any of the survivors, some of the missing remaining of the ship. But the search is going to be still going on. As of this morning, there will be some deployment of the police officers around the islands or some areas where they expected to see only some dead bodies floating, and they're going around. So the search is still on.
4: Is there still hope those missing will still be found?
9: Yeah, we know that the search and rescue operations for the people still missing at sea following the sinking of MV Matui. So far, 14 survivors and 2 deceased persons have recovered. The survivors, including 2 women and 12 men, they are currently receiving treatment at Northern Provincial Hospital and are reported to be following their hotel at sea. So one of the survivors is also believed to have suffered on an injury from a fish and possibly it's a shark. That's what we heard from the hospital, what the story from the survivors. So our families have scattered at Northern Provincial Hospital since Saturday, hoping for updates and safe return of their loved ones. But while some families have received their relatives, some remain deeply concerned as their loved ones are still missing. Now I'm speaking to you, it's going to be 6 days for the sinking of the ship. So the families of the 2 deceased that I've mentioned, their families have received the loved ones in coffin yesterday, following arrangement by the Sanma Provincial Government Council and MV Matui Operation Center, allowing them to proceed with proper burial agreement arrangements. So some families are calling for answers. So the operation lead, who is also the acting commissioner of police for the Northern Command, has appealed to families and relatives to remain calm as authorities continue to search. The search is still going on. And as of this morning, to confirm the right figures, there are 54 altogether on the ship at that moment, and there are 16 are found. We have 14 survivors, and we have 2 deceased, and now we have 38 people remaining missing in the sea. So the rescue operation will continue, as I said before.
4: Can you describe what the atmosphere is like there in Luganville?
9: I've been there. I've been at the hospital the whole days, and seeing families, they're hoping, There's hope. There's hope that they want to see their families and asking questions whether the search and rescue have found their loved ones. When there's information from the operation or from the police rescue that they found a survivor, like they really want to know the name. They really want to know if he or she is dead or alive. On Monday and yesterday, there is no more hope. Like I said, it's too long. They are out there in the sea, so their families expected to hear some news. Like there is no more hope.
4: How difficult is the conditions though right now for rescuers? You know, particularly given that there was rough seas and strong currents during that time. You know, the MV Matui sank.
9: According to the information that I've heard from the operation centre, the search and rescue cannot be immediately carried out on the Saturday when they hear the information from the survivor that swam ashore. And because of the rough sea, they cannot just went out there and do the search. As of yesterday, we went out. I went out with the police patrol boat to do the search. But like I witnessed, it's difficult to do the search because there's a rough sea. It's probably like no time for the boats to go like really close to the shores or outside because there's big swells, waves, and it's really difficult. But so this morning the weather is fine. I think the rescue team will be out there, and it will be much easier for them to go around the places or the islands where, or the offshore islands where they expected to see some of the remainings of the ship.
4: And that is Rani Tavi, VBTC reporter on the island of Santo, and he has been at the forefront covering the MV Matui disaster.
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4: Thank you, Tomas. Welcome back to Pacific Beat. We head to Papua New Guinea now, where its national gun amnesty and buyback program officially ends today. From tomorrow, anyone caught illegally possessing a firearm could face life in prison after PNG's tough new gun laws. The six-month amnesty aimed to curb tribal violence by getting high-powered weapons out of communities, especially in the highlands, ahead of next year's election. But as Natasha Emick reports, the numbers so far suggests the program has barely scratched the surface.
11: Anger Province has long been considered ground zero for Papua New Guinea's gun problem, with tribal violence and high-powered weapons causing serious harm there. So when the government rolled out a national firearms amnesty and buyback program in February, there were hopes it could make a real difference. One of those people hoping it would is Daniel Kumong Jr. He's a media officer with the Angan Provincial Government, and he also helped with the amnesty collections in his province. But after more than 6 months, just over 200 weapons have actually been collected in Anger, much less than they expected.
12: 80 high-powered weapons. That includes M16, Galil, AK-47, Omids. There's about 150. Bringing the total up to 230.
11: They also collected explosives, including 6 hand grenades, 4 blocks of C4, and 2 tear gas canisters. But the numbers are still relatively small compared with the estimates of around 100,000 illegal guns across PNG. Daniel says they were hoping for much more. Most of the guns they have were handed in early on in the amnesty, mainly around Wapanamunda. He says there's still plenty of guns elsewhere in the province, but a lack of resources meant they couldn't spend enough time in those communities convincing leaders to hand them in.
12: It lacks coordination and lacks funding. There should have been more. I'm a bit frustrated because I was expecting more firearms to be given, and we'd have reached about 1,000 or so. But, you know, there's a lot of setbacks regarding the funding and all those that has caused the hiccups, and we are like that.
11: He says a lack of trust was another reason why the buyback scheme didn't draw in more people. The government did offer money for surrendered guns, but people were told they would have to wait until after the amnesty was over to be paid. Daniel says many people weren't convinced they would actually get that money and believes the scheme may have worked much better if they had paid people up front.
12: The people do not trust the Papua New Guinea government. So much false promises.
11: Churches and community groups have also been on the ground encouraging people to give up their weapons. Bishop Justin Sungi has been leading that outreach for the Catholic aid organization Caritas. He wants to see the amnesty extended and says it needs more government funding if it's actually going to work.
5: It is only when the communities themselves volunteer to surrender, the process will work out well. You know, to me, real peace will come only when the community takes ownership. Peace cannot be imposed. It is impossible.
11: But former PNG Defence Force Commander Jerry Singarok says the amnesty is only a short-term fix for a much deeper problem. He says the government needs to tackle how illegal guns are getting into the country in the first place. Mr. Singarok has been calling for a national plan on gun control since his landmark report on the issue in 2005.
13: We need to look at the long-term strategy, which is amend the Firearms Act, change the Constitution, the Criminal Code. There's a whole host of recommendations that we had in the 2005 guns report. If this government needs to be remembered as a government that cares, then they're going to look at the 244 recommendations that we did in 2005.
11: He's also warning about what happens next with the national election due in 2027.
13: The movement of people and resources, including guns, are already taking place, especially up in the Upper Highlands, because without guns, voting won't be possible. Because you either intimidate or use it as a deterrent, then people will vote. If not, it's going to disrupt. And on record, it's happened before and it will happen again.
11: At a parliamentary committee hearing last week, the PNG Defence Force Commander, Philip Pulawara, spoke about where the biggest risks still lie ahead of the election.
14: Enga is the worst. Next is Hela, Southern Highlands. But because of the Kumul Force 23, there's some pressure on these gun smugglers. But Enga will be the province that we have to keep an eye because it is the epicenter of everything that happens around in the islands.
11: When asked directly whether the amnesty had worked, his answer was mixed.
14: I would say yes or no, because the control of the surrendered weapon, there must be some accountability and some transparency in the surrendered weapon. Where are the weapons now?
11: Then Police Commissioner David Manning was pressed on exactly that.
15: Gets stored in our provincial armories, and then from there our logistics command goes around, picks them up, and then coordinating with our logistics division, destroy them. We've had to make some moves where provincial armories did not meet those requirements. They get moved on to our main armories in the regions.
11: As of tomorrow, police will be shifting from persuasion to enforcement. The Special Operations Unit, Kumul 23, will be launching Operation Kumul Peace, using the Terrorism Act to target illegal guns and those who possess them. People convicted of illegally possessing a firearm can now face life in prison. But in Enga, there are serious concerns about what this crackdown might mean for communities. Bishop Justin Sungi says innocent people have been caught in the crossfire before.
5: We have children, mothers, we have elderly people. And in the process of bringing drones and landing in Kumul 23, and the least thing I would like to see is no more innocent people in the crossfire when people come looking for those illegal guns after the amnesty period.
16: And that is Bishop Justin Sungi in Enga, ending that report from Natasha Emmerich. Still in PNG, today is the country's Independence Day, marking 51 years since the birth of modern Papua New Guinea. It also marks the end of the Golden Jubilee, the year-long celebration of the 50th anniversary of PNG's independence from Australia. The celebrations kicked off a year ago on Independence Hill in Port Moresby, with the traditional flag-raising ceremony attended by leaders from around the region. Events were held around the country to commemorate the historic milestone, and national pride was running high. But has the Golden Jubilee had a lasting impact on how people feel about their country? To discuss this, we're joined by John Mpora, prominent business identity whose family's contribution to the country stretches back to the colonial period and the early push for independence. With that, I say good morning, John. Welcome to Pacific Beat.
17: Good morning, Aggie. You stuff all right?
16: Yes, very much. Thank you so much. We go back 12 months, though, John. Where were you on Independence Day last year, and what were your feelings?
17: Oh, geez, 12 months ago. Yeah, no, it was quite exciting. We were here in Port Moresby and preparing for the big day in at multiple locations. And, yeah, there was a lot of happiness, also a bit of a wow factor that we're here at the 50th.
16: Yeah, I remember being there, reporting for Pacific Beat, and it was a beautiful occasion to obviously see how our Papua New Guineans were celebrating 50 years. So then how do you think your countrymen and women felt about that golden jubilee of independence?
17: I think a lot appreciative. The years preceding it were quite significant in the passing of quite a number of our statesmen in country. And it kind of brought it to the forefront that we are really at the end of the Golden Jubilee period, where those who brought us into independence and through independence were passing a baton on in the national context.
16: Now, John, PNG's, you know, sometimes described as the land of 1,000 tribes, and people have often identified with their tribe or province first, and then maybe as a Papua New Guinean second. Do you relate to that sentiment?
17: Yeah, very much so. It's, you know, two worlds collided for us. And as you mentioned, our family through the colonial period, so back in the 1930s. Just on discovery. So our identity had to manage that reality. And certainly growing up in both worlds was quite an interesting period. And the pace of it, is, of course. I always tell the story of going from Stone Age to Digital Age in 60 years as a personal experience.
16: Do you think then the Jubilee has had an impact on that collective feeling of national identity then?
17: Yeah, look, it has. There's pride to be a Papua New Guinean. And there's also the recognition and respect for who we are as people. In our family's case, we come from Hagen and Manus, so we're from the Yamka tribe of Mount Hagen and the Titan tribe of Manus.
16: John, what about, do you think that it's maybe got people thinking about the future of the country, in a sense?
17: I think it's still a question of how do we charter a course forward in a dual reality where we have the obligations of ancestry obligations as well as, you know, our tumuna pasin and who we are as a people, and how do we charter that in this modern era of individualism in being one country. So, yeah, it is a challenge. I very much acknowledge that. But it is who we are. It's also one of the beauties about who we are and how we try to navigate through that.
16: Yeah, and you talk about individualism. So then how do you personally feel about PNG's future?
17: I think we have a lot of work to do. You know, 50 years in context of a nation is still very young on one hand, but at the same time, we've got to mature in some context. So we do have 50 years of evidence, 50 years of lessons, and a footprint that we can look back on in gratitude of those who brought us through, but also make some very tight calls. And hard calls, one could say, at this point in time to go forward, because we do have to manage this a lot better than it has been managed, and look at the structures of our dual reality and how we can actually bring it together.
16: And what do you mean by it being managed differently?
17: Well, there's value in both sides of it. And I think our language, growing up in my personal experience, our language was predominantly shifting towards the modernization of Papua New Guinea. It almost felt like a sin at times to be traditional in our practices, but there's great value in it, in the mind of who we are as a family structure. And I think the family institution is tribal, it is customary, and is very natural. And the modern institution was one of governance and bringing a group of diverse people in a country, as we said, 1,000 tribes and 800 plus languages together. So that was a very complex task. And what we've really got to be grateful for those who went ahead of us.
4: Absolutely. Well, what about, obviously, you come from a family of business. What has actually maybe changed for businesses in PNG then, if you've seen over the last, 30, 50 odd years? Or what hasn't been able to change?
17: Well, it certainly feels a bit harder, right? In context of getting things done at the time we need to get it done here. We've come a long way, and I always try to keep that in perspective. We grew up in business here in Papua New Guinea, so the early days were a challenge of their own geographically, logistically, but we had a lot more cooperation as a people, and less imbalance in an environment. The conditions were different to what it is today. I think we probably live in a bit more of a higher security context and frame of mind here constantly, and that makes doing business quite challenging, or to be on alert and on call every day, even for the simplest things as moving around the city and. Through public areas.
4: Mm.
17: We've got sheer population displacements and an informal sector that is rampantly growing without any form of conditions and rule of order. So that itself makes it difficult, combined with the imbalance, the social imbalance and economic imbalance.
4: Do you think then, John, independence itself could mean economically for an ordinary Papua New Guinean trying to build, a business and provide for their family, that ultimately that could be possible for the next 50 years?
17: Well, I wouldn't state it as possible. It's necessary. We can't sustain the environment as it is within the conditions of such extreme haves and have-nots. That in any society cannot have a fruitful outcome. So while the country is expanding, while our infrastructure is expanding, while the nation is connecting together through various infrastructure, and it's going to pose the constant problem. With such a high population of youth in country, that we need to come up with solutions very fast from the lessons that we've learnt in the 50 years that we've just come through. And we're on the verge of the start of the 51st. So I look at it and say, look, what do we need to remove as opposed to what do we need to do? What do we need to remove that's actually holding us back? And try and remove some of those things and allow the natural essence of who we are to come through.
4: Mm. Look, John, it was great to speak with you. Obviously, we're wishing PNG another 50 fruitful more years. Thank you again for talking about the Golden Jubilee with us this morning.
17: Wonderful. And if I can just close quickly there, a key thing that I would like our audience to take away is that the 50th anniversary answers the question, can Papua New Guinea govern, Papua New Guineans govern Papua New Guinea? And I think the next 50 years has to answer the harder question, is can we build institutions, communities, systems that make Papua New Guinea progressive and more capable of governing Papua New Guineans progressive, I should say, and more capable of governing their own lives in the future. So for the next 50 years, we embrace it and head straight into it optimistically and with purpose.
4: Thank you very much for that. I really appreciate it. John, thank you too much for your time this morning.
17: Wonderful. Thank you, Slade.
4: And that is local business owner from Mount Hagen and Manus. It's John Pora here on Pacific Beat. Welcome back to Pacific Beat. Now, Fiji has declared a national HIV emergency as the number of infections in the country continue to increase. It comes a year after Fiji's government declared a national HIV outbreak. Health Minister Ratu Otonia Lalabalavu says new response measures will also include the introduction of a needle exchange program.
6: Prevention must reach the people and communities who need it most. We will move quickly to introduce new interventions and scale up established services backed by evidence. That means expanding testing, treatment, and access to pre-exposure prophylaxis or PrEP. It also means accelerating the introduction of a formal needle and syringe program and long-acting injectable prevention. We must match that commitment with the practical work of delivery, resolving regulatory barriers, training and supporting staff, securing supplies and working with communities so these services reach the people who need them.
4: And that there is Fiji's Health Minister, Ratu Otonio Lalabalavu, declaring a national HIV emergency in Suva. Now, he's asking Fijians who think they've been exposed to come forward for testing and anyone who has stopped treatment to return to care. Now, Tonga and Australia are moving into a second round of talks on the Kaumea Ofi Agreement. It comes almost a year since discussions on the bilateral partnership agreement were formally announced, an accord that covers areas of security, economic development and climate resilience. Tonga's Prime Minister, Lord Fafunua, told the ABC there's a mutual understanding that it would be signed by the end of this year.
18: I think everything's on the table. And we're very optimistic that Kaumea Ofi, meaning close friends, will yield something of substantial nature.
4: And in July, a defence pact known as the Ocean of Peace Alliance was signed between Australia and Fiji. There's speculation that more Pacific nations would join the pact. Prime Minister Lord Fafunua says such a decision would be made by Tonga's king.
18: In terms of treaties, treaties under the Constitution are under the royal prerogative of His Majesty the King, and so I can't preempt any decision or direction regarding a potential treaty.
4: And that was Tonga's Prime Minister, Lord Fafunua.
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4: Fala Rayatu, welcome back to Pacific Beat. If you've just joined us, we are going to give a quick recap of what's been on the show so far. More than 30 people are still missing and two are confirmed dead 5 days on from Vanuatu's MV Matui ferry disaster. Also, Prime Minister Jotham Napad has moved the Maritime Safety Authority under his office following criticism that a rescue effort was launched some 30 hours after the ship sank. To Papua New Guinea, a six-month gun amnesty has ended with disappointing results ahead of next year's election, with some calling for the amnesty period to be extended. Also, Fiji has officially declared a national HIV emergency with response measures, including the introduction of a needle exchange program. Still to come, though, we'll talk to Earth Justice Attorney about the lawsuits that have been filed against the Trump administration's plan to kickstart deep sea mining off the coast of the Commonwealth of the Northern Mariana Islands and American Samoa. But right now, it is time for your news wrap.
21: Hold the front page!
4: Yes, Fafitai Tele Lover, welcome back to Pacific Bead, where we head around the region to get the latest headlines, and that's brought to you by our producer, Dana Kirimov, who's in the studio this morning. How
0: are
4: you doing?
0: I'm doing well, how are you?
4: yeah, I'm alive.
0: Alive, with you.
4: It's always the greatest thing. Okay, we are actually starting in Tonga, where I believe a man has been sentenced to life imprisonment for arranging the transportation of methamphetamine in 2024. Yeah, what's happening here?
0: So 43-year-old Teoi Maunga Faletau was found guilty of arranging for more than 5 kilograms of methamphetamine through an airline baggage handler, according to Kavina Tonga. Now, Faletau approached a friend to get the methamphetamine onto an aircraft bound for New Zealand in order to avoid detection. And Chief Justice Malcolm Bishop noted in his judgment that there was no evidence that Faletau had previously been involved in drug dealing or smuggling, or that he was behind or involved in an international criminal organization. He described Faletau as not particularly sophisticated and found that he had apparently just taken an opportunity to make easy money despite already owning a successful business.
4: I think what's interesting, though, is if that seems to be the case, why has he been given a life sentence?
0: Yeah, well, Chief Justice Bishop clarified that life imprisonment was not just the maximum penalty available for this, but because the amount of methamphetamine exceeded 5,000 grams, a life sentence was actually the only sentence permitted by law. But in his judgment, he also found that a life sentence without the possibility of review would be unconstitutional in Tonga. Now, Tonga's prison rules do provide for life sentences to be reviewed after certain time periods, but these reviews don't guarantee release or reduction.
4: Oh, wow. Okay, well, that's a story we'll keep our eyes and ears on. We move to Solomon Islands, where police are investigating the burning of 13 houses in East Makita. Wow.
0: Yeah, so 13 houses, including the fuel depot and kitchens, were burnt down and food gardens were destroyed at the Naharahau village in East Makira over the weekend. In a media release from the Royal Solomon Islands Police Force, they said that the Kirakira police have engaged with both parties involved in the burning incident.
4: So what do we know about how the incident actually occurred?
0: Yeah, so Provincial Police Commander Gordon Horamai said that said that the alleged incident may have been in retaliation for the death of a relative in the arson group. Now, the group believes that the death was caused by a person using sorcery from Naharahau village.
4: Okay, that's an interesting story right there. Finally, we had just spoken about this. It is Independence Day in PNG. It definitely is a special one, though, for a 92-year-old man who has finally received his citizenship. And that's pretty much 50 years after his application was first accepted.
0: Yeah, this one's pretty amazing. 92-year-old Joseph Martin Chow, he was actually born in Rabaul back in 1934. Now, Mr. Chow himself is a businessman and a former Catholic priest, and his grandfather arrived in PNG from Guangzhou, China, back in 1901. So both his parents were also born in PNG, and he said that his family has contributed to the country's development well before independence.
4: Yes, absolutely. I do know that. Because this man, as I know, is related to our host.
0: Oh, I didn't know that. Oh, Chow, of course.
4: So I know this would be Michael Chow's family. But I have to ask, though, how is it that he has only just now received his citizenship?
0: Well, it wasn't until 1979 that his application was accepted in the first place. And it seems that the process itself just took 50 years. I'm sure Michael can tell you more about it. But accepting his citizenship at a ceremony in Port Moresby, Mr. Chow said he had spent much of his life connected to the people of PNG and that there was nowhere else that he would want to be.
4: Wow, what a beautiful thing to then finally get his citizenship. Okay then, well, thank you very much. It's always nice to end off a nice story there, Dana, but thank you very much for bringing our stories from across the Pacific. All right, Vinaka, and welcome back to Pacific Beat. Now, conservation and community groups have filed lawsuits challenging the Trump administration's plan to kickstart deep-sea mining off the coast of the Commonwealth of Northern Mariana Islands and American Samoa. Earth Justice seek to defend wildlife protected by the Endangered Species Act. At issue is whether the US regulators have adequately assessed the risks to endangered species and their habitat before moving ahead. So joining us this morning to speak more about this is Earth Justice Attorney Harley Broyles. With that, I say good morning, Harley, and welcome to Pacific Beat.
21: Good morning. Thank you for having me, Aggie.
4: Absolutely. Harley, I have to ask, what is at the heart of this lawsuit? Like, what are you actually seeking or asking the court to stop?
21: Right. So we're asking the court to invalidate the National Marine Fisheries Service's letter of concurrence with the Marine Mineral Administration's biological assessment that the action, the proposed lease sale for deep sea mining in the Marianas, will not have an adverse effect.

0: You first had filed a lawsuit around the American Samoa deep sea mining lease sale, and then now this is Northern Mariana Islands' turn. What are you expecting to come out of these two lawsuits?
1: So they're pretty identical in that way, aside from, you know, it involves different areas and slightly different species. NIMS did the same thing in both places. Essentially what I just said, that we're hoping that the court will invalidate the letter of concurrences in both CNMI and in American Samoa, which would make it so that the lease sale can't move forward, because MMA would need NIMS's concurrence or an environmental assessment from NIMS in order to move forward with the lease sale. And without that, without a proper analysis, they can't move forward with it.
0: So then, just to clarify for our listeners who may not be aware what a deep sea mining lease sale is, what does that essentially mean?
1: Yeah, so it is what it sounds like, a lease sale. So here it's an auction where the United States government rents out deep sea areas to private companies for exploring and extracting valuable minerals, and this can include cobalt, nickel, manganese.
0: Harley, when we talk about the deep sea mining, that there will be, you are arguing that it will affect marine life, right, of humpback whales, even manta rays and sea turtles. What is the actual impact that we would see happen to this marine life?
1: Yeah, so there are multiple impacts. Excuse me. This can include poisoning their food and their habitat with these sediment plumes. So not only will there be sediment, you know, kicked up mud and dust, but also it will release toxic metals into the marine environment, which can have effects that, you know, travel down and throughout the food chain. The technology that will be used, you know, the area we're talking about is quiet and it's dark. It's the deep sea, and it's going to introduce this technology that is loud and bright that species aren't used to, and that can disrupt their communication and their feeding. And then even on a broader scale, there will be increased mining vessels traveling for here the Marianas, from the Marianas through Hawaii up to the west coast of the United States. And this will, you know, majorly increase the likelihood that these important species, these listed species, including many species of sea turtles, many species of whales, sharks, and, right, like you said, the giant manta ray, increasing the likelihood that they'll be struck by these vessels.
0: And, you know, I understand you argue that regulators haven't actually properly considered, right, what happens after a lease is awarded. I know you've talked about testing and actual mining. Like, why is that distinction so important?
1: Yeah, so not that they haven't properly considered, they haven't considered at all. The whole point of, you know, the intention of giving out a lease for deep sea mining is that eventually deep sea mining will occur. And the federal agent and NIMS has not whatsoever assessed the impacts of actual deep sea mining activities beyond the lease sale.
0: So then beyond that, Harley, what could it mean for the people of the Pacific, you know, who really rely on the ocean for their livelihood? I mean, and even cultural practices.
1: Right, precisely. And that is why, you know, for folks in the Pacific, and I live in Hawaii, so I know exactly what this is like. The deep sea, or not the deep sea, the ocean generally is so important for cultural practices, navigation, fishing, all of that. And any effects to these species, you know, that Pacific Islanders see as part of their heritage, that see as relatives, that they see as embodiments of their gods and their ancestors, that is a direct attack on that.
0: On the flip side, though, Harley, U.S. government says access to critical minerals is important for supply chains, national security. How do you respond to that argument?
1: Well, with evolving technology, there has been an increase, you know, there is more recycling.

0: recycling going on. So really, we don't really need to be mining. We don't need to be mining our deep sea for these minerals. With new technology and as things progress, there's ability to recycle the minerals that we currently do have, and precisely that.
1: Well, you have until when, though, Hali, to halt this sort of deep sea mining lease sale? Is there a date?
0: Yes, so the date of the lease sale for the Mariana Islands is going to occur on December 16th, 2026. So essentially until then.
1: Well, I think the big question most are asking, if it comes out that the court doesn't agree, well, what then are your next moves? What are the steps that you would want to take?
0: Sorry, excuse me. Yeah, so we're gonna continue to push against deep sea mining, and whether that be having to address it after a lease sale occurs, we'll move forward with that. And there, it also it, it this also implicates the Marine Minerals Administration, right? So our suit right now is solely against NIMS and their letter of concurrence. So the issues with the Marine Minerals Administration are a completely separate issue.
1: Okay. Well, then, could the Mariana Islands lawsuit, also the one for American Samoa, maybe just set a precedent for other Pacific communities facing that proposal to extract minerals from their seabeds?
0: Precisely, and I think that we'll see that play out because the American Samoa lawsuit has come first, and we recently filed a motion for summary judgment regarding NIMS's letter of concurrence. So, and the court will be deciding that sometime later in October. And so, with that could impact how it even goes in our Mariana Islands case.
1: Well, we will be waiting and hoping to see what the outcome is for that. Hali, we do appreciate you coming on the show and just sharing a little bit about the Earth Justice and the work you're doing there.
0: Of course, mahalo nui for having me,
1: Yes, mahalo nui loa. Hali, that is Earth Justice Attorney Hali Broyles here on Pacific Beat. Now that brings us to the end of Pacific Beat, taking a look back at some of our main stories today. The Vanuatu Prime Minister acknowledged that the MV Matui ferry disaster could have been minimised. Also today marks Papua New Guinea's 51st Independence Day and the end of their Golden Jubilee.
2: The years preceding it were quite significant in the passing of quite a number of our statesmen in country, where those who brought us into independence and through independence were passing a baton on in a national context.
1: All right, our team will be back same time tomorrow at 6 a.m. PNG time, but you can hear us again this afternoon at 5 p.m. PNG time. Stay tuned to ABC Radio Australia because your news is next. Coming up after that, it's Nisha Daily. Until next time, o toa whātou. This is Pacific Beat, yours in the Pacific.
3: Quick, catch the bucket before it floats away.
4: Got it. 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And the tanks too.
3: Good. 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Tomorrow, the sun will take its share.
4: What a night. Feels like even the clouds are tired of crying.
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2: 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Me leko 4 o'clock. But you been stop enjoying me today's society program. We have put some end lo English mo Franis our show lo the day. But again, don't forget them. You stop with me Julia Castano some radio friendly you throughout lo show. Kasa one time lo 5 o'clock we bamba mi leko you with them nekis radio friend you marina wal kalta ku them at this of a show lo radio Vanuatu pag again follow mo kada rundown lo show lo the day long every Wednesday or same time bamba mi put mo out weather bulletin ba after lo weather bulletin mi chene mo kada selection lo music lo final one time lo Af passa fo primi genem yumi storian interview primi blo final one time blo 5 o'clock primi genem news team blo VPTC with them update blo bishlama news local time primi tu 9 minutes ami leko 4 o'clock pampa yumi tu kam na blo put out with the bulletin blong the day.
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0: Weather information blong the night with tomorrow we come lovanwa to meteorology mutia sats department. Well, put some out long day blow the day, Wednesday, number 16, September blow 2026. Look, low weather focus, Bamba you make at plant the cloud under the sky over Lovanuatu with them Chinese blong small rain and miss of a full town over low country. Light, moderate to fresh wind, blow one direction blow southeast over low Vanuatu. Minimum temperature blow the night temi range low 15 degrees Celsius down no south, kasem 23 degrees Celsius and up long north. Maximum temperature blow tomorrow hemi range low 24 degrees Celsius down no south, kasem 29 degrees Celsius and up long north. Mawatemarin focus plimi blow Vanuatu blow country. Wind blow low one direction blow southeast, low one speed long 11, kasem 60 knots, with them light to moderate solwara blow 1, kasem 1.5 meter, over long every waters or every coastal water blow Vanuatu. Information of site low marine focus blow yumi blow country, low northern water blow Vanuatu, Pamba yumi expect them wind blow one direction blow southeast, long and speed long 50 knots. Mo bamba yimi kats one light to moderate solvara. Mo weather bli mi lo noten weather blo Vanuatu. Bamba yimi expect them one nice sunny, more cloudy weather over lo noten weather blo country. Inshore lo Lucanville Aba, yimi expect them wind still blow lo direction long southeast. Lo one speed blow 5 knots, 9 kilometer per hour. Molo weather blow inshore lo Lucanville Aba, pamba yimi expect them one nice plus sunny weather, what them plan the clouds. Mo pamba yimi expect them one light solwara. Mo fikam town no central weather blow Vanuatu, pamba yimi expect them one southeast wind long and speed long 50 knots, 28 kilometer per hour, one light to moderate solwara. Mo weather we pamba yimi expect them the central weather blow Vanuatu. Emi one sunny, more cloudy weather. Inshore Port Vila Aba, pamba yimi expect them light solwara with them southeast wind blow, with one speed blow 5 knots, 9 kilometer per hour. What a one nice fla weather, more cloudy, planted clouds under the sky throughout lo inshore Port Vila Aba. Channel between Efate, Molo Eromango, pamba yimi expect them. Southeast wind, low and speed long 10 knots, 19 kilometer per hour, with them light to moderate solwara. Mo yimikatsa one nice plus sunny weather, mo plant the clouds on the sky. Over low channel between Efate, mo Eromango. Low southern water blue Vanuatu, pamba yimi expect them southeast wind, low and speed long 10 knots, 19 kilometer per hour, with them light to moderate solwara. Molo southern water blue Vanuatu, pamba yimi expect them one nice sunny weather, more planted clouds and that low sky. Emanau Emil geda karen marine focus blimi blong today, lol geda water blimi blow country. Information osite pogeda tides lo Port Vila, molo Lucanville Wharf. Vast time lo Port Vila, pamba yimi expect them. At the moment, yimi still stop long one low tide blow 0.75 meter. Since long half past 2 Venice the day long afternoon, more next high tide will bamba yimi expect them. Emilo quarter to 9 the day long night with a 1.34 meter high tide low Port Vila. La Lucanville Wharf, yimi stop yet low one low tide blow 0.87 meter. Since long half past 1 Venice the day long afternoon, more next high tide will bamba yimi expect them. Emilo quarter to 8 low Tedelo night with a 1.49 meter high tide lo Lucanville Wharf. Information no site pagda moon face plo Manisia September 2026. Pambay lo number 19 lo this coming Saturday pambay yung expect them first quarter moon lo night time. Mo lo number 27 September lo next week Sunday pambay yung expect them full moon. Mawat sa mga da information blo moon face now hemi kam blo putum ends lo weather bulletin blo the day. One weather you cut throughout long the day long afternoon. You pass a one nice Wednesday afternoon with them company blo Radio Vanuatu. But hemi stop all time blo educate them, inform them, mo entertain them you.
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0: Mena you just follow me weather bulletin long at the day we are pleased you stop listening. Thank you to my so company blue you the national broadcast for Radio Vanuatu we him stop all time long educate him inform him mo in the ten you me like blow one them share one message lo the day long afternoon we him stop call sam VPTC of Vanuatu broadcasting television mo cooperation he want them talem Big flasori mo send them all condolence equal all every family we only lose all loved ones. Mivla I want them tell them sorry too from one good fla friend blong Mivla. Beru kaltapau we hemi lose yet more time hem stop support Mivla long Christmas in the park long Santo. The special day blong penama today. Mivla I stana put him all family mo community long time blo sorry. Mo haram no good. Mi vlay prayer say God, Baba Hemi give him peace. Mo left him up ting blong. Every family will stop haram no good long time ya. Team VPTC of Vanuatu Broadcasting Television Corporation is stop send them love blong yuvla mo prayer, blong comfort mo peace, blo Papa God is stop with him yuvla. Every family will be affected long strategy. Emana hemi message from you want them share them with him yumi the day long afternoon. We are pleased to stop listening come hemi one time with yumi take him time to be me share him sorry what among the families will is only stop lo sorrow na ya so yumi put him every something colo hand lo big man lo by him na hemi look lo every something where he may happen to. So you may continue what I'm going to program with me the day long afternoon throughout the Yumi Storan show. Not forget them, you save a broadcast for Radio Vanuatu. All time, I'm going frequency long 7260 kilohertz, more 3945 kilohertz long shortwave, 1125 kilohertz long medium wave, 100 megahertz FM frequency, channel 211 blo canal plus online lo website address 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continue with emogeta selection blo music pambay mi to come na blo listen lo nice fla song o local string band blong nice fla local string band blong puliva with them title paradise

Eminaisulazu kanam Pablo Monica Seca watem taitol okaman mi putsum local time limitu 2 minutes plus any one time lo half past 4 the day long afternoon today emi number 16 September 2026 Mr. Mekem Creding Sikologda people open my province today emi penama day mo today to emi independence day lo Papua New Guinea happy penama day mo happy 51st Independence Day lo Papua New Guinea osema Melanesian brother himi stapa warmly wishing all the people of Papua New Guinea one very independent so happy Independence Day special greeting psychologa da PNG brothers mo sisters will live lo Vanuatu or geta will stapa long way lo home today mi one time live Oli celebrate my culture, identity, unity, my spirit belong. Beautiful nation, yeah, Papua New Guinea. From Vanuatu to Papua New Guinea, one Melanesian family, you may connected by friendship, my brother who told time. So, you want to wish him Papua New Guinea one happy 51st Independence Anniversary, lo PNG. God bless Papua New Guinea, my people. Want to forget them too, all people belong Panama province. As you missed up long one sad time too, but me want them take a time I blow wish him. All the people long Panama province, lo Vanuatu, one happy Panama day. More make sure say you celebrate with them plan the care all time. You need to continue with them. All the selection blow music. Bye bye. You need to come to listen a nice flash song belong. Kinai Okanai Pineri Blo Rabaul Watem title Operation Rousim Quick Blo 1997. After the song, yeah, Paintuko straight one time blo genem, Yumi Storian interview blong Dede.

0: Long yumi storian interview blonga de day long afternoon from by yumi harem hemi principal domestic operation officer blonga potsnaba Mr. Isao Christian Manaroto. The bamba hemi talk about one em now hemi work blonga potsnaba mo bamba hemi talk about two domestic wolf project we mi stop in place finish mo one em now challenge really face him. Hemi to come now but join him hemi Principal Domestic Operation Officer, Blong Potsenaba, Mr. Esau Christian Manaroto.
1: Firstly, work for Principal Domestic Operations. Emi staplo emi manechem domestic operations plo Potsenaba within lo newly built domestic port facility where we start from South Pare and we opposite lo Lapitasi lo rotico lo main wharf. So position here we design also one new position inside lo ports organizational structure and work them and we start from and manage port facility here to develop all safer procedures, all safer procedures, all requirements, lo way more how lo by you me utilize them all services where domestic facility I me build for and one all main one now I me lo all domestic facilities blue me all the all use them lo all your flow them all Kalau flow tu, mula lalu tu mula kaku, mula pasien tu sprimi, mula di stapan yang travel, mula lalai, mula di kami sum facility so. Work lo principal domestic operations ya, mi offer lo kim operations lo facility lo pakai mi kamar long side lo facility ya, mi manage maintenance facility ya, mi manage utilities light mo water inside lo facility ya, usage plan, also ikat security inside lo facility ya. Treatment lo or standard lo security whereby you deploy within the facility by install one standard whereby me matter lo you control them you manage movement lo kaku movement lo man within lo facility and also you may start lo you want them set up operation lo facility lo facility me one lo first ever domestic facility where we build and we start low one standard where blow by any seven more people blew me low one fashion where by me tell them say low islands blew me or before you come you me look in more domestic facility look before you know how toilet you know how place blow man and me stone and me safely or by me tell them say all passenger or you know how one place where suppose you need him water or so facility ya, tapi kita kau pas standard, all standard ya, nampak kita perlu ini terang perlu ini manage within lo facility lo domestic sampar. Kau tem project kau istana lo project ya, emi funded by ADB with them New Zealand government lo one value lo 2.6 billion and so the minister have relayed them plenty information about them project from one of the project management unit. Emna emi stapul sem I block government, we stapul emi supervise project we stap ya, and contractor we emi minim pit lupa emi building domestic work emi Fletcher construction, and emi kat one engineer we emi work together with them VPMU lo all stapul lo field. Lo supervise more engineering work, more work we start up in Indonesia. I mean, Pekka. So, mainly in small detail, lo project funded by ADB with the national government. So, one of my madam, talent officers, and one of my acknowledge ADB with the national government. Lo continuous working together, more collaboration every time. Only. Oli stop lo oli help me tam we kafman blimi mi stop mi signal from any help oli stop all time lo oli support mi lo all project blimi and you know of no mo that plan de project way TP is stop support in Milan Municipal Government and another day Mr. Kato Natural Disaster be Octal Stablo and support in Mission. Me atulo no semlodia me mandam talem tenki tulo na stal kafman no every time me continue plus tapa system especially line changes we all stop lo gata mo la before infrastructure blim ul sem PWT mo mi vela lo po chala ba we lo lo gata mo me ke mo wolf blim mo rot a new vela wolf ya pa imita la mo sem se since lo 1980 gam before mi karam independence blim you must have look at all international facilities no more. We may have a people are awful, cruise ships are coming, or we may have a people are awful, look and feel Los Santo. You may have a little malagula, but you may have a little lich lich wolf. You may be blotana, but you may have a little lenagel wolf. And you may have a Santo or rural, but you may have a little bit of a little bit of a little bit of a since lo time I am. All we meet along the same family play me. All we love me, only been really try hard blow how now only make him treat, especially lo all goods, local products, copra, cocoa, kaffa, especially. More even all passengers play me. We meet along the same one more you make a facility, we meet along the same one first ever domestic facility where government Lovano too. We've been telling thank you. We may achieve him, and you know, Kaufman, people from Vanuatu, you may so thankful. You may got one domestic facility. Also, me blow by Mr. Blow. We may tell him, Jimmy, blow improve services, blow maritime domestic transport, blow connect them all island, blow me, and standard. We may want to put them blow place here by me, get up, blow disability. Emi kita blo all elderly people we pay metal MCA 60 plus or 50 plus or 65 plus and within lo facility by that all good for la toilet we mani kam pesa by usu really real we pay usa receive in charge one passenger terminal in charge lo passenger terminal ya by that all putik we pay metal MCA you want them cut one you want them bem credit. You got digital, you got photo phone inside, you got all candy inside. When you come to town, you wait to ship, ship is download, you have access and all services here within the facility. Also, all natural agencies too, also police, biosecurity, yes, fisheries, all natural port agencies, all have a water too, only part, only stop inside lo, within the domestic facility. Lo, only, run the multi domestic operations for that land. So, by me, the land was a one milestone. Lo, especially all ship owners, plumi, lo, all domestic ship owners, plumi, or local entrepreneurs, plumi, where only pay more ship will come to issue facility. I mean, one old face of a domestic facility we started. You mean, look around here, but you go, you look all facility will start issue, you go on our side, lo, people are working our side, lo. By looking all passengers premium you go sometime kaku plan time kaku with wet plan time all passengers you go rainy rain all start ready blow port the rainy rain if any you go down lo ex marine key before lo sign of an wolf lo way or place blow for my MP lo Christopher Emily but at least you meet them thank you lo all private people here from where they've been provide them one services at one time where yeah? You may know that, you may say before you got a star wolf, you may domestic. After lo, then we rebuild him, we destroy him, star wolf, after we build him, lapitasi, and then we make him domestic. And lo, that same project, we may want them improve him services, lo maritime, especially lo, you may got all standard facility, whereby services, you may domestically. Project and we've been staff for the last 2 to 3 years finish and we got planned the challenges we've been facing. You travel, you look project and we start to close up the completion. Even got people like it quick, we strike you 17 December 2024. Yeah, then we've been affected, walk to be one of the pleasure. So, road and we've been blocked. Then you take them 2 to 3 to 4 manis, where you walk them in bean store. After we make them all contractors, please me too, only when we tell them all same as a safety plo or workman, where you start plo, only work plo facility of local plo completion. All get a do, if at fee, all get us, only must stop, catch him down with Kaufman, and we give him clearance plo road here. So now you have access in road parking, plo come. Mais non, mais comme c'est work and start parking, so et me dalle mon semaine c'est facility alone when me wolf structure ya lo aprone a mi mi mi complete finish. You got few outstanding work when me stop and me work lo stretching when tu by me stop le me complete with them patience shelter and me tu by stop lo the building with them warehouse. So when we tell them same, by me telling me I think next 12 months, plo all not fall apart plo warfare or facility. Once when we complete, by me tell them say yes, warfare we complete here now. But at this point in time, me only start running all awareness. Plo you me talk about operations, more work plo facility. Also you me tell them finish how plo by me help them. You mean your local people, so. When you look at few domestic vessels, only stop lo, one of them, only stop alongside lo finger warfare. Lo, coordination committee, where me will lo poch and apa, with them few BMU, where me will stand together, lo, me will try them, lo, try them out all program, or run them, develop them all standard operating procedures, plo, please. Where you mean them, say, by me, and we stable by him safely manem operation plo facility mo by him stable one standard to him should in context mo environment plo you mean local people even if you catch them all fish all security measures and yes in every requirements plo how you mean manem operation plo business. So at this point in time we will a program plo me will a lo coordination committee we together with the FBMU we will a stable one by me telling me one, if let put some one trial transition period, lo maybe next 2 to 3 months or 4 months, lo how no, if let's have a trial about, if let invite them all domestic or local ship limit, lo legal, we'll trial about finger warfare and me stop happen. And also you got all baby fella ferry limit, all the tattoo, we'll come stop you some facility for not to ferry 2, ferry 3. Fana to Kako, even Tana Ferry, then Patch Plo South Chicago, and two and me stop come alongside Le Plessia. Only Plogaram Kako no more. At this point in time, you mean no allow them all passengers, only come in Le Plessia yet. From no more, say, you got a big fella risk, he stop Plo Rotia, and me will even come up Plo one plan. From normal se plante lo domestic vessel plo yumi yo lo na odino kat all sites where by me talam olsem fano tu ferry emi kat one side lo na patri tana ferry emi kat one side lo takape urata shipping emi kat one side lo start meno me kem se mi vole ino alawem all passengers will be come in. So one thing thing mi vole stop them try them out with them all get us suppose we place a stretching walk and we finish by for sure by me talam sim stalo one slow transition, but looking how now operation you go. Then you got some places where things say, by me follow them all domestic or stakeholders play me, by me, I don't know what say, by SOP, I need them blow up. You got one couple of places, by me, put them something thing you go here, or by me, delete them out something thing, low pleasure, yes, so. What I'm wondering, me follow them, put and me follow them, all normal agencies too, where by me tell them, only call them, any intergovernment, coordination agencies, we include police, municipal, customs, immigration, police maritime wing, we may be trying to trim up all safety management plan, suppose you may put it in place here, but how now all police will support them with me, you may have a transport them all passengers through the road, you only come go drive in one time, you throw them all passengers from Naya we stop, you may still make it difficult yet. All simply come alongside lo wolf limi, lo domestic wolf lo plesia, all your float them kaku, all passengers up lo geta, all you must look at them all po, όλοι ο φλότ λο σίσαι, αυτά όλοι οι καραμόλκετα, οι κοπούτο μόλκετα λο αίδαλο μαλαπείς, όλο σαν όγαν ουόφσο, εμείς ήταν πολλοί expenses. 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house me complete you have a fully utilization operations lo domestic facility blame me blame me seven all people blame me oi me dalla molti mesi at this point in time you mean not one legislation 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

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how no by you me by metalem say every site where you want them operate them blow one private CD or one private off you must meet him all standard no blow ensure no must safety mo security blow passenger mo cargo blow and me say one additional something no more you want them tell them no say inside the facility ya you must have a ship planet them they make them offload you me look you got all root crops. 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Ολ καφά, coconut or island gaga is a low one separate place plan or tensile scutch or semi-metallum oil taram masut or potel cash MD1 is a low one separate area plan yes so facility building is all standard yellow is up to me beliefs me give him enough information low slow transition or project when it's able to complete me want them to take them time and now blue metallum thank you low Kaufman, through the Ministry of Infrastructure and Public Utilities, we have a look at artwork for me, all man place especially, we have given him facility, domestic facility, the Ministry of Mibu, through Pochanapa, through the Ministry of Mibu, by any management. The other thing, number one, we thank you for the project management unit. We have been work alongside with them. We have a lot of pots and apa especially. Blo, we have a develop them. We have a camp. Blo, all the show all areas familiar with them. We have them flow plan or all XL outstanding work we missed up before ending of our commissioning blow of here. And another one, we want them tell them all the animals. Suppose you. You stop listening, please come pass through his car as much as information. Lo how now, lo by him random facility, blue me and then you meet an event is a me one of the first ever domestic facility where you me want to brand them operation plan by me meet him one standard to blow himself at them livelihood and me protect them maritime transport lo one domestic fashion where me safe, more me secure, more men also meet an facility stop. And we cater for every man, inclusive, more exclusive. So since we project the staff project, we tell them say that few money is staff yet to complete it. We will like that plan the all local business man blimi we only no more ship only some plan the interest flow or ship flow get out only come flow only usum one facility we may own by. Government people blow fan what to show. We want them tell them yes. And me plan the businessman blimey. And one challenge for me face him since lo it could be strike road the block every ferry only come alongside the glacier blow. Since December lo I come go walk at some time road and me clear and then it's stuck about all sites blocked up around the normal operations blocked up. Since εμέ έμεινο στόπεμ, φέρει εμεί out, έμεινο στόπεμ, τα άλλα φέρει εμεί request πλέον εμεί ίσουμ, με ένα εμεί look lady Nancy, lady Φινέα στα πλοόφ, lady Ella στα πλοόφ,

0: And ora ta riki du em stap request finish blokam ta ora ken shipping em du stap lo line blokam even prune shipping em du emi wait no ka sem support we of domestic facility emi commission every shipper ba ligam be mena lo time ba di stap kam by all time em stap kam since we install one slow transition sing operating manually by team lo mi hola by mi hola develop a more awareness plan. Lo how no, we work. Lo we put them out. We run them more awareness program. We call every passenger or the public, more all shipping companies, premium or domestic. 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And especially that any question, all the staff plus give me lo how you review manual.
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5: Hemana you just a follow hemi Yumi story again in the view blimi. Blong the day, mo same time hemi put some local time limit to 3 more minutes, blow final one time, low 5 o'clock the day long afternoon. Blimi Jenem Kit Inge with him update, blow Bishama News. Long BF, blimi July Casten, Pambay Mistap Kam Nabu like you. Thank you, blow Savekat Company Blue throughout lo Franis program, limi English program. 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
4: Prime Minister Plo Vanuatu I expecting blo kolo sando lo en blo wigam. Information ay kamot lo Operation Center lo Santos, Prime Minister. Chutam napat, pa isimpatay chutem olgata family, we only lose some loved one, lo olgata lo Rashidi ya, motu longol family, we all loved one, but olgata, only lose yet. National Memorial Service putting but life, pa olgata we lose lo solota pa istap lo 27 September. Government italian say lo lead up igolo national memorial prime minister chutam napat by visiting mol sivavaya lo santo plo offerem comfort mo support prime minister napat by travel to igolo ermango plo pem respect lo lgata family plo 6 man woli lose to lo solwota national memorial service ya by star plo timbot all family we only lose lo solwota give him opportunity lo nation plo serem sorry together mo comfortable family detail ploy memorial service by come out bong lo government. Emi number 6 day mo 5 day we search operation iko het lo 38 man oli lusiet lo solota after we ship MV Matui I traun between Sando Mumbai. Penama province makem 32 ia plong emma today wote 1 people cry lo headquarter lo isambai. Secretary General plo Penama province Cristiano Tukunamoli italem lo tok top lo gam tidi sa celebration ya emi different from emi think about all life for the loose lo solwota. Mr. Tukunamoli italem se emi 1 history we by stop lo book lo Penama province. Munisto region Fiji declare HIV epidemic se all sem national emergency after we number plo all man we only life with HIV he gone that big one. Minister plo Elta Antonio Lala Mbalavu italem se emi nindi one strong response lo level lo government mo community. Government baba I make a more HIV testing mo treatment, make a more man on HIV custom prep mo statem needle mo syring program. 1 5-man cabinet subcommittee to by look all something will stop slum national HIV response plo Fiji. Along sports together, Vanuatu senior national football teams, men's and women's, only stop safe in Isla Suva, Fiji, protecting part of MSG Prime Minister's Cup 2026. Today afternoon, Vanuatu men's team, eco to finish the preparation training program, under the head coach Richard Iwe, before the game step, eco inset, low competition, low this coming Friday. For them, last official fixtures where OFC published, Vanuatu men's team by opening campaign blongada against Papua New Guinea lo HFC Bank Stadium Suva lo Friday 18 September lo 1 o'clock afternoon Vanuatu local time. Vanuatu by defending MG Prime Minister's Cup title will win him lo 2025 more Richard Iwe by leading team all same 8 courts lo defending the title. Vanuatu women's team established Suva lo represent Vanuatu lo women's competition we established Fiji more face match blocked up by happen tomorrow afternoon. On News Blow Sports Channel, I'm Putum and Blow VBDC News Update.

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You've been stuck with them. Maunga Toru, local string band with them. Prayer Blong Vanuatu. As you missed up, go through long Penama day, more Penama week, low week here. Heart play you me and me, stable time with them. All get a victim, all get a family. Well, Ilusum, all loved one, blong all get a, all he stab yet long, solwora. Come now, blong harem update information, low side, blow weather. All them bulletin with Vanuatu meteorology with them geo hazard. Vanuatu meteorology with them hydrological services department. I mean, give him out blow today, witness day. Number 16 day blow man is September 2026. Look long. Weather situation blong Olgita Island blue yumi. Long Torres Kasemlo Anaichom. Mama yumi expect them block at small cloud demi service tab. Chinese blow rain demi survey full down one time. With them light kasemo threat southeasterly wind. Ma one minimum temperature blow today night with Pambai. Emi save go down kasemlo 15 degrees Celsius low south, more 23 degrees Celsius over long olgita Northern Island blong yumi. Outside lo sol wora, strong wind warning we've been stopped last week. Come emi come out finish. Well now yeah weather lo sol wora emi go back normal. With them wind we mi blow kamlo direction blow southeast. The one speed blong 11 kasem 60 north. So what I mean, move little bit more. You may expect them all get a wave height. All wave height where me save one up kasem long kasem 1.5 meter over long all get a island blow. You may lo Vanuatu lo you where you listen to come. Kasem more information lo one em we me give him out. You save talk with them all get a weather forecast blow. You me well he step on duty 24/7. Lo 22932. I mean telephone number blong all kita 22932. I mean number. 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

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Mika Albi, correspondent long VBTC, long Torba province now. Tekem yumi with them voice blong note radio program. 8 o'clock yumi kat emi Vanuatu Focus, wapambai mi focus mainly lo side blong World Democracy Day we Vanuatu wetemol kita narfla country lo world o listap observe em lo week here. And mama yumi stop with them honorable Clark blong National Parliament blong yumi Maxim Panga blong hemnai mi talk about more lo side blong democracy system we Vanuatu emi stop for them now ya. My program I meet take me to kasem lo 8:30 you got me voice blong malampa we by me focus long side blong music festival we by me stop lo island blong pama long liro lo wikia by me start lo today 16 tomorrow 17 more after tomorrow 18 day blong money September 2026 long malampa province. The program ya pampa yu stabutem Robson Ruru, correspondent blong VBTC, Long Island blong Amprem Pama with them Malikula. Emnai mi stabutem yumi to inside lo voice blong Malampa, voice blong province kasem lo 9 o'clock. Full bulletin blong ol gita radio news blong yumi lo today night. Kasem lo 9:30 night devotion. Before station, emi close him down. Normal broadcast blong hem. Emia long 10 o'clock lo today night. Emi al kita program we national broadcast blo yumi emi kat blo save take him with him you lo save educate him, inform him more, entertain him. You with him al kita original style blo music blong Vanuatu region blo Pacific more to the world.

Man, only sing out them him Paul Young with him every time you go away. Before long him Fadoro Band with them Falling Leaves. Slow is the listening music with Radio Vanuatu Mistap play me come to you. Not take him you kasem lo 5:30. Time you me come to harem. All get a last load blong all surface message. More announcement blong you me.

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Welcome long all get last load, long all service message, more announcement long you me. First for message long, place ya. Vanuatu Broadcasting more Television Corporation, Emmy stop look out them one good for more visionary leader, long come, Nikis Chief Executive Officer or CEO, long him. Emmy one special Chinese, long lead him, national broadcaster, long Vanuatu, long growth, long him, more transform him, more make him become more good, beat him before. More make him become number one public service media organization long country Vanuatu. Contract ya, emi one full time contract position. Emi open long any citizen more resident long Vanuatu. Place blow walk, emi long villa, long port villa, long efate. More all same CEO, Pambai, you serve give him strategic leadership, leading performance long organization ya. Grow em good public service broadcasting. Mo make em sure say VBTC. Emi go ahead blong inform em, educate em, or entertain em people blong Vanuatu. Role ya. Emi blong protect em, mo promote em national identity, mo culture blong yumi, all man Vanuatu. Closing date blong application. Emi long Monday, number 5, October 2026. 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We give him one more time message here where we stop come long Vanuatu Broadcasting more Television Corporation. Vanuatu Broadcasting more Television Corporation. Emi stop look out them one good for more visionary leader blong come Nikis Chief Executive Officer or CEO blong him. Emi one special Chinese blong lead him, national broadcaster blong Vanuatu, long growth blong him, more transform him, more make him become more good beat him before. More make him become number one public service media organization long country Vanuatu. 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Place blow walk, emi long villa, long port villa, long efate. More all same CEO, Pambai, you serve give him strategic leadership, leading performance long organization ya. Grow em good public service broadcasting. Mo make em sure say VBTC. Emi go ahead blong inform em, educate em, or entertain em people blong Vanuatu. Role ya. Emi blong protect em, mo promote em national identity, mo culture blong yumi, all man Vanuatu. Closing date blong application. Emi long Monday, number 5, October 2026. 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Please make him sure to you share him Chinese ya long any qualified man or woman where might any interest long contribute long future long broadcasting more media development long Vanuatu. Mo narfula message blo yumi, emi message where mi come yet long VBTC, mo emi call sem. Vanuatu Broadcasting Mo Television Corporation, emi want them talem big fala sorry, mo send them condolences blong him, ego long every family, we only lusum, olgeta loved one blong olgeta. Long special day blong penamate day, VBTC, emi stand up with them olgeta family, mo community, long time blong sorry, mo harem no good blong yumi. Mi fulai pray si Pambai God Papa, Pambai mi give him peace,
Mo left him up thinking long every family will list up harem no good long time ya. Team VBTC, emi send them love, mo prayer, plong comfort, plong peace, plong papakot, emi stop with them every family we only affected long incident plong ship MV Matui. Message ya, emi stop come long Vanuatu Broadcasting Mo Television Corporation. Vanuatu Broadcasting Mo Television Corporation, emi want them talem big fala sorry, mo send them condolences plong him, igolong every family we only lusum olgeta loved one plong olgeta. Long special day, long Penamate Day, VBTC, and we stand up with them all get a family, more community, long time, long sorry, more harem no good, long yumi. Me fala praise, Pampai, God Papa, Pampai, me give him peace, more left him up thinking, long every family will list up harem no good, long time ya. 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

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After Longol Kita last load, Longol Kita service message, my announcement, Blo Yumi Lo, today Lo Sava. Emi 13 more minute emi stablo finem 6 o'clock. 6 o'clock yumi kat full bulletin blongol kita radio news blo yumi long today sava. God bless you stab mo listening kam. Mi shua se you finisim work finish you stablo track blo you stablo keno blo you or you stablo road blo go back lo house spend them time with them family after lo one long vla tiring day blo work. Every time you meet go back to the house, blow, spend them quality time here with them. We'll get a bikini, blow you me, all wife, my husband, inside the home. Make him sure I say, as day I meet come to end. You may not forget them big man, blow you me. Anytime life, blow you, more life, blow me, and me savvy come to end. I make him sure I say, you may put them big man first time, blow me, lead him, you me, guide them, you me, long all get a plan, where you make a long everyday life, blow you me.

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0: FPTC News, me Brenda Daniel Miridim. E mi number 6 day mo 5 day we search operation mi go head long likoutem 38 man we holy lucy at long solwata after we MV Matui ipin drown between Sando mo Ambai. FPTC reporter Ranita Fiti I report.
1: Polem set mo rescue operation center from where Tui shipping agency in Okat manifest tongol pasensa. Ime make me hat tong confirm street number blongol man. Well, he been stabbed on ship time in the round. The FPTC News has a confirmation yesterday, say 54 man, including more crew, only been stabbed on MV Matui time ship in the round. ACP David Pong Ranley, team lead, long operation, yeah. It's time to say all number, yeah, only save Chinese, long all day, we stop come, time all information, is stop come, only stop verify. Kasem now, yeah, 16 man, only been fine, may include 14 survivor, 2 woman, more 12 man, more 2 dead body, 1 man, more 1 woman. For them number blong 54 man, when he confirmed now, yeah, 38 man, only stop loose yet. In Okat, Naravala survivor or dead body, we search more rescue team, he find them, no operation blong yesterday. We search more rescue operation, go ahead, back again long today. Ranita Viti, FPTC News, Luganville.
0: Penama province semi makem 32 year blong hem today with them one big fella cry long at quota long is ambai. Secretary General blong Penama province Christian Tuguna Moli italem long tok tok blong hem se celebration ya emi different from emitting pout or life we holy lose long sol water. Mr. Tuguna Moli italem se hemi one istri we pa hemi stop long book blong Penama. Prime Minister Blong Vanuatu emi expect them Blong Kasem Sando long end Blong Wikia. Information e come out long operation center long Sando se Prime Minister Chotam Napat pahemi serem sorry with them olketa family we holy lusum love one Blong olketa long time Blong incident ya motu all family we all love one Blong olketa holy lus yet. National Memorial Service blong think about life blong ulketa weholi lose long solwata pahemi stop long number 27 long manisia kaf mani talem long lit up hiko long National Memorial Prime Minister Chotam Napat pahemi visiti mol survivor ya long sando blong overam comfort mol support. Prime Minister Napat pahemi travel to iko long eromango blong pem respect long ulketa family blong 6 man weholi lose to long solwata. National Memorial Service ya pahemi stop long think about all family where li lose long solwata give him opportunity long nation long serem sorry together mo comfort them all family detail long Memorial Service ya pahemi come out mo long government. New Fala Chief Executive Officer Blong Vanuatu Maritime College, Captain Toma Mesako, he encouraged mol future Captain Blong Tekemol course Mokarem practical safe before li Tekem control long one ship. Captain Mesako, he mitalem long FPTC News, el Captain course Long Vanuatu Maritime College, only stop long over 20 year now, moholi stop all same one important road, long prepare mo develop mol seafarer. We only want them go under more long maritime sector.
2: You know, I'm a captain myself, and I came up through many years of starting off as a rating, and a rating is basically the basic level to start off as a seafarer. Yeah? So yes, it requires a lot of time to be spent at certain levels, and that will gradually build your confidence and your experience, you know, to take management matters, because as a captain, you are the manager, basically. You actually manage the whole vessel, the lives of people on it, and everything that's on it, including the vessel itself, because it's a valuable asset. So, yes, it requires a lot of experience, and of course, besides the qualification too, yeah.
0: Emitalem tu selong training mo experience ol sifera holi save build him up save confidence mo leadership skills we holi need him long tekem responsibility long one ship long future. Fly plong Papua New Guinea mo sister community blong hem torpa province si fly halfway tete morning long port villa emia plong makem 51 independence day plong PNG mo same time sorry from all life we holi lose it long solwata. After long one small parade through long town, one short custom ceremony blong red mat emi happen between PNG community iko long ol victim blong MV Matui. We plan to holy come out Long Highland, Long Hambai, Mo Pentecost, Tufula Highland, yeah, Hipat, Long Panama Province, with the day number 16, and provincial day, Long Olgeta. Long Ia, yeah, Independence Anniversary, Long BNC Community, Long Port Villa, and Efi, with them RM Lokut from all family, we holy lose yet Long Solwota. One new domestic port facility where money blong hem emi 2.6 billion fatu he built blong first time long country blong improve from surface blong all get a ship. You may get more report with a Marilo Lutfaun.
3: PBDC News historian with a principal domestic operations long ports mo abai Sao Christian Manarotu. Mohamed Alemaud se support ikam long Asian Development Bank mo New Zealand government.
4: It begins with New Zealand government, one value low 2.6 billion. And so the minister will give them the information about the project from the project management unit. And now we start with some IBLO government, we start with the supervisor project we start there. And contractor where we name it, look at me building. 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
3: Emi no clear yet, long way time, Emi open the Mr. Manaroto, Iglab Tumas.
4: Emi, we install Malabula, but you be around with the Celic switch work. Imi wo imi blotana, pa imi aram ulit alam si Elena Kenwolf. And imi wo imi stablo sandol o rogel, pa imi lam, imi aram si imi kukutum lo kapab, imi lo saban chino. Since lo tene ilam, or pa imi talam ko sima, si ol family blo yumi, ol ol kalab nimi, oli bin really try hard blo hauna, oli make him trade, especially lo ol goods, local products, copra, cocoa, we want to put on the pressure by any gate up or disability, any gate up or elderly people who are in the 60 plus or 50 plus or 65 plus, and within the facility by that on control the toilet, we manage our solution. Rainy rain, we use our safe inside one passengers on the passenger terminal.
3: Two small ships is up long both here finish long a trial amount new facility where any lady Nancy. Mo MV Venia, Captain Blong MV Venia, Captain Molly Aru, Italian BBC News, Emmy like a new facility.
5: Putumas, Emmy Putumas, you like a best day, you like Latumas, from you like you want infirmary law, one you will work domestic. Ikutumas, you got security, you got light, more you got security locate, then you will have a call, or some something glossy. Está no está certo olhem os meus amigos iba de nevo luz está tudo no meu lance from light please block parking track kami saya park pas track saya caramel passing saya kam saya stop lo tudo lá parking lo passing saya available tudo mais block am tudo mal pimblem
3: ok bem start long last 2 year finish mo 8 quê que bem a disturbem emi take em 4 to 5 minutes long walk stop from road block. 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
0: Money is outside long country Fiji emitiklerem HIV epidemic holsem national emergency after we number plong all man we only life with them HIV emiko under pick one. All nivla estimate only show em se one long every 60 at all. Minister plong held ato nio lala palafu. Italam se miniti mwan strong response long level plong kafman mo community. Kafman pambayi teke mo HIV testing, mo treatment, meke mo man holi save kasem prep, mo statem needle, mo syringe program. 1 5-man cabinet subcommittee to pahemi look long ol something, we holi stop slowem national HIV response plong Fiji. Mo long sports Vanuatu senior men's national football team I fly out today I go long Fiji plong defendem title plong hemelsem defending champion plong MSG Prime Minister's Cup. Kit Inge hikat mo long report ya.
6: Vanuatu national men's football team yot lo potvla today, glokolo suva fiji protagon patlo MSG Prime Minister's Cup 2026. Coach Richard Iwaimo, assistant coach Jean-Yves Galini, dueled him team with them 120-man squad, more 5 official. Ariatisen, me head of delegation, with them team manager Renly Tarekelena, we tell them all player ready, could face him all Narula Melanesian team, Lord Dunumenium. Then me tell them say team me prepare well, more only look forward. Professor or Narola Melanesian country Lord Dunumen.
2: As for that, we will always be happening, and for India to be the representative country. And for that law, for people like me, only need to understand the place here. You are not paid to do this job. And we happily, you will always be representative country. Maybe Lord years, we start coming by story of a heavy change. Depending
6: on capacity, look at my baby. Squad blow Richard Iwai, to some new player, will you make a face appearance for the low senior national team? One now, I mean Ryan Wanemu, low era core of Golden Star FC. VBDC Sports, I got a report to say veteran defender blow icon Yatela Football Club in your Siamak, I missed up to insert low final squad blow team. 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Vanuatu. 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
0: Molong weta ikat small cloud moraine long group, light moderate southeast wind. Temperature blong tete long night is tap long 15 degree down south mo 23 and up long north. Temperature blong tomorrow is tap long 24 degree down south mo 29 and up long north. Long solwota southeast wind blong 11 kasem 16, rough solwota blong 1 kasem half meter swell long group. Mo emi hen blong VBTC News, mi Brenda Daniel. VBTC want them talent people sorry, must send them all condolence, equal long every family, we holy lose some all loved one. Long special day, long penama today, me fly stand up with them all family, mo community long time, long sorry, mo harem no good, long time ya. Me fly praise Papa God, by him give him peace, mo left them up ting, long every family, we holy stop harem no good. Team VBTC, he stop send them love, long yufala, mo prayer, long comfort, mo peace. Long Papa Code is stuck with them, you follow every family we affect long in Sitenia.

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Good evening, Vanuatu. 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Continue blong stay tuned for mo news blong tonight, mo all big vla story an we stap kam blong voice, wo hem stap connect em yumi all time. 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

Welcome Long Vanuatu. And here me kutula live lo one island Long Vanuatu. Iga tol kakai oli kro lo karen. Also with music long mandres I play more time lo ren too istap kam kolosap. Long time long rain, under long sky, hemi also one big wala nasara, way all cloud long Pacific only come together lo hem. What away hemi stab inside long all cloud, hemi come out long warm pool, more all trade wind, only karam all cloud ya I come together. Office lo medio, hemi column cloud nasara ya say South Pacific convention zone. Cloud Nasara hemi stab move throughout lo 1 year more I make him all season long weather long yumi lo Vanuatu all some dry season long yumi way hemi start long May kasem October more wet season way hemi cyclone season long yumi more hemi start long November ko kasem April every year way them kind weather long yumi ya I make him say hemi straight one time long all current long yumi Isabel Karem 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

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After all something isabi go back long normal back again. Be sambala time El Nino isabi stop long time between 1 year long Vanuatu. 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Obviously long medio hemi kolem all tamia La Nina. Long time long one La Nina, all trade winds will become strong more cloud nasaraya hemi move long southwest direction towards Vanuatu. 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

0: Long time long la nina, by isabi kat plenty heavy rain, crown long old hill isabi fall down, mo water isabi kam and up. Emiam by isabi spoil em all road, mo tamitsum all infrastructure, long yumi, mo pull up water isabi make em all kataiwe yumi planem, ego no good or ego steam. Office long medio he Mr. Watson mo make him seasonal forecast or long pala look long side long rain mo dry season long all manis way is to come. You save listen long radio block are more information long all long pala look long climate long Vanuatu. El Nino mo la Nina only no climate change. Dwalai part long normal climate system long yumi long before finish I come. Climate change by isawi make him say all rubbish time way hemi come way them el nino mo la nina isawi come strong more long future. All fashion way yumi save lanem long adapt mo live way them kind climate long yumi way I got all change lo hem isawi help him yumi long prepare from all no good side long climate change long future. You savvy take an action, time you stop, karam or latest seasonal forecast or information, we come out long office long medio.
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0: Welcome to Climate Change Program. Bring me long week here. All time with me, Joanna Bulekon, all same host, more producer, long program here. Long week here, Bamba, you may look low how climate change, I mean, no stop affecting environment, more community, bring you me no more be. I mean, also got one impact, low mental, more well-being, blow all youth. I got a conference of youth where I kick off long today, long Port Vila, and I take them together all young fall around, lo Vanuatu, all get a stakeholder, blow all is have come together, blow share more challenges, share more experience, blow get a, and look all ways where I have support them resilience among lo all youth. Now, lo program blow today, Bamba, you may come blow join him company blow. Palen Abraham Philip long World Vision and Bambai Hemi give him a little bit story and lo site for conference of youth we Hemi stop happen now ya. Yeah. I think lo edition blo yaya team Hemi focus plantena long site for climate change more mental health.
1: Thank you, Thomas. So conference of youth Hemi one law all conference or one space where you may develop them or you may set them up law save bring him all youth only come together. First time I make them all story and all discussions around climate change specifically. So Big Flat name law conference, I mean conference of youth in climate change. So most local discussion let me centered around climate change and other factors where climate change and me come in blow and me stop affected. Very interesting team lo this year where emi root in crisis for culture and also you get culture rooted in culture and mental health. So one way you may for the team itself you may try to draw them all discussions you come more try to link him or pinpoint them where place now all effect for climate change all this stuff come in lehem. So one or something where you may story and where conversation where everyone all this stuff got before he come and me climate change and me affect the environment. Time may affect the environment, and me of course affect them people one way. Climate change may affect them agriculture, and may affect them food security people. And at the end of the day, people will stress. So time when people will stress, then only come to only look service. Mental health provider, any one little factors where any really affected. So, of course, yes, you may affected physically, but I'm saying, you know, at kagaita the lo afternoon lo and beginning, by mama apply me stress, beginning me stress, and then time where you may go ahead, you may stress, and me affect them, you may psychosocially. So that's why you may try to link him up between mental health with them, mental health and psychosocial, but also how climate change may give him, you may that, that stress level, and also, you may affect them, you may mentally, more physically at the same time. The past two editions, you may try and you may carry all youth all come together. The first edition was around all youth chef animal. Second edition, you may try and link him with them all Narla provinces. You may be fortunate to carry all keta youths lo tafea. He come and up, they end up not he come down, you may not have a caramogata, and I'm from Nomo say, Evan or two, and maybe one problem, maybe make him challenge here. Otherwise, this year you may be very fortunate that you may have a caramogata youth across every provinces, you may only come. So this year you may target them, bring him together 150 youths. However, low registration this morning, we receive 128 youths, everyone. So, which is a very good good thing. And also, thank you to Maslow, every sponsors, every organization, so we put funding together. We make sure say you may have bring him or the youths, come together, blow only that conversation together. So, interestingly, few lo ogata, emi ogata we only stop katol ideas, lo only make em some lo all work here, but majority of the youth, so you meet again ogata, come inside, we lo conversation lo this year, emi ogata we look at experience finish, we stop make em all climate actions inside lo communities, lo ogata, whether emi one small climate actions, but emi part lo climate action lo ogata. However, few of those we only come this year, only got all good ideas where you may select them over that where only the plan after this conference will cover only seven make them thinking and me come to reality or any part of climate action look at that. So this conversation with this time maybe blow only come only cover information experience lol not flow one and then them only cover only seven go ahead with them on climate action look at that and only seven support them communities look at that. So at the end of this conference because hope lo me mi blo local youth only build them up capacity blo kata one and also li build them up confidence blo kata blo only save at least make them all actions inside the communities but not just that only continue blo li advocate for climate change inside lo all communities blo kata but not at just at that community at community level be eco as far as the regional level and to the international level whereas some only stop go ahead finish with them all story and all different platforms different levels of advocacy finish. So within the 3 days you may try and blow you may team him up lo you got to different teams for 3 days. However first day you may talk about youth in climate change and advocacy lo level where youth hemi make him advocacy lo community level youth hemi make him advocacy lo advocacy around climate change lo international level and also regional level lo this afternoon we got a panel discussion whereby Emmy centered around all different level law advocacies where some law or other youth have been participating them. So as far as HAG law last year, COP30 law HAG last year, also centered the discussion today one Emmy law Trump law throwing back no more thinking law how now all youth only have identified workplace now only look or other inside the climate change space. Tomorrow day two you may talk about plan day or hands-on activities on the ground where we start making so or look or one projects where we start making where we in line with them adaptation and also mitigation so part of this discussion tomorrow and we will look areas you know and then you may bring him in the context or you may provide them that space for mental health more psychosocially come in day two but only have figure them out how now to let things only actually link together and then day three you may look at me more or less at the policy so advocacy where you may start making or the dialogues where you may cut there by tomorrow day three any time where you may put them together for only you to put them together one declaration and also statement whereby I may sign off by the minister for climate change honorable Ralph Regan Vanu by I may start to place up the official MML the last day of day three. Yeah, so by me encourage them all youth plan day, especially osem at one time me been one youth. They walk about lo all youth, lo come inside all different space and also look you me lo tram lo elevate them one one building up capacity lo all different areas. I think anyone good for opportunity. So this conference of youth, anyone very good opportunity lo all youth all is have go ahead lo all is have make them. Capacity building blockata more is have grow mokata one so not just around climate change but you got on natural space only stop where you miss have go ahead where you build them up you mean them. Thank you.

0: Lomnik Half Plong program pamba yumi sava joinim samlol gata youth we oli kan participate lo program men pamba oli sharem wanem na oli hope lo carry out after lo 3-day event ya pamba oli carry miko back lo community we oli stop walk with them.
1: Nevlomi Robin, mi plo molecular and mi mis tati andal University of South Pacific. University of South Pacific, the USP, and the MLUS, MLUS campus, Mr. T. Bachelor of Law, and Mili Flo Teoma area, Teoma field, and one name where me one name Karamad, lo 3 days conference here, have me block get to know more about how climate may affect them. Life for all people around the communities and countries, and also how now you have come with some all pathways and some all get something I have put in place. Plus you have help you me plus how achieve all call system plus reduce some climate and make sure she missed the all time law. 1.5 where a minimum degree Celsius we miss the purpose of talent, we miss have a stop safe all time.
0: So, one young fella, what does climate change mean to you?
1: Okay, also, man, young fella, one name me, let me one name climate change, hear me. Climate change, hear me, not weather alone, but hear me. Lomi lo community hemi affect them community plomi lo site plo flatty.

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mo kata rush and some lot decision ya we make mo li rush to sometimes mi save stop lo big problems, so lo sense you mi save implement mo kata is that you mi save help mo ket you mi save one message mi want them putum is that kata li save putum run more awarenesses, give out more understanding. Loss how we miss have time facing challenges. Yeah, but you miss have one employee, make him say you miss have a safe side. Thank you.

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mi stop lo youth conference we mi 2026 we install lo viral lo place mi from se mi vlai mi wandem karem zam way forward lo mi kopai lo communities lo make sure that mi vlai save me gemol way forward for lem big fla issues we mi stop affect the minea we mi about climate change we mi stop and lo all topics we mi stop we mi vlai bin kotrule me mi e mi look lo site lo how climate change e mi emi affect them environment lui mi o one way mi e mi save all all areas lui mi round of Vanuatu mo and also how now emi contribute ko lo fetamu lo impact them all mental health lo all youths lo Vanuatu. Okay, I think lo previous recent the previous years 2019 me been attending one kind workshop me to to the more youths me been pass through lo chats lo Presbyterian chats we been stop lo New Zealand lo Aotearoa lo Hope communities me vlay been pass through lo processes me and me finish me go back lo places for me Homblo mi mi mi bin rane mola ola wenes about the youths and one lol men ting ting we mi bin tok le me mi how now climate change can be impact them environment mo at the same time mi contribute ko lo mental or whatever well, how all youths be mi ting ting from mi service you may live lo one environment where you may connected human beings with them nature you may run and you connected so I think me been running as far as me been running one workshop lo one you know one workshop one public awareness lo epi lo morio sno morio for one outreach lo youths and then me come back me running with them all youths lo me and mi condeni mi condeni lo lit activity mi condeni lo stop condeni lo garcia molto pe this time lo box serve mi meeting se pae mi pae mi want to change something pae mi want new something we want mi condeni lo mi ko mi introduce him from se he mi come with the mole initiative lo how you miss stop him or reduce him climate change okay lo community lo mi we mi stalem ul sem semi bin mentionem lo first place maskiri ne mi one small lo laying island so one lo mean something we mi fly face and plan day or some do the climate change semi sea level rise or sea level rise and

Tal vez sea level rise en mi coste en mi coste coste le erosion an mi vla everyday mi vla experience em erosion por lo costa la experience em erosion lo cost an mi wan pi vla waris tu lo mi vla osem all young ones mo what em all fit sab lo mi vla we stop ahead from a lo time we mi small mi look land mass mi mi stop osem si mi talem osem si mi stop mi stop pe since mi grab ne mi mi mi go from the DS place where mi basta bel ne basta mi lose so you look how fast climate change mi impact mo lo leng areas and sem se programen by example mi xo se bem la go pat talem lo lits pe mi la masting beyond 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Inside them, he got all stakeholders where he can blow a leap up with me. And one message for me no more, Sam say, it was he got all proposals, and he come out, blow areas where some emissaries of climate change and me impact them all. All different areas, all different areas, law. Lo community display mi ada ya ini ika ekosem impact lo agrikalsa o lo landmass o lo any the aspects of life but one something new one dem talem se all policies mega display mi only time all sim se only time go into deep ha lo only send them some field workers lo kata iko lo some islands or some communities lo liasa sem climate change apart from mi vla wim vla establo leria se ma mi vla kundu ni 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initiatives really reduce impact when you start okay you got one message or you got one message we want them CRM really young fellas we I think might only not got privilege for staff look up then we want to tell them say conference and we want good for the conference from you sabes the climate change and you want ongoing ongoing things we by continue blow by stop tete tomorrow iko so lo dizia mi 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come you attend them from you know sabe might next year or the next coming years pa li sabe to put something we more totally different from this year. So all something also mean by you miss a car and you go help them community split me, blow me develop, or you miss the resilience, blow me a tap, blow whatever situation we missed up, where world blame me, country blame me stuff. Thank you.

Okay, thank you, Thomas. Me name Lomia Falmatama, Nikam lo Island Lusando, lo Northwest part Lusando. Me interest mas lo attend them youth conference from lo area of Lomi. Ika Thomas in back lo climate change to affect them area of Lomi. Okay, lo me climate change any minimum se lo area of Lomfla. Lo true lo temperature lo naya trout season so lo area blum fly kat full up for example water source no proper water source place it try to mass you make us plant man only find me hat lo plant crops slowly survive plant the time all member of the service will come out be a young plant in a like him to the staff all member of the CRP probably find them out one them now climate change seems to affect them area problem I think lo area problem CRP I think I'm funded by a green climate fund fund what one Australia government and save the children so lo area problem got I think we said lo multiplication plot lo area blo mi fla lo community we mi saka matlem fla plane am la kam lo one thing thing lo bam fla plane ma vegetables also ma white bean lettuce salatia spring onion lo help mo people lo community from trout season mi la stalem na lo site lo watataro plante people tell is the a challenge through lo water lo current name is a try so only mas need lo li blue water lo one different source program lo current from the te sani ho tu mas because tu mas push fire town lo mla set lo mi gam lo la young flower lo community bloom lo mla stalem lo nar fla community lo notice part santo min garate every young fla lo olimas every day Taiwan awareness oli coron everyone in massa attentem fro lo plesena ba yusave karma how now important lo climate change with this to affect you me all man bless team lo especially lo notice santo so min garate fla please must make a way flow any form flow climate change we come out we must follow map we must have attend them we must build map area we must climate change we must affect you me.

0: Hello everyone, nimblo mi Rossi Charity, mi plo Malekula Island, and mimi one youth community member inside lo Freshoda 3 area. Mi decide to join a conference of youth. I think main interest for me is to do what them all effect for climate change within local communities. Also, you must look every day. Me want to join a conference of youth, especially for harem all nara youth plimil all different communities for all share all experience for geta how climate change may affect them all geta and one initiatives now only start come up with them. So sometimes by osem whenever community blomi hemi face them might hemi similar with the one different community. So suppose me come whenever me flasta face in lo freshwater area might by me face some difficulties. Might be face some difficulties, but come up with them solution plan. But I attend them conference of youth. We have a harem or experience for all our community members. One initiative now taken that we have a come up with their own solution for community for me too. When a climate change, hemi mean for me, hemi mostly due to the environment. Climate change, hemi want something where you miss have around the Pacific, you mean vulnerable to climate change, and from the reason that you me lo fanatu you me depend mainly lo tourism and all thing with the environment to gain income from. Climate change hemi want something where you me really should look into because hemi future lo country me as a whole and community. Me pin attend them conference of youth lo 2024. Something with me flapping lanem and me about them waste management, climate change impacts blem more or solution where you sort of come up with them up the community blue. And comparing with them conference of youth lot this year, conference of youth for this year, hemi come up prod and me give more some me flap control of ICJ and all loss and damage, about climate advocacy. And him and me something where me find him and me very interesting because since you me talk about mainly about the youths. Okay, so I think the conference of youth we attend them in 2024. Compare lo tete we me attend them, we look full up phases and number of all youths where we participate lo this year's conference 2026 and me more. I pick one pity ma 2024. Some lo main thing with me lanem, I think this year's conference I go broad, I go kasem torpa, tafea, penama, malamba. So me lanem more about them, one em olgeta lista face him, and one em olgeta lista face him in terms of climate change. And also me pintalem last time me flapin lan been focused mainly on inside the portfolio with them tafia, and you mean me save a small number about them all community lol islands yeah. But me come to Milan name too one name all narfla provincial places all nara province all islands all getali staff face them too. One message where me like believe in with them all stakeholders lol decision making and everything is that continue play involve all youths, because all youths are all future but tomorrow. By all get like more talent, more skills, and more knowledge in the upcoming future. So in the future, times by all flabli mi holiko town, but all youth na balisa vestana plo build them up country blimi. So any policy or any decision making, me ask him plo please involve him all youth, because all get na future blimi. One encouragement for all youths, you miss as a community ignorance and me pick one law each community split me. To the youths, get involved for all kind of programs me, blow by you have a benefiting community blue and full up time by community and miss have a look down you, but time say you only look contribution blue, one way you start trying to make him or one issue you try to solve him. By community, he must have a look up to you, and not only community blue, but country blue as a whole.
1: I'm taking you to come long end plong climate change program long week. conference hemi look save connection between climate change mo mental health blo all young fella and me also provide them one opportunity blo all young people to share my experience blo geta learn from one another lo time blo conference and also be part of discussions we hemi stop go ahead ko kasem long next week you pass one good fella time mo tata all geta.

beauty blom country blom yumi, and me one responsibility where yumi everyone in Sherem, blom keeping beloved country blom yumi, and me clean, or and me healthy all time. 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From all crystal clear water where me full up long marine life, you cook us all green grass, all tree, all plants, more all life hillside, where all reach long all good fly entertainment, where all time he stop come long all sing out long all beautiful tropical pitching. Every situation long all good fly resource where you me cut, yeah? Only talk long harmony between nature mo community. Yet, no matter lo plant the natural resources where you got, you may still face more challenges. Pollution him stop treating him all oceans blo you me. Plant the time him stop looking all rubbish, only stop all about long all streets, more all parks long all area long town blo you me. Fasin long no stop cut responsibility long all waste, or toti where money stop tambe mol pout long all villages, along all towns blong yumi, is stop damage some good environment blong yumi. Blong cut one clean more healthy future, yumi everyone in need blong act long collective action through long community driven initiative, individual commitments, more cut one sustainable practice. Plong take more responsibility blo recycling, more composing, plong promote them eco-friendly transportation. Every small action of them by save contribute to long one powerful movement towards how plong preserve natural beauty of by him so in true meaning plong name ya untouched paradise. Together by him save create one legacy for future generation, whereby only save inherit them one fun way to where him more vibrant, more successfully developing all same the day, blo ensure se paradise ya, by him remain origin, more him stop pure, long generation where him is to come.

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6: Welcome long narvla time back again long voice long not radio program long tete but me make albi straight long province long torba we all time updating you informing you more educating you but the market development more events will stop happen inside long province long torba. Now long voice long not radio program long tete immediate 14 long cut secretary general long Torba provincial government council most same time chairman long local organizing committee long public service day long Torba Mr. Albert Radley by him start with him tete long give him some update more information towards him all the preparation long a public service day long Torba province will by host venue long him start long island long Motalava. Also, you got Brittany Callan, team leader long group long bin passion, one long old big business operator long Santo. And we set up now along Motalava, full em request long old chief, more local organizing committee long public service day long Torba. Long sabi deliver em close up access long old retail shop, especially old Kako, long make him say only cut big flag quantity long Kako before public service day. With Torba, you expect long cut over 500 man long attend them even here. Pay no emanomo, you cut to all homestay owner, more tourism business operator too, Bolipem old Kako ya too long old Keta. Now to like this, we'll buy it like start with immediately. Now, phase one, you got chairman long local organizing committee long public service day long Torba, most same time secretary general long Torba provincial government council, Mr. Albert Radley.
7: Thank you, Thomas. Yes, one type again, look give him updates, chance up, look give him update, low little preparations towards public service day. As of today, you may cut about 14 days start before you may come to actual opening before the event. At the moment, you may look at more preparations start happen. You may look at more accommodations. You may stop ready to have. You may work with them more community through long homestays. Preparations stuff happen, stuff continue. People try my very best to provide them accommodations for people. Love a new site, you may look at more preparations stuff taking place, lol set up low venue, all advanced team low, all ministries, so stuff to arrive, finish. Some last week and you may look some will stop come back and this week. So on advanced team will stop come to mainly plo you may set them up all boots. And also you may look at more local communities, you may look at more stores all stop low set up. Otherwise venue then our main something will stop happen at the moment. Last week and this week you may look at all preparations will set them up on boots. And I think by meetings by end of this week, you should look at all set up, all boots or should ready. And also, all other something or some accommodations, only suit get ready. So what the memia you must have look forward lo I think by next week you must have look a lot of people only start lo coming, but so far me start make information lo you me say I think preparations is stop quite good and we will stop look forward to receiving every people where you miss all public servants or partners where you miss up come and also VIPs of course with Minister Spini and also you may look in State House to buy stop law award them all public servants and also leaders local communities Spini. Honorable all medals. So the moment is preparations stop go ahead and you may look him by before public service day open me sure enough say most little things where you may stop look forward let me shoot radio blow you may receive more all people come you may celebrate them day together. You will stop expecting over 500 people. You will stop expecting over 500 people. Lo, you will stop. So, thing on accommodations, lo, you may wear a number of beds. We stop at the moment. I mean, 500 beds plus already. Think mostly ready. Lolis have accommodated our people, so you must have expect over 500 people to come to celebrate them public service day. So me answer them. You may get a lot of advance team to ministry, so you stop plan finish. Some will come by ships and boats, you stop to come through. And this week, last week you may look at advanced team, and this week you may stop expecting also a lot of advanced teams. So maybe by end of this week, you may stop looking. Everyone will stop come through by traveling, both low, air, both them, solar. I think all VIPs for you, me, all VIPs for you, me, you may stop expecting all that. Since opening floor public service day by Mr. Plo 28, you must have expected Molgata maybe 1, 2, or 3 days before official opening floor event. There's a thing, parade, you may cut parade by Mr. Plo, low sports ground, low Matanawa, and then you follow him. Main road to come custom lo venue lo celebration. So you may stop make them call everyone lo you meet lo make them sure say you meet part lo parade and also all communities lo you meet. But yes, I think everyone you aware finish that place lo parade. Advanced team stop finish slow place and we will stop discussing finish how now by parade go about. So yeah, we may look forward to one good parade lo time. We will stop make call no more call everyone, especially public servants who have only been already to travel come. We will look forward to meeting you all. Everyone will travel to come, please take an extra care. Both low air with them, so water. Take an extra care, block them, and we start making call to call all people, block Torba. Start low Merila Vacasin Torres, through low area administrators, through low office, block it up, also take care. As everyone stop traveling, come low. Motalava, lo join them, public servants and all VIPs for you me and community, lo Motalava, lo you me celebrate together. Motalava ready, lo receiving everyone. Motalava happy, lo welcoming everyone. So please take care as everyone come. And we really look forward to meeting you, everyone. Please, me celebrate on Public Service Day. Lo Mutalawa. Initiative lo potingting behind lo sabi invite them been passion on someone lo business major business owners inside lo mainly look at built on since all preparations lo Public Service Day stuff happen. You may identify more all needs waste up low crown. You rely since low beginning of preparations, you may be in a Katu major event of the Loli hosted low Motalawa. Within that semant, I mean Public Service Day with them Congress of Vanuatu Party. So during law all discussions from Mivla, Mivla come law find out one law major challenge with me. And your retail shops law Motalawa, since only small capacity, you find out by only might be only not cut enough. Putting in law store where only have provide them law. Some people have been stopped about 1,500 people also, including the current population who is stopped there. So out the list of priorities for me, I've been cut one employee. You meet Karamin, one businessman from Luganville. I become station in Motalawa, mainly provide them a wholesale service. I call every retail business owners law Motalawa. So the place now committee or local organizing committee through law chief Nivalibina Krilham and then provincial government any develop them one contract agreement with them been passion Nivalibin Sharon contract agreement and then afterward to get a party agree low conditions, low contract agreement, and then we will sign up. So I think two major things low place here. One, we run a normal wholesale, plus support them all retail shops, you know, low Motalawa, low during low duration, low public service day, and then duration will be stop low place here, I mean 1 month. I mean stop 1 month no more. Since public service day by close law number 30 number one and then number two and metropate, you may be agree with them being passion law and me service Motalawa for 1 month, September, mid September kasama mid October. So I mean no duration where maybe I stop no contract with them being passion. Yes, also one way stop at the moment, supply way stop at the moment, you may looking for supply big one. One way by sale of place, no, naya, you may looking for by having no sale no more, no, all business owners from Motalawa, but at the nearby islands also solar. Motalawa, Solamota, Eastern Walawa, or Parapara, even Gawa, possibly Savakam, only Savakam, you may look him say, Catalu, big full of stock stuff, and all is overcome. But stock waste up at the moment, I think I'm really happy that by you miss other provide him. So, context of Torba, plus she become go back, difficult. We will have been considering too rough with our stuff on Naya. So we will just want them to wholesale, become station with the unit. We'll provide them all kakai and all other things where population will buy come stop will need them, but at least you need cut flow, provide them all kata. So I think a man I want to waste up at the contract period me and me 1 month. But of course, me rely also giving space. Depend on situation and demand. I mean, so suppose you me after lo me you me look say you me have extended lo me selama tola products plan. Maybe you me have extended bata. Only move stock come now is that lo you me selama lo people lo matala and nearby islands. Yes, I think one lo never like in. We've like been running more forums, low independent celebration. Some low forums, I mean, plot dressing on nature issues, for you mean. And one low nature issue, no, I mean, freight or freight cost. You may find out the freight cost is so high. So, for the past few days, we've like around feedbacks, low local business people, especially low Motalawa, only really happy. And I only just could pay no more when we start pulling no more pay any freight cost. And in addition to that, but you may find them out say selling price low store to by Ecotown from Macap low or shops only really high. Make them say selling price low if we store by high. So I think when we start Naya, maybe same Kako where we start paying one freight low, maybe 10, 15, 20, or 50,000 batu, think by cost them maybe 4,000 or less than 5,000, look at them track it or stop them. So I think I'm not by you looking something by. So I think so far, I'm looking feedback for local businessman, only happy, especially low freight cost and also access to only stock and more shops. Plus seven population, you know, we start moving for the public to celebrate even for public service day.
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8: Good morning, lo, you may run. We start listening this morning. Emblemi, brightly, Kalan, me with your wife, Mitulane, team leader of Long Group, we come down. Lo cancel lo torpa mi askem piula Chinese lo boss pun lo dalam se mi wandam only one them se mi bele come down the best leave from preparation lo PAC day. So you start watch this morning, you start looking my team is set up inside lo one school, one house, I mean ping basen store lo santo cancel lo torpa mi askem ping pasen store blok up set up besar reason why blok set up emi just blok help em all business local businessman lo torba which is lo motolawa lo PCD by emi stop all find out say by on the round short blok kakai that's why only ask em ping pasen blok by emi come down so me with your wife with like team leader lo group me like come down lo besar lo putum store blesia blok help em all businessman you know retail they have me just only wholesale. Lo mi bela mo customer lo karam kaku oliko nisek lo mega motalo sambo pe oli tes mega motalo to ste blo kata so oli karam mo lo kotor lo pe men trading you lay provide price lo sambo lo kata that's why this morning when we can molest am over around lo pick mark kaku so pa you harem lo kaku by looking mo kaku is lo pese ani run about 23 million we ami na ping basen ni over am lo business owner lo 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buy me last for 1 month is 3 weeks. On my street, we have to have a lot of people. We have to have a lot of people. We suppose we all the staff go down. We must still stand up yet by helping people to push the guy come. We support them all businessman, lo, motor lava, lo, besa, lo. People, even where we stop, you may start look towards the buy me open number 28, this money. So within this meeting, say, me one now, we have a talent baby this morning. You start watching, you start listening. You know, for them, you stop, close up, all about there. Suppose you got chance for what's a one. clip lo VOA this morning. You come lo place you mibra set up lem, lo motolaba, or you stop lo mota, or sola, or which part lo torba, you will free blue you come, you gotta one couple of sablo, put them lo place blue when stop colossal finish. You know more pen for it lo sit. You know more colossando, you stop no more lo torba, even lo motolaba island, you got him couple lo footstep lo. House for you. Look forward to me will have from Pimpasen and the customer of Motolawa. So, suppose you can complete me like a tacrimen, and like a tacrimen with a more customer of Visa, or the caramount, or the sale, or the still continue to stop, but just put them payment in Gambia and there. Otherwise, me will establish help them all get out of family with Salmo. And I mean, you know, university will come. Suppose you know, finish, so some way you tell them by how we stop customer. The thing was in store, me trust them for a long time, but you don't have Kaku, you make a more sell them, I'll just stop putting me come back. Payment, Gamlo, count the master or something. Otherwise, every something, we need him, Losanto, is Tablo Motolava. We believe the customer will be machine, is Tablo Mota, is Tablo Sola, is Tablo Furia Spay, Manolava. Full one Bogota, we used to watch the morning, I'm listening like at the Pagarai City, you know. 18 kilo, jasmine rice 18 kilo ikat, jasmine rice 9 kilo, bell rice jasmine ikat, and nos me bilang kat 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And also, you got toilet paper, you got all APC mat, you got all kettle, all tiamos, you got flow mat. One name we start in bar lo store. Every something we start lo santo, we start in bar, start lo toast, every number lo torba. So, you know, see that? Find a way out. You come. You got a small belt and small businessman or start low place where only need him. You feel free. Thank you too much. You pass a one good time. This morning we start once.
6: 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Thank you, long for the map, Mivla. May you pass him one nice for the time.

0: Long Heart, Long Vanuatu, Mo Pacific, where all for tradition, emi mitim new fasen, Long Croem Heart, Long Democracy, Parliament, Long Yumi, Long Vanuatu, emi kat one long olgeta young, mo smart leader, wa emi take him up one long olgeta important role, Long Leadim House ya. Bambai radio documentary program ya, bambai mi tekem you blong ko mitim Mr. Maxim Banga, where mi come out long island blong Ambai long Penama province, where mi stable sem youngest clerk blong parliament blong Yumi long Vanuatu, where mi position him long center blong legislative life blong nation ya Vanuatu. Mambai program ya, emi tekem you iko inside long Parliament House blo Vanuatu, blo mitim yang falamanya, wa emi stop help long steerem machinery blong democracy long Vanuatu today. Long one long old time blong political change mo governance with em one high number blong involvement blong olgeta yang fala. Maxim Banga, emi bring him one fresh look, I come inside long one institution all same. After we plan day long all geta all for our country, all been current position ya since long independence, I come kasem long today. Inside long program ya, bamba emi talk about look long him, time where mi hold him position ya long one young age. Bambai mi give him out view blong hem, long democracy, blong Vanuatu, long future, what them work we emi stop make him now ya. Mo look inside long chamber since we emi take him position ya, kasem long today. Join him program ya, with emi Mari Noel Kaltak, time where you mi sit down with em Maxim Banga, youngest clerk blong parliament, blong republic, blong Vanuatu, blong harem storian, vision mol geta hope blong hem, long journey blong democracy, long nation blong yumi.
1: Thank you. Thank you, madam. Law, kind introduction. Me feel honored and proud to stop with the Mivla. Thank you, law question. Also, me as a clerk of parliament, work for me solely, him also, you serve him parliament. Be you also one advisor, where me is a person, I'm a chief advisor, where me tell him also, blow him advisor, him solely speaker of parliament and also a member of parliament. Law, all parliamentary laws, all procedure, more practice. I think him now him the main underlying job law, clerk law parliament, and also him overseeing administration. Where him talem him parliament secretariat, where clerk now him job lem now, but him ensure se operation law parliament him run smoothly, and him always by he make him every something every work him. Blow benefit long house blow parliament with them say all elected representative fully come them all members of parliament be me and blow me make on environment where me safe pogodali concentrate law work pogata where me debating only legislate more after ali make him work pogata where me blow oversight where me all some fundamental something where me all whole lo heart pro democracy be me
0: with them work blow you ya how now bambai you save. Talk about role where national parliament play you me and stop making plus of promote them or protect them democratic governance long Vanuatu.
1: Thank you. Kutula question. Same you say parliament, hemi voice for people. Slogan and I use them. Hemi tell them say parliament, hemi for house. When we must use them every time, hemi house for people, voice for people. Hemi ano hemi place where you may make a more low block country blame me. And only debate them, or members of parliament will come, only debate them. And also only scrutinize them. One and where some only look at him, or laws. So, solely no threat, only amend them, only fix him. And him too, him place where parliament, him place where all people, only voice him concerns for what I come. Him through the way where all elected representative, only caramel thing, only come, only survey voice him, law parliament. And him blow every every citizen, lo nation, or listen them, and by representing all people, parliament, he always, he want to make sure, he always protect them on democratic governance principles, where he blow accountability, and also he represent them people, he want them say voice lo people, only heard lo parliament, so you want them say, how many you want them to rule lo parliament, he promote them all. Principles, yeah, pro democracy, he me through no way, all way, and we me just mention.
0: How na bamba you save talem se you mi save a system health lo democracy lo Vanuatu. One in now emi olgeta key achievement we you mi ol ni Vanuatu also one independent mo sovereign nation lo Pacific mo lo world is should proud long him.
1: Good for the question. Me like him how you send in some question blue we come lo health lo democracy blue me. Pam sabe talem lo view blue me se democracy blue me. Hemi no one democracy we hemi stop lo same level. Hemi sim pam talem lo English tok tok hemi stagnant. Hemi no one we hemi stuck down. We hemi English word hemi decline. Hemi one democracy we stop progress. Hemi no stop lo same stage every time. So me proud but talem from me look how elections are got every time. Hemi no hemi swam by voice for people no. So yes, Vanuatu we got one strong foundation lo democracy. Since lo join you me lo founding fathers lo mili start lem lo 1980 or the year before that lo work pod lem kam kasi mini independence lo mi. You me hold them all regular peaceful elections. Hemi no swam and you may always uphold them one person, yeah, that is one vote. And Hemene Yishwem, the strong guiding, since we founded law, democracy. From Parliament, we continue to be one platform or one forum, place where all voice for people are come to him. And you may proud, say democracy, by me, use some word the way, you may say some plan the law, time law, all, after all, disaster one of them, you mean that is resilient. So democracy believe me, one resilient one. Yes, me sabe talem, me proudly talem also from say, through all times we have had, all economic challenges or political challenges we have stuck at, you may always respect them all choice for people. Time we come to elections, you not got any disruptions or whatsoever. So you may talem say, voice for people, me through all democracy, I'm strong. Yes.
0: What them role we national parliament play you me and me play me lo side blo lay making oversight play him so bamba you mitalem all what them effort na bamba you mitalem say you me start put on finish blo strengthen them or lift them up all get a procedure transparency mo accountability inside lo national house play you me.
1: Good question. Yes. I think Mr. Talem got several initiatives that are underway. It's the cohort. Naya, he me one young way, me vlesta tramlo make him plant it. He me, I think, but you vlesta have a look. Lol, social media platform blue me. You may make him parliament, he me more modernized. You may make him more accessible. Through law, all legal framework will stop, all law blue me will stop. He me allow him all man, police have access him. Every information. People by from CMU, one people, one people were one population, one citizen were well informed, him is making right choice. But you mean when make a parliament, him become also more accessible or people. In no more, probably come visit them all members of parliament in Bogota, but he probably come access him any law or one any information where you need him, especially probably make him some choices Bogota. And parliament, you may make him plan the effort, plan make him hema. You may make him by look social media, you may be very active. Lo all public hearings or something or some way, time all parliamentary committees or someone, all officials, all department, all government will come, probably answer him. So you may try and make him that modernization and make him some, you make him more digital. You may do away all paper, too much, we him or something, we him, you may come some modernization. So, I'm your effort so you want to make him say by parliament him more accessible.
0: What them work way you stop make him you miss have say plan the all get a people blow you me or live all get a remote more rural community where am I all get a island will stop long way lo all get a and me one challenge where you miss stop facing or you miss have say parliament also me you stop tell him and stop make him or take him will get a step finish but make him sure I say you may any harm voice but get a citizen but you mean no matter lo where place only stop pay you may harm voice but get a and also you tell him yumi start putumi kama lo social media. Be planti lo kita rural, mo remote community lo yumi. Internet emi one challenge. Radio too emi play one important role lo make sure si yumi putuma out lo kita information no. Sitting lo yumi lo pasi mo kita lawyer ko lo people isa beharem. Mo make mo semi utalem informed decision. All decision we mi straight lo benefit im life lo kita. Tuk tuk mo lo side lo. Area ya we national parliament de mista work lem lo make sure se you mi save mo lo work lo parliament lo ino kat any something e mi hide every something e must stop lo light transparency e mi must prevail all time.
1: Thank you. Yes, I mean rightly you rightly tell him as me mentioned him before. I mean you mi work I think one lol main vision where mi with parliament na ya we insta ko. All previous office holder lo clerk libin voice mfini si kam hemi plo megem se and mi commend them one we libin megem before kam hemi plo megem parliament hemi more accessible and then through all different way different road way hemi sabe kat hemi one hemi plo hemi etiquette mo pini ni I think hemi hemi one something I think me remember before Mr. Blow school he got that curricula we hemi talim se social science or civic education and him no him we me no sure say at this point na ya lol this currently curricula like that but so see that you mean it may strengthen him more from him you start low the young age for you inform him one future citizen we him be him no him go one future leader and parliament him make him some way we you me come blow make him make a plan the outreach by look by look rest of around all communities in local provinces something he me one install hard plum vla web plum land make him plan the me outreach go around from you call los places as you mention them you call los places only ask him question about parliament only say one name of parliament only seven numbers say all member of parliament only some politician only come no blo campaign then only no sabe one name no work for the after him. And men know him, yes. Him one challenge every time. But me go, me bless the call sometime, me go, only ask him some questions where him no relate to come to parliament, but you may understand him from him. Him lack plo, got more engagement, plo civic education. So, yes. One thing when me play, you may understand him, him one challenge too, when it comes to diversity plo country plo me. From so, but him one transport too around me go, but him restricted. Resources play me too, me one challenge. But you may make them through all platform where he is with me, social media. You say I think in every place and also radio also you mental. But me look forward, he may make them all kind engagement or something, but he may more frequent, but he may inform more people play me. Mm-hmm. And I may think say way forward. From say you may got some look where you may go make him. Some low social media, some low telecommunication, you go pick up some limitation. Mm-hmm. Yes. But meetings, engagement, all same way you mentioned radio or something, the same, by me help you one.
0: Yes. Oh, you mean talk you go, you been touch low engagement, them inclusion, blow, people blow you me, low side blow, parliament more democracy way me stop. Public participation, me important law democracy. One in parliament they may stop make him, I mean engage him. All people blow you me and me could blow look him say you may been stop involve him all get a young fella lo youth parliament. We been taking place some fella yay pass because him now yeah you may no more look. Which will side blow involvement blood woman lo side blow democracy. How now pamba you me savetalem say you may want them inclusion lo side blood gender too and me come inside lo side blow. Democracy lo Vanuatu.
1: Thank you lo good luck question. Yes, civic education engagement more you be inclusive. All schools you me as you rightly mentioned them you've been got one youth parliament we've been happen I mean back law 2020 to be exact and you may look at as of lately kakasam the day I think you may understand with them plan the changes where you've been happen and all challenges we may go through, or disaster or something, maybe games in a bin cut or one. But you may intend to make a one as soon as possible. And you may get support, all donors, you may list up, and only voice them, but you may get more. And engagement for schools, you may always open. You got all requests for schools, or you come visit in Parliament, and team for me, and me always open for assist them, for me game to our law Parliament. And let them go to Lisabe, ask them all questions for the blow, thinking about the blow, when them know Lisabe about Parliament. And we've let me get, we've been got planned the school, so we come, as in by me, Emigam no more request, but there's a me take an opportunity, but tell them, say, suppose you, any school, we listen, you want to make them any visit, Emisabe reach out to come to office, block clock, and then by me, let's have facilitate them visits, blockata. And he got all, you know, locally no more, but he got internationally too. So we let that tell him. He got all law students, law around law Pacific, all stakam, visiting Parliament from him, part of law courses, Bogota. And him, you meet Parliament, him always open, him. In terms of engage him, make him strengthening law women in Parliament, you me service he got, as of last legislature, and then current one, you got one female parliament member no more. Pay him to engage him, him plan the tool or all programs, international programs, or platforms where him is have a go voice him challenge where you got. Ali, you look where you must have a improve him. You got some factors where him is have a stop him, you mean is have a some again something where you can have some obstacle. You block him, you blow him, you got more women in the parliament, but you got way blame, play him, you go around him. Always. And once only we've got to currently, we've play, you may want them, you may empower them, all got that. Or one them, all opportunities we got. Especially, we've got to engage them, current female MP, play me go, or plan the you know, opportunities we'll start at. Yes.
0: Mr. Maxim Banga, all them, clerk of National Parliament, belong Vanuatu. What them celebration belong International Democracy Day with Vanuatu with them get another country the world is up celebrate them every year. One em now by Savetalem say and me big for a challenge where Vanuatu and Mr. Facem lo side blow parliamentary democracy blem the demo. One em now office blow you is up make em blow save addressem.
1: Thank you. Yes, I think look where you stop all them all challenges we Mr. Face him. Him obviously me him we me clear every time me him. I think you must have told him. You must have put him some political instability and also me mentioned him before him limited resources. Blue me. And him your challenge we must have told him. I make him say I put him sometime democracy blimi lo some place where he you know work some effectively when we say tala and especially plo go all places where all rural areas and plo kota some li sabe voice him voice pota he sabe haram all sabe haram lo parliament but some one way office him itramlo make him he plo swam say parliament him accessible all members of parliament bogota all city called constituents all people or rural area pali sabe kasa bogota blo sabe voice mul concern bogota through law one way was in the parliament him blo oral questions him one time we by members as a more constituents member of public him sabe voice him concern blame worry blame kalau member pun kami sampai voice kami jadi lo parlimen, and hemen kami hard pro demokrasi, so that's one way kami try lo make him say it happen every time. From say sometime you mister karamot opportunity, think by sometime mister awesome, but kami want them say kami improve more systems, bli kami pro lisa be more inclusive, and kami try lo face more challenges together every time. I think maybe one or something when me uphold the multi-team blow me every time, only stand up together every time, all challenges all them. Yes.
0: Olsem National Clerk Blejumilong Vanuatu. Wanem now emi long term vision blejulo side blow. Parliament blejumilo country. Wanem now bamba emi one strong more effective democracy inside lo parliament. Lo look look pleju within lo nekis 10 year.
1: Good for the question. Vision blumi as em bami talem. I think parliament blumi he been come a long way. You may got some challenges with me facing me come. And you may overcome a mokata. And one way me lo view blumi, vision blumi, we want them, him, blow palen, him, bo modern. You may know, but Mr. Talem say you go around all Nara Pacific Island countries, you may well off a little bit in terms of parliament blumi. And you may modern, you want them to be more modern and be more inclusive and hemi transparent. So I think one vision when we want them to say by the next 10 years parliament by me color rodia. I mean by me modernize, especially with the more new technology we start come up and by me more inclusive. From say we want them to say me gather them every voice blow people and by me more transparent. Blow every something we happen in parliament, every money must I. Yes. I think I'm my vision where me want them say parliament equal him.
0: No, look where I may stop now, yeah. Respect more trust inside the house. I mean, one lol get important. Something where Vanuatu you must look him. Especially time I mean, talk about online. Technology I mean, good, but sometimes I mean, make him. People in okat respect time only stop comment online. Lol get a national leader blow you me. You may get freedom of expression, but sometimes you may misuse them. How now you may stop look blow? Make him sure say you may put on back trust more respect the colo national house, especially time one sitting and may stop go ahead. What them use blow technology? Blow album blow room work more put on back respect the colo national parliament or national house blow you.
1: Technology is one really powerful tool. You may have a use of blow and cutula something, and you may have a use of blow and no good something. I mean, challenge for the day. Technology, I mean, come with them cutula side blame, we got bad side blame. You may make them no parliament, you may want them to say every debate, only live stream him, and you may make them blow people only look, and you may digitalize them, all records blame me. Every man is have access them. When you may create them on online platforms on Facebook and some materials where you may want them to blow people, let me engage with them. Everyone only access them. And remember, me tremble, you may bring in parliament close to people, especially laws you mentioned them before, rural area. And my true law radio tool or all platforms we may got. But technology, yes, I mean, so you may you know using no one could flow away. By me, spoil you me back again. Because you use no one could fly away. By me, help me, bring me grow. Because you may not take him, say me AI. So you tell him, AI today, me very, very powerful. And you must look out to him too. And cyberbullying, you may got low blame, we come out. But him, every something, he come back to who now user. So. You develop them one person or one citizen where him user yeah, by me more responsible then by no got all something on them. From all tool yeah, list up, him will help him you know either will help him or will spoil him me. But him and him come back and lo people no more. You try and lose him ask him how will you make him trust him just lo it together more than no build him back trust come back lo national institution blame me parliament him one. And yes, how you come up, lo make them that hemi happen, hemi, lo you inform him all people will you. You make them more than be informed and badly respect him. And you must be, as someone leader, you be responsible, be accountable to him, to hemi play both sides. So, I mean, no. Message to me, I think, very simple. Hemi, from the time democracy, hemi, about you, me, everyone. Hemi democracy, me you mean everyone, you know. Hemi voice blue me, hemi freedom blue me, and hemi responsibility blimi. Mana hemi demokrasi blimi. It's one limi, semua citizen, jimi kat pan role blo play. Hemi by you go vote. So explaino, you put on first time and you choose member blo parliament blo, but ko represent him you lo national level lo parliament blimi sabe. Make a more law, we by hemi govern them, country blimi pa. So role be me, me play me, you me play any me. Save all them all leaders play me accountable. Nikal all way we law him provide play me make him. You know sometimes man I can pay respect, but you me he got all way play me stop. But you me not abuse him no. You me glad say democracy play me one progressive one. But you me save strengthen him. You me young yet. You got planned the Nara country with democracy for that time more than 200 years. Early well ahead, you me. You me that. You me approaching me that on the bush with healthy stuff. And when no way forward plan.
0: Mr. Maxim Banga, all same clerk for National Parliament, for Vanuatu. Thank you to my slow time, for you, for service staff with them. You me long week here. You me talk talk ago. Last fellow talk talk, for you no more. Plus share my experience for you, also clerk for National Parliament, lo different government where you've been served him, also acting clerk oko, kasem time where you carry my official appointment for you, also national clerk for Parliament for you, my country. Suppose you have share one moment for you experience with, it make him say you proud lo democratic journey we Vanuatu and Mr. Go through long him now, yeah.
1: Good for the question. Thank you. Good for the question. Moment where he got planned there. He got planned the moment where be proud of him. Look at how democracy bring me thrive. I think the one where he been mentioned the first time, he made me proud of him. How all peaceful election bring Mr. Kohet. And then he got that transfer. But you look, he got respect his stuff. He not got any disruption or he not got any public reaction where me go blow him destabilize and democracy blew me. Made me one proud moment. So Mr. Look, all years is to come, got planned the political instability or change block government. But that transfer him always easy. He sure say he got something where really happened look behind the scenes, but him no come out. And you look voice blow people or choice blow people, or you always come out blow be the result blame. So I mean one lol yes misavi talem. And so misavi adama one naro and hemi all schools, how all people all student all is when they come to learn them how parliament hemi work. Every time low experience for me when Mr. Plo office, Mr. Local schools all stuck up me always happy. Look say a young fellow come to learn them about parliament. Only show him that interest. And he mana hemi or that no future. From Agata will learn all current leaders, but you must put to focus with me, Agata will future one every time. Being young, lo this role, but me want them to be one role model, but all future one. Me, some Mizalem, by me got time, believe me, but then by me stop passing money, go all narrow one. But that's how you create them, my one society where me young, where be more active. And me like them, look too, all narrow. Institution or the government departments where you got a young fellow will stack up all roles of them and then they'll take them leadership and all. Mm-hmm. And yes, remember me always proud of him and Mr. Luke changer some law time Mr. Law officer and you meet him always look all pioneers with me all current more all past leaders. Mm-hmm. But him and now you always to look to all future from say that you may neglect them or that you may got more problem law all young fellow today. You must consider it like that too. From that's why medical school early come. When they migrate, you must be one responsible citizen. The country blue you. Country any of one narrow man, he blue you. Yes. I think he may not have your problem when we miss out of talent. Lo, Jenny Blum is a Mr. Law Office. Thank you.

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8: 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Low island block Pama. So stay tuned. Find when I slow bless you stop. 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
8: Hello, Yumi, everyone, back in, and Mayor of Central Room, come back again, the Voice Plong Malampa program long this week. Yumi Savikat one for historian with him, President of Music Association, Yumi Long Malampa Province, Mr. Freddy Albert. You may straight long Lagatoro, the municipal town, Blimi long Malaba province. So, Freddy, also, you Mr. Kam long every year. You may got association blow music and Mr. Butumato all program blem long all different manis Blimi lawyer. So, Milgo Semblo this year. But you may got one back again. Mo you may service story and lamps by Mr. Puya. Mo upa fante, mo much group law music group Blimi round long Malakula, Malaba province, Pali part, lo big fly event away, Mr. Kam. Thank you.
10: Thank you too much. Hello, everyone. Lo time for you. MMA, me Malampa Music Association, me got one festival for music. And me second one, we buy me happen. Lo Hero Lo Pama. And me first stop putumat festival. Ya, me follow more program for music. We trade minister department lo industries mo commerce. We stop helping one lo. Music industry in the country, mo asal al province lo mivalatu lo province lo imi lo Vanuatu. Malampa province semi one the most MMA one the most mas second province Malampa Music Association. By me staff lo liro pama imi purpose plan lo imi promote mo youth lo side lo music mivalai igatol kata program supaya mo plan we staff ahead. Lo mivela wante wopot lo musika kasem lo Tuala Island lo pama mo ambrem lo kat development lo music inside lo province lo mivela especially ola youths whereby mivela wante putumat wan school music mo school lo music inside lo province lo mivela lo Malampa and mivela wante pas lo Tuala Island ya prosetema wol committees lo mivela ola lo all areas mall associations create mall associations lo mila sa koroma music lo in industry lo Malampa province lo music lo sa lo music
8: so with the program we pay me got this year we pay Mr. Plo Liro lo pa ma street lo Malampa province lo yumi and the yumi got finish lo all the different areas play me lo Malakula also long Soto Spay mo yumi got to lo Lagatoro you save it alam small so when I'm not am impact lo program that we yumi call long all get the areas lo all music festival lo people lo really like him or you look him number lo group lo yumi lo all get the youth all stop increase or inogat
10: thank you Thomas. Lo last two festival and one mini festival we've been having lo south mo lo 2024 got one first ever music festival lo Malampa province lo Lagatoro mi la local all youth only interest big on the music but somehow all you know got only save got access lo save ka learn lo set the music or got all instrument lo save play and we last trend lo growing up so slow by one day by me achieve money we will start work from
8: so with them budget long to fill a program where you may be in run and finish long like a forum or a sort of pay a lot is here when I'm a metal budget will buy me soon back end you may run them same festival up below Pama low island play me long Lomalaba province
10: Thank you, Thomas. Normally, industries department, the music, Mr. Pelpen, Yumi, Lol Associations, Plo Malamba, Lol Province, to some financial support, and please, I'm going to work with them. We have to get some small selling finance, we start with them. We have to work with them, and we have to work Pama, plus them this second festival.
8: So what the group we all stop now around the email Malakula, my pali part inside the pick for a festival blue music blue email long ma lo malamba especially lo pama island okay the lipe one fee blue part inside the pick for a festival music blue email long we buy la ostem lo tisia or no gat.
10: Thank you, Thomas. Me vela I pay more accommodations or fitima bata and vela pay more gata lo. Stage fee no more, my performance fee, and I invite them to come free no more.
8: So, time only come free, but only participate in the big club program, the Emilia Music Festival. You may say challenge for transport, more challenge for full of something, we only face them. But here, only really clap, only part with the Yumilong festival where you missed a post them, two previous festival, my biking. And you say, confirm them, you may say, how much group naya, or say, while you missed up with the big event here, me come on, how much group finish, only come in, so you say, while part of the event where you missed up Pama.
10: Thank you, Thomas. This time mi vela kat sampan we bali kota onlo pama especially panlo molecula ikat to south ikat tu ban we bali kota onlo we utem one string ban blo central you mean save karam everyone from imi ki time bel kota lo ampre mo pama tu ota tu bali oli pat lo this fala festival lo pama ikat 5 or 6 string ban. And lo pamai ka 3 mo sama one man music ya li kota tu lipat lo time.
8: So what them all organization blo festival blo music lo yimi lo malampa when them na all pick for la challenges we Mr. Fesem lo time we yimi organize mo pick for la event ya lo different place lo yimi lo malakola.
10: Lo site blo challenges ikato la I got all talk, but you still stand up for challenges. You got all side low, all music instruments, sounds now, you like a challenge. You will stop IRM exam yet, but one day, but you will have a and all that something, you will side low transportation, but musicians, block am town, you have to me a little bit, but you will somehow, you will have a sort of model something, long way, way.
8: So now you may look forward to big flavor to buy Mr. Plo, you may look for mom or all group where I stop traveling come, lo you may look for my son, lo for my lot is here by everything every groupings, lo you may look at the music, more youth where you part run lo island, lo for my poly part with the you may look big flavor event here. So what I'm straight by big flavor event here, I'm taking place, lo when the money is long this year.
10: Thank you. Festival ya by Mr. Plo man lo September lo number 16, 17, mo 18. Mi wala stop invite me every youth music where you stop lo pama or ambram please move come lo take part of time ya. And me na meet real date lo festival ya Mr. 3 days lo pama.
8: So far lo ngol kita program play me when I you stop look forward with them committee play me lo malamba me want them no program back lo one fla marvla la ting we pay me as kem say ting we you stop make them now also I me play youth no more pay also when we get the schools we all stop to lo you me lo province you learn save include mo get inside lo music festival where you stop cut now lo malamba province when I'm not look mo ting play fla lo future lo question we me ask him.
10: Thank you, Thomas. Emi want to question we by mi vela save tale mo sem se emi vela ni mo ta pan su by di de patia from no mo se oli activist up and especially students mo sem bizi office sta ta tam tale by mi vela oblo October atin by mi vela save organize one move music lo whatever ma celebration na timba mi la saving to all youths to all schools inside lo festival lo music time lo night lo full celebration lo malamba tay.
8: So so far you stop story about music festival by me the game place email look to say at some schools or some like after schools probably just one music festival and some you chairman you are well program ya or you are well normal big flow program where you missed up karma at a concert long la community stream long malakula malopama mo to you missed along local lab so so far you missed up work part more story and lo think the waste up lo ambrem only away to say by you me couple Ranan festival alowe or no gat?
10: Yes, so them mula til planti wote mol AA. 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Pamalo sa festival.
8: So while you stop talk na mo look for you or some chairman long pick fly event to buy me at lo pamalo this year mo all pants all stop pretty plo all stop travel with you me pro town and after lo pama you think say which area lo you me long malaba province na buy me next one bro or me Austin pa again music festival blue me back in long next year.
10: Thank you too much. Mi fellow workers, my first music festival, I happen lo Malekula. Second one, now by me happen lo Parliro lo Pama, and number three next year, by me happen lo Island lo Ambrem. Amen. Thank you too much.
8: So tayo mito ko pa tamprem ambrem mi one big fly land so we are straight lo yumi lo ambrem lo north lo west or lo southeast lo ambrem now but mi host them next la music festival lo yumi long next year long 2027.
10: Tengo más support lo music lo MMI ko tan lo mal pa mal lo liro time ya no ba mi fala ese tema pa all associations lo man but decide one in village so one in area lo ambrem na pai music festival is happening next year.
8: Before you may stop couple and them program play me alongside the music festival when I'm straight talk now you want them giving back and look at the youth well stop run the email malampa more especially email pa ma we may stop this there lo is have part inside the program way by me olem long pa ma long lo end long at this year lo said lo music festival.
10: Thank you too much. Mrs. Flememe, mi kolsem mal gata youth sol musicians inside lo Pama Loliro or Lavla villages, please come support and you me koramap music play me inside lo Malampa province. Instead of inviting me everyone lo time ya, please you me everyone come support and give me the blue lo time ya. Time by share him together one team lo come lo find him. How you serve koramap music inside lo Malampa province. Thank you.
8: Thank you to my Freddy. You are some chairman of music festival. Play me lo Malakula. Mo some time lo Malaba province. Play you misave katiu lo program lo voice lo Malaba. Thank you to my.
9: 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We hemi voice blong Yumi.
8: Torian play me with them. Freddy Alpet. Chairman of music association. Play me lo Malaba province or lo Malakula. Me puti Yumi lo end blong voice lo Malaba program. Looking you sometime or some back next week lo program limi lo first lo Malamba. Thank you too much.
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7: 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No Monday, kasem Saturday. 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

0: FPTC News, me prenda Daniel Miridim. E mi number 6 day mo 5 day we search operation mi go head long likoutem 38 man we huli lusiet long solwata after we MV Matui ipin drown between Sando mo Ambai. FPTC reporter Ranita Viti I report.
1: Polem set mo rescue operation center from where Tui shipping agency in okat manifest tongol pasensa e may make me hap tong confirm street number blongol man well, he's been a stubborn ship time in the round. The FPTC News has a confirmation yesterday, say 54 man, including all crew, only been stubborn MV Matui time ship in the round. ACP David Pong Ranley, team lead, long operation, yeah. It's time to say all number, yeah, all is a Chinese, long all day, we stop come, time all information, is stop come, all is stop verify. Kasem now, yeah, 16 man, only been fine, he may include 14 survivor, 2 woman, more 12 man, more 2 dead body, 1 man, 1 woman. For the number of 54 man, we in I confirm now, yeah, 38 man, only stop loose yet. In Okat Naravala survivor or dead body, we search more rescue team, I find them, no operation long yesterday. We search more rescue operation, go ahead, back again long today. Ranita Viti, FPTC News, Luganville.
0: Penama province semi makem 32 year blong hem today with them one big fella cry long at quota long is Ambai. Secretary General blong Penama province Christian Tuguna Moli italem long tok tok blong hem se celebration ya emi different from emitting pout on life we holy lose long sol water. Mr. Tuguna Moli italem se hemi one istri we pa hemi stop long book blong Penama. Prime Minister Blong Vanuatu emi expect them Blong Kasem Sando long end Blong Wikia. Information e come out long operations center long Sando se Prime Minister Chotam Napat pahemi serem sorry with them olgeta family we holy lusum love one Blong olgeta long time Blong incident ya motu all family we all love one Blong olgeta holy lus yet. National Memorial Service Blong think about life Blong Ulgeta Weholi lose long Solwata Bahemista Blong number 27 long Manisia Kaf Manitalem long lit up he go long National Memorial Prime Minister Chotam Napat Bahemi Fisiti Mol Safaifaya long Sando Blong Overem Comfort Mol Support Prime Minister Napat Bahemi travel to Iko long Eromango Blong Pem respect Long Ulgeta family Blong 6 man Weholi lose to long Solwata. National Memorial Service ya pahemi stop long think about whole family where li lose long solwata give him opportunity long nation long serem sorry together mo comfort them whole family detail long memorial service ya pahemi come out mo long kafman. New Fala Chief Executive Officer Blong Vanuatu Maritime College, Captain Toma Mesako, he encouraged mol future Captain Blong Tekemol course Mokarem practical survey before li Tekem control long one ship. Captain Mesako, he mitalem long FPTC News, el Captain course Blong Vanuatu Maritime College, only stop long over 20 year now, moholi stop all same one important road, Blong prepare mo develop mol seafarer. We only want them go under more long maritime sector.
2: You know, I'm a captain myself, and I came up through many years of starting off as a rating, and a rating is basically the basic level to start off as a seafarer. Yeah? So yes, it requires a lot of time to be spent at certain levels, and that will gradually build your confidence and your experience, you know. To take management matters, you know, because as a captain, you are the manager, basically. You actually manage the whole vessel, the lives of people on it, and everything that's on it, including the vessel itself, because it's a valuable asset. So, yes, it requires a lot of experience, and of course, besides the qualification too, yeah.
0: Emitalem tu selong training mo experience ol sifera holi save build him up save confidence mo leadership skills we holi need him long tekem responsibility long one ship long future. Fly plong Papua New Guinea mo sister community plong hem Torpa province fly halfway tete morning long port villa hem ya plong makem 51 Independence Day plong PNG mo same time sorry from all life we holi lose it long solwata. after long one small parade through Longtown, one short custom ceremony blong red mat emi happen between PNG community iko longol victim blong MV Matui. We plante holy come out long highland blong hambai mo pentecost. 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Long iya ya independence anniversary blong PNG community long potfila emi efi with them RM no good from all family. We holy lose yet long solwota. One nivula domestic port facility we money blong hem emi 2.6 billion fatu he built blong first time long country blong improve from surface blong olketa ship. He make out more report with a Marilo Lutfaun.
3: PBDC News historian with them principal domestic operations long ports mo abai Sao Christian Manarotu. Mohamed Alemaud se support ikam long Asian Development Bank mo New Zealand government.
4: He debut with them New Zealand government lo one value lo 2.6 billion. And so the minister will give them the information about them project from one of the project management unit. And now we start with some I-block government. We start with the supervisor project we start here. And contractor we and we need to build a domestic over here, a fletcher construction. And we got one engineer where we work together with them FIPMU, the staff, the supervisor of engineering work, the work with staff partner of the same, Pekka.
3: Emi no kia ye plong weta emi open be Mr. Manaroto iglap tumas.
4: Emi uwe imi stalo malagula ba yubi aram uwe talam se lik switch off. 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Since lo tenne igam, or ba yubi talam kusume se ol family blu yumi, or ol balam limi uli bin really try hard lo hauna uli make him trade. Especially on goods, local products, copra, cocoa, we want to put on the pressure by any gate up law of disability, any gate up law of elderly people, or maybe tell them, 60 plus, or 50 plus, or 65 plus, and within the facility by that on control of toilet, we manage our solution. 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
3: Woke I been start long last 2 year finish mo 8 quake been a disturbem. 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
0: Monius outside long country Fiji emi declarem HIV epidemic holsem national emergency. 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Mo statem needle mo syringe program. 1 5-man cabinet subcommittee to pahemi look long ol something we holy stop slowem national HIV response long Fiji. Mo long sports Vanuatu senior men's national football team I fly out today I kolong Fiji plong defending title plong Hamilton defending champion plong MSG Prime Minister's Cup. Kit Inge Hikat Molong report ya.
6: Vanuatu National Men's Football Team yotlo coach Vla today. Klokolo Suva Fiji protagon patlo MSG Prime Minister's Cup 2026. Coach Richard Iwaimo, assistant coach Jean-Yves Galini, to lead him team with him 120-man squad, more 5 official. Aria Tisen, me head of delegation, with him team manager Renly Tarekelena, with them all player ready, could face him all Narula Melanesian team, Lord Dunumenium. Time me tell them say team me prepare well, more only look forward, pro face him all Narula Melanesian country, Lord Dunumen.
7: Because for that, we were all going to be established, and for India to be the representative country. And for that law, for people to me, only need to understand the place here. You're not paid to do this job. And we have to you for the way you represent the country. Maybe all years, waste account by story of any change. Depending on your capacity, your government will be doing.
6: Squad law Richard Iwai, the game to some new player will make a face appearance for the law senior national team. One now, I mean Ryan Wanemut, law era core of Golden Star FC. VBDC Sports, I got a report to say veteran defender law icon Yate law football club in Yasiamak, I missed up to insert law final squad law team. All players here by the chain with them, all experienced members, law squad law LP Vanuatu, law defending back title from him. Also, MSG PM Cup champion. Vanuatu by Sam Campbell Longham against Papua New Guinea. Lo Thursday, 7 in September, Lo HFC Bank Stadium, Lo Suva, Fiji. All defending champion of the one people challenge to four Polkata, Richard Iwai, more all boys Longham. Only go with the one clear thing, Lo defend them MSG Prime Minister's Cup title, Lo Vanuatu. Lo airport today, looking Vanuatu women's team too. Each and every men's team. Lokotan lo Fiji lo compete lo Melanesian competition kit inge VBDC Sports.
0: Molong wetai kat small cloud moraine long group light moderate southeast wind temperature blong tete long night is tablong 15 degree down south mo 23 and tablong north temperature blong tomorrow is tablong 24 degree down south mo 29 and tablong north. Long solwota southeast wind blong 11 kasem 16 rough solwota blong 1 kasem 1/2 meter swell long group. Moemi hen blong VBTC news mi Brenda Daniel. VBTC want them talem pifla sorry mo send them all condolence ikolong every family we holy lose some loved one. Long special day blong penama today mi fly stand up with them all family mo community long time blong sorry mo harem no good long time ya. Mi fly pray se papa kot pa hemi give him peace mo left them up ting ting blong every family we holy stop arem no good. Team VBTC stop send them love long yufala mo pray blong comfort mo peace. Long papa kot is tab with them you follow every family we affect long in Sitenia.

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Good evening, Vanuatu. 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Thank you blong stop with them mivala. Continue blong stay tuned for mo news blong tonight. Mo all big vla story an we stap kam blong voice, we ham stap connect them yumi all time. 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

Yumi talam pivala, thank you back again, lo big man, lo wanarla chance tonight, lo yumi save aram tok tok lo big man before yumi save sleep. 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But you never stop lo will mi vala talk play you lo Hebrews chapter 13 verse 5, emi talam, I will never leave you. I will never forsake you. And mi vala I want to thank you for continuous presence play you all time with mi vala. And from where you stop with mi vala now here tonight, mi vala save aram tu tok tok play you from you stop. And before mi vala aram you speak lo mi vala. Present by you open mind lo mi vala understand the scriptures. Eyes lo mi vala look wonderful truths lo know play you. And prayers by spirit lo ki fan play you. By leading me vla mo kaite me vla into all truths lo talk play you tonight. Thank you papa lo stop aram prayer. Praises play you, honor play you. Name play you Jesus Christ, me vla stop prayer. Amen. Tonight me want them share lo you me starting tonight mo all days ways to come, all nights ways to come. Me want them share lo you me lo one topic also. Children are special and valuable. Children are special and valuable. Olo pislama you miss have a talem se all pikinini all is special. More likat value. And tonight me want to introduce some lo you me topic ya we me just stop talem. Lo question lo one emi want something where emi special. One em emi want something where he got value lem. And suppose emi want something where emi special. Emi want something where emi got value lem. Narvla question emi. How now by you save andelem? How now by you save treat him? How now by you save approach him? One em now by emi tok tok blow you. Lo want something where me special, me valuable. Want him now by me action blue you lo. Want something where me special, more valuable. And tonight me want them introduce some topic ya. Lo scripture ya we stop lo Genesis chapter 1 verses 26 eco finish law 27. Me want them read lo yumi translation with me all them Bible with me all them translation ya yeah, emi only Bible emi new King James version with me want them read him lo yumi Genesis chapter 1 verses 26 mo 27 emi talem also. Then God said, let us make man in our image, according to our likeness. Let them have dominion over the fish of the sea, over the birds of the air, and over the cattle, over all the earth, and everything creeping thing that creeps on the earth. Verses 27, last verse. So God created man in his own image. In the image of God, he created him, male and female. He created them. And with them, Emia, me want them tell them, lo you meet tonight, God, me create a man. Lo image more likeness plan, and that man where God emi create him, Genesis chapter 1:26-27, he reveal him, and you may look, he come clear, lo uya man where Genesis chapter 1 verses 26 is that refer to, you may look, he come clear, lo verses 27, say mania, emi male and female. So
God, He created man, He created woman, lo image, mo likeness, plo em. Together. You miss have a talent too, all same, say, God, He created one boy, with him one girl, too, lo image, mo likeness, plo em. And you miss have a talent too, all same, say, God, He created one baby boy, more one baby girl, too, lo image, more likeness, plong em. God, He created one pikinini boy, more one pikinini girl, too, lo image, more likeness, plong em. And that is why, kopaglo topic pluyumi, all pikinini, only special, more only valuable. That is why, kopaglo theme pluyumi, children are special and valuable. And tonight, before me finish, also question blo introduce some topic me been ask him say, one emmy one something where emmy special, where got value. More nara question emmy how now? But you have a treating one something where emmy special more valuable. How now? By you have a andalem one something where emmy special more valuable lo you. How now by you have a approach him? One something where I'm special, more valuable lo you. How now by you have a treat him? One something where I'm special, more valuable lo you. And me never forget them small girl blo me time emmy baby mo crow is the command up, emi. Suppose me mo mami ple mi pem one something lo store where mi plol pikinini. Ple ple plol pikinini. Small kel blo mi. Pai mas karam something ya. After pai mas sleep with them. Pai putum with them em. Pai sleep close up with them. Pillow with them. Pai I cover map em with them. From anyone something where lo pikinini blo mi. Emi take em se emi special, emi valuable. That is why approach blo small girl blo me lo one something where emi play play blo beginning where me to allow with a mommy blem it's a spam lem. He also mena also where me tell him. Emena approach blem lem. For emi want something where he new to. So emi semak lo anyone. Ta you me pem one something new. You save how by you under lem. From lo you. Emi special, lo you emi valuable. And on top of that, even suppose emi want something where emi expensive. Oh, by you have a raul on arvala man from two, suppose. I handle him in a straight. I manage him in a straight. I approach him in a straight. And meeting about small girl time, me mo mami play me want to carry out one new vla play play play me where me to play pem play him or emi want to sleep with him. By emi kraya now, emi aram no good. So that's how one man he approach him. He handle him, mo he treat him. One something where emi special, mo emi valuable, lo em. Pe emia emi one something. Pe you mean man referring to male, female, boy mo kel, beginning boy mo kel, baby boy mo kel. You mean no one something. You mean human beings. You mean special, you mean valuable. And how you may treat him each other, you may approach him each other, he must be low level now. Where you may treat him each other, all same way, you may valuable more, you may special. Likewise, same with them all beginning, you may pray. Papa, thank you, Lord, talk to you, and we will have a harem tonight. We pray and by you help me with all the week up, lo my service, all beginning it too. All he created the image, more likeness for you. More all that too. All he special, more all he valuable. Help me with all. Lo, me with all my treaty, more that, handle more that, manage more that. All same way, all he valuable, more all he special. All same way, you want them.
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Long time blong cyclone, Yumi must understand them good Olgeta community warning where National Disaster Management Office Emmy stop give him out. Ekat blue, yellow, more red light alert. Olgeta three community warning where National Disaster Management Office Emmy stop put him out long time blong one cyclone. Blue alert, Emmy time where Vanuatu Meteorology Mo Geohazard Department, Emmy stop predicting blong one cyclone, Emmy happen long neck is 48 hour time. Long time ya, Yumi must start blong prepare. Time where li put him out blue alert, you must ready from se all strong wind bambai e start blong kasem Yumi, long neck is 48 hour time. Time where I got blue alert, you on them more listen long will get information long radio, TV or internet. Look out more stop long way long will get a toti iron, more get a toti way save fly all about. Put on good stop long good place more tight them up good roof. Prepare them more hang them all get a cyclone shatter. Put on good all valuable item more get a important document long one waterproof container or plastic bag. 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More cut them out all get a leaf, blong all banana, more manioc inside lo yard, more current blong you. Prepare them one plan, blong keep him all get a animal blong you, e safe all time. Prepare them water, kakai, toss light, candle, more matches, more put to mista blong one safe place. Make him sure phone blong you e charge good mo ikat credit long hem all time. You must make him sure say radio emi on mo ikat spare patri emi stop long side long hem all time. Identify mo ikat place long house where is strong good in case low time long emergency. Find him out where place now evacuation center long community emi stop long hem. Full map mo ikat close all medicine mo ikat narfla something long one evacuation kit. More support them family, more all neighbor blong you, especially all get a waste of need, long community blong you. Yellow alert, any time where Vanuatu Meteorology, more Geohazard Department, emi start predicting one cyclone, blong emi happen, long neck is 36 hour time. Time where you got yellow light alert, you must ready, more move quick time. Time where you put them out yellow alert, you need blong take em action from say all strong wind bamba is start blong come long neck is 36 hour time. You must listen a more karem information long radio, TV, SMS or internet. 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All boat more get a canoe too you must go long safe area. 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

Good morning, good fellow morning, you listeners, Blue Radio Vanuatu, and welcome to Good Morning Vanuatu Show, Blue Ngatete, with the mealtime radio friendly Blue This Flash Show, massive fellow all 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all the sing sing Blue Morning here. Please me call go last night, sana me come out, please me tell light, and you me to clats, you me to save kachanis, plo looking one hour for a beautiful day back in. Also, every morning, plo show you my appreciation, you me to go back to big man, creator, plo you me to, where me king, plo heaven and it, plo buying to start off day, plo you me to what a morning devotion, plo you me to first time, press him name, plo back what a real morning. Open up heart to you, open up mind to you, ready to receive him one of my by seven, blow papa court, through la pasta, papa me share him what you me do this for a beautiful Thursday morning.

Morning everyone, you may redeploy me, start a more activity for you today, and you could hear me listen the word from God. You put on God first, every something, and then they blame me by me success. You look, Lord God, Lord, pray me, pray, Papa, thank you, Lord, pray, Lord. Thank you, Lord, protection the night, but thank you, Lord, for the day, and thank you, Lord, life for me for the two, you protect them. So all glory, all praise me blow you, and you God alone. And Mifela, acknowledge me, you holy, you taboo, you start look like Mifela, you care like Mifela. Thank you, Father. Bless him, talk to you, Lord, Mifela. In the name of Jesus, Mifela, I pray. Thank you, all listeners, bless our listen. By me, Sarah, talk to you, God, back in. Today, by me, continue, Lord, word from God, Lord, side of family. The topic, blame you this year, this week, I mean, about family, from God. How God, me want them, blame me, grow him up, or leave him, family, blame me. Or you want them family to look like. So, you may tell them, thank you, Lord God. Yeah. All instruction names are Lord talk to them. So, me want them talk to Lord, you may stop to talk to Papa, or some old man. Now, yeah, me want them talk to Lord husbands. But that week to today, the morning, I mean, husbands. So, you look to Ephesians chapter 5, verse 25. I mean, let's say husband. Ephesians 5, 25, husbands. Love your wives, just as Christ loved the church and gave himself for her. 26, he said, to make her holy, cleansing her by the washing with water through the word. Then 27, and to present her to himself as a radiant church without stain or wrinkle or any other blemish, but holy and blameless. In the same way, husbands ought to love their wives as their own body. He who loves his wife loves himself. After all, no one, verse 29, say, after all, no one ate his own body, but he feeds and cares for it, just as Christ does to the church. For we are members of his body, you mean members of body of Christ. For this reason, a man will leave his father and mother and be united to his wife, and the two will become one flesh. And the two become one flesh. So, when the Bible is telling me, all husbands, let me tell them, say, me love him, all wives, play me, all wife, play me. Husband, love your wife. Then, when pastor, me join them, man or woman, and we call them the husband and wife. And when we instruction from God, when we go to me, want them, look, Lord, when them all man should make them, or treat him all woman, blokata, or wife, blokata, and me by love them all wife, blokata. You know, blow, hate them all wife, but at the time, you may have all rabbis, news or story, anyway. You are a mikat violence lo home. Me papa with the mama or husband and wife or lay rau rau. And sometimes you may end up with that so me one in one good fellow news. And you may not want them say may continue. So you must pray plan the Lord God. All papa, all husband, you must pray plan the Lord God. Them all you got all disagreement in child house between husband and wife. Suppose she got something where we go wrong, small inside or low house, whatever situation. Bible in the middle of this year. Say you, me, or husband, ought to love his wife. Husband, love your wives. So, husband ought to love the wives, so verse 28, as their own body. You love him wife, you say, you love him body, blue, body, blue, you must. Make sure say he could, you know, sick, you know, he clean, you make him good, you. You also mean, how you treat him body blue, you mean, how you treat him woman blue, you treat him wife blue, you, but them love. You love him. Even though he got all disagreement or so small, that time when he go through him, yes, it may happen. But the time also mean now, love must manifest, it must come out, love. Then you serve love him no matter. Where wife be wrong, but you love him no more.
But you make them everything. Peace is stop. But unity is stop. Good for the life. Joy by stop. But suppose you start blow, hate him, or start telling him some rubbish, talk to people, describe him, woman blow you, or wife blow you, but a different kind, something. Then Satan will laugh now. From Satan, he meet Bible, and Satan will come to steal, tell him life. Good for life, blow husband and wife relationship, yeah. When he come, blow kill, more destroy. Bible, tell him, amen. So, you must be careful. Not let them Satan and me come inside row or so small misunderstanding or disagreement. But Satan and come inside. Love now, but you must take over the situation. Then things which may come up, think about what block what you tell them, say love. Then what you start winning now. You make him say, humbly, steady, strong. You want a wise man, you build him house, build a rock. When you word block God. All thing he pass away, but word block God, but never pass away. So you life blue too. You as a husband with him, family blue, but you not pass away. Because you built the right place, the word block God. So husband, through what love or not, remember, time you got a small kind, disagreement, he come, whatever. Think about talk here. Talk long God, you can say love him, wife, please. Even though love him, but a woman, you know, by looks, I mean, he's always said by you wrong. That you saw him cross limb, but him no looks, I mean, you saw him love him, but him looks, I mean, say, no, name you wrong here. I start to ask him forgiveness for you. So let him, or situation, you see, man, time where he come, you let him love him, pick one. You must ask him God, the Spirit, because Spirit blood God and the Spirit blood love. And God is love. So you have two husband and wife, you know, two human beings. You may say, the flesh, you may say two, but the God, I mean, you have one. You have one. The Spirit, you have one. God, you look, you have one. Husband, you look wife, you look you. As wife, you look husband, you look you one wife. So, the dimitri of love, what them love. God, you bless him, talk, bless him, the heart, please, and you, me, everyone. Thank you, Father, Lord, be bless him, the heart, bless him, forever, and every listener's will stand, listen, Lord. One or two, all over, see, oh God. Thank you, Father, Lord, be the name of Jesus, my prayer.

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2: 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Good for the morning, Liu. Time blim to him straight one time long. 6 o'clock to tell the morning. Any time number by him to cross over. I call a news desk. 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

0: 6 o'clock news with me, Lodian Welin. Longwan Conference Longwikiam Holjif's community representatives, Mo MP Plong Portvilla Consistency, Jackson Lise, or Jackson Lisa, only joined together Plong Talem Sori, Longol family Plongol victim, Talem thank you Long Kaufman, Mol partner from support, Mo talk about all way forward Plong search and rescue operation Ikohet, Keith Ingem, I report.
1: One conference taking place low week with the Mole representative, low Panama community, all chiefs, more Narola stakeholders, low talk about all way forward, them government is the work, low search, more rescue operation, low man will establish long Solota. Member of low parliament, low Port Vila constituency, Jackson Lisa, each in a meeting, more Italian story, low M, low family, more community will lose him, all of Swan.
2: On behalf of the member of parliament of Panama and all citizens of Panama who reside in Port Vila, talem lo yuvola se humanity you may come together. Suppose you got one time where you meeting things say Panama and should unite and all kind of situation also mana. Umbai bringing you people of Panama come together. Government, of course, mobile heavy playing part player, long search and rescue amigo. You may have finished Prime Minister, and we tell him some by him, and we know Colo UNJ, but mobile heavy Colo Santo, looking for families play you here. And then we give him assurance that government mobile heavy playing role player, look out him, you me, all citizens, especially got our families only stop missing yet. Ano kata wali wali rescue finish. Mabay government hemi also help. You may not sabi what time mabay hemi column of search and rescue. But at this point in time, you may need in prayers and talk play everyone. Rest assured, say, mi fala lo Port Vila, yung rosta wate mi fala lo time of say.
1: Chief Representative of Panama acknowledge him support the government. Mo tell him thank you from government staff stand up strong. With them all family, law time
3: all private institution, private owners, all on up plane, all on up speedboat, yacht, even all prayers, whatever action you undertake in regards to rescue, on behalf of all chiefs, law Panama, if I want them, look, save them, recognize them, great as effort we will make them. Yes, it's true, you may have them full up only missing yet, but I may believe lo, you may everyone say with them Papa God, also you may have them MPP in Kalem. But you may everyone, you may join hands, lo, you may try them rescue as much as possible so that you may bring them alive, you go back, lo, get people really unfortunate the situation when we start.
1: One or two, by the council, bro, minister, bro, ask him more action. Lo help them rescue operation. MP Jackson Lese talem thank you lo government lo China from support program two towards search more rescue more asful lo island lo Hampai. Long said lo Panama community one representative you make a one strong appeal long on Facebook more social media uses lo no make a more no good comment or talk we serve make a more family only RM more no good.

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2: My news outside the country, price blung oil, we stop go and up, he make him prices blung diesel and US, he go more high. He may minimum sell business more consumers, only face him financial pattern. Long sports Vanuatu men's national team is starting finish preparation blung him, long Suva, ready long first match blung Olgeda, long Friday, 18 September. FBDC Sports News. He talked with him head blong team Vanuatu delegation Harriet Dissen. Hemi talem nawia focus blong ul boy. Hemi first match against him PNG national men's team.
7: all challenges with him been facing. I mean, accommodation will stop them. I mean, stop the straight the thinking, look at that place of management after where PNC been hosting competition last year. We been provide them one very good accommodation. Accommodation will this fly in Fiji and become one challenge. Look, one that will something too. Management will team and we continue to support them team with them or lip them on water just because of challenge we step ahead. Team will want to name Mr. Tuk Tuk with them on authority, but we must continue to set them at issue. Water ML of Fiji, but otherwise, so despite look at the challenge here, team continue to focus. The first game, ML of tomorrow, the side of the woman, more the side of the man, ML of this coming Friday, 2 p.m. Fiji time, 1 o'clock the afternoon. I can see team we've been winning last year, the grand final, Emmy Papua New Guinea. No today, Coach Richard Wahe, me tell him out, say he got planned it to place on the Nobin Camro team, but we still trust them on players will stop now. Yeah. Plus, I deliver. Coach the way, and Mr. remind them every play that the morning. Say, lo last year, he been select them some player where he not play outside, only play them on the Vanuatu, or represent them color of Vanuatu, but win him MSG Cup for the first time. And tell them, say, team lo this year, and we got more quality, they me tip and look at now, for how long we serve a perform, and my lo this year's MSG Prime Minister's Cup.
2: More update long weather, partly cloudy over long group with them journeys blong afternoon, brief isolated shower blong rain, light to moderate southeast over long group, maximum temperature blong 33, 24 degrees Celsius, long south custom 29 degree, hand up long north, southeast wind blong 11, custom 50 north with them light to moderate soil weather blong 1.5 meter, overall coastal weather blong country. More with them update long weather, I put them end long VBDC News with me, Lodian Wellin.

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1: Update the site, the weather information, following weather bulletin with Vanuatu Meteorology Mo Geohazards Department Hemi put them out, Hydrometeorological Department Hemi put them out, blue day blowing today. Partly cloudy, overflowing group with them Chinese blowing afternoon brief isolated showers blowing rain. Light to moderate southeast wind, semi blow overflowing group. Maximum temperature blowing humid blow day blow today. Mabaimi range lo 24 degrees Celsius down on southern island or southern part of country, mo 29 degrees Celsius and up long northern part long country. Look the side lo marine focus, looking southeast winds long 11 to 15 knots, with them light to moderate seas long 1.5 meters overall at the coastal waters blow Vanuatu.

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0: 29 minutes emileko 6 o'clock today long this fla beautiful morning listeners for radio Vanuatu, and you enjoy nice fla voice blowing Jamal Cross with entire pressing sing fire Vanuatu. Good morning Vanuatu, one very warm welcome to you wherever you stop, wherever place you stop joining Mivla this morning, whether you just stop wake up lo home blue you stop ready lo you want to call walk today lo morning, you stop heading to school. Oh, you stop opening up one shop today in the morning, prepare them. You want for 1 hour of a busy day. Or you stop out, finish the house, out and about today in the morning. One good for the morning, you stop joining the radio, Vanuatu. And this is your Good Morning Vanuatu show. Good morning, Botfila. Good morning, Loganville. Good morning, Lord, all the beautiful islands, my communities across the Vanuatu. Wherever you are this morning, me wonder blum by you serve one or one as you remember one plus something, one important something today in the morning. You are not starting this day alone. We're here together sharing this morning. I'm going to share music, share a few loves. Hopefully put one big smile face for you plus start this flat day. So take one big breath or one deep breath. Smile, yes, just smile. From say sometimes one smile and be one simple way, or me, or me the simplest way. But tell them you want say you make him lo one of beautiful morning back in when you ready for whatever that day. But tell him about him stop a second, become the way blue you. And as you do enjoy him, company blue to terrible morning, him a few little tips to help him you cut one good for morning. More one positive feeling throughout long this flat day. Number one, start off day blue with them gratitude. Think of one thing where you thankful for this morning. Baba Hemisave, it could be your family, health blue you, friendship blue you, what a molar flam man. Either you work, it could be your work, or one beautiful sunrise, or simply the gift of waking up this morning. So start off day blue with them, number one. Start off day blue with them gratitude. Number two, hemi no rush em, mind blue. Day blue today might mabay me busy, but give yourself a moment to breathe. Take him in day blue today. Take him on something. It's one step at a time. Number three, be kind always. You never know what someone else is getting. So one simple smile, one greeting, or a few encouraging words there in the morning, Baba himself will completely change him day plus someone else. And finally, number four, tips. Baba himself got one beautiful morning or beautiful day. Keep smiling. Yes, my friend, keep smiling always. Put one beautiful smile face for you. Even suppose say morning for you, I mean, go exactly as you plan him. Remind him you once a difficult moment, and you know, have define him whole day for you. So, I mean, me motivational code to play table today. Every morning is a new beginning, a new chance to do something good, and a new opportunity to become a little bit better than yesterday. Every morning is a new beginning, a new chance to do something good, and a new opportunity to become a little bit better than yesterday. I'm a small motivational quote limited to today morning, but listen to Radio Vanuatu. I hope say today you start off a day blue with gratitude. No rush your mind blue, be kind, no day blue today more. Keep smiling. So Vanuatu, let's make today count. 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And most importantly now, you do enjoy my journey together, or this morning together. Mammy, good morning, Vanuatu show right here on Radio Vanuatu. 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So good morning, Vanuatu. Mabay you need to continue with them selection, blog the music today in the morning, giving you entertainment throughout this flow beautiful morning.
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Putum time to sing sing lay you down. 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Start long 7 o'clock. Mama him to follow him with that 7 o'clock news update. One more time you wish me one good flow morning. Good morning, good morning, good morning. Leo got a keen listeners per radio von what to start long northern part of country, Kasem town southern part of country. Lou you is to welcome up or you were voice play Mr. Welcome up you today in the morning. Good flow morning, Leo you welcome. Look, good morning for another show blowing today. On the normal frequency, we serve a some broadcast semi clear long hem 7260 kilohertz or 3945 kilohertz shortwave, 1125 kilohertz medium wave, 100 megahertz 7 frequency, channel 211 long canal plus. Along website blowing VPTC wehemi www.vptc.vu. Small update of site blowing all together. Community news today long morning. Looking at Lise de Montmartre, he opened 5 new classrooms for him under the earthquake recovery program where Ministry of Education more Australian government fund them. More me cost around long 68 million vatu. Now look at the classrooms here, only open as of last week, 6 months into construction. Mumbai me accommodate 170 year students. When Mumbai well been previously stop a study and I need low one. Only previously studied and I need to attend and all classrooms only been damaged from earthquake when we been taking place low 2024. Australian High Commissioner Max Willis and Italian say Australia may continue to support them learning more education long Vanuatu. Modulas of number 15 of this from money semi makem yeah we Vanuatu hemi join them United Nations. First time hemi join them United Nations. When become one member of the United Nations. Listeners per radio, Vanuatu, continue with them selection. Below the music, Terrell Morning, keeping you one good flow vibe. Plus, start them off for this flow day.

0: Listen is Blue Radio Vanuatu Crossroad with them Tyre Blessing Sing Vanuatu. You enjoy him today long morning. Selection belong to music we to stop enjoy him yet. Before him to cast one time at 7 o'clock today morning, and bye bye to follow him at 7 o'clock news update. One more time we wish me one good flow morning. We'll get a keen listeners Blue Radio Vanuatu. We are blessed to join the broadcast Blue Radio Vanuatu long him start long northern part of country, custom down southern part of country. My dear parent, you establish any council broadcast early morning, stop ready long breakfast, the blog at a beginning before my bye. All beginning, you'll stop head out to close school. Make sure say you supply my kata with them one healthy breakfast and one healthy lunch. Plum boys have stop healthy all time throughout the learning. Blong all katam. My bye to continue with them selection, blog at music before my bye to stop following all kata 7 o'clock news update. What them company blowing a lot here and well in a straight one time the news test today morning.
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8: HIV, pepet blong sick AIDS, hemi attackem ol soldier blong body, makem hemi easy blong kasem TB, sick long brain, lung, mo cervical cancer. 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
0: VBDC News Update with me, Lodian Willin. Vanuatu must get one special search and rescue coordination center, Plong Mekemse time. 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Everyone only serve work together long one plan. 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Ibmokud.
2: 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So me look say ini plogat one, even suppose me one small office no more, even suppose me one man no more, plog coordinate them search and rescue. 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And it became more organized, but there was lots of personal people. Only stop help blow make him something and walk out. So, blow me hemi one people I need blow you me is blow you me got one search and rescue center.
0: Hemi dalemsi center ya isave join them police NDMO maritime mo air traffic control. With them all private boat, mo aircraft, will you want them help? 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
2: That person where me involved with search and rescue must save too about them all tides, because tidal current and me different low wind direction. So in this case, all man only move lo one direction where wind hemi no blow mogana be tide no mo ikara mogana. So this is example of where tides, our knowledge of local tides is very, very helpful. Sometimes tidey change too, hemi move north and hemi move south at different times of the day. So hemi very important blow you me got good for a tidal chance and good for a local knowledge about which tide goes where. At what time of day and during the month too, from sometime moon and me different, so time with moon and me different, and me affect him tiding, and me affect them tides.
0: Airports Vanuatu Limited, hemi got now ya 3 grand power unit, more one air starter unit, we no been cut before, all equipment ya with money blong him, hemi over long 127 million vatu, pa hemi save make him all airline, only save got more confidence blong save send them. 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equipment ya, iko long Prime Minister, Jotam Nabar, Group Lead blong Vanuatu Terminal Service, LU, Luwen, idalem long opening remarks blong ending over ceremony, sell equipment ya, oli mekem sell 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
3: Air starter, you may use some long aircraft. 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
0: Long International News Secretary General Long UN, Antonio Guterres, he give him warning, say quick development, Long artificial intelligence or AI, is have a carem all peak flow risk, suppose inokat strong control long him, hemi sing out long all country, will stop lead long development, long AI, long work together, mo putum all common rule. Pe President long America, Donald Trump, he dalem still control where America, he got now ya, only enough. UN Secretary Council is have a talk about to

0: All risk long AI long meeting long UN General Assembly long New York next week. Long sports outside the country, New Zealand, Colvam, Ryan Foxy is sabiad long peak fla fame after we hemi win him Open Championship long July. Hemi talem se plan de fano list up ask him, photograph more talk with him, make him say me look forward long copa long golf. But with the news long sports, he put them ends long FBC news update, me, Lodian Willin.
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3: 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Following with the bulletin, we Vanuatu Meteorology, Mo Hydro Meteorological Services, semi putumout bade plung today. Partly cloudy over long group. Small Chinese blow, small rain, but by myself a full town throughout the islands. Blue Yumi information. Wind by me blow, low one direction, block southeast across Lolkata Islands, blow country today. Maximum temperature blue to him by him range long 24 degrees Celsius down long south, more 29 degrees Celsius and up long north. Look side blow, marine focus day blue today. Wind me blow, low one direction, block southeast, low one speed long 11 to 50 knots. Good flash solar up 1.5 meters over Lolkata coastal areas, blowing Yumi 2. I'm going to update the site with the information, Bloom 2, where I place you join the broadcast long ham. Whatever weather you got, you pass them a nice flat day.
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You enjoy Mtareb morning after you've been following all together. 7 o'clock news update with Mkambani Plung, Lotian, Welly Nema Straight, one time, the news desk. 11 minutes, Emileko, 7 o'clock, lo this, fla beautiful Thursday morning, in listeners Spell Radio, Vanuatu. Good flow morning to you. One very warm welcome, everyone, with some tuning on Radio Vanuatu this morning. Whether you stop for them long line the traffic, terrible morning, or you stop walk, or walk. Might stop and open them up shortly, terrible morning, or you stop heading to school, especially now look at the beginning. Or might you stop at the house, you stop ready to families for this day. We hope so you stop got one good flow morning. And everyone, the road this morning, please drive safely. Take some time, for you be patient. More look after long. You one time you stop a follow along the line the traffic. Long the picking in, you will stop here out. Or picking in, you will stop. Or people will stop for school terrible morning. You got one beautiful day. Listen, long the teachers work hard. But most importantly, now you enjoy my day, for you. I'm going to stop continue with them. Narfla program, blim to the show, blowing a terrain, who hemi pishlama talk talk. Coming up next, listeners to radio for Watumba by each and a company blowing Marinoella, Kaltag, Insight Long program, blow terrain.

0: Welcome lo wikia yumiko direct lo island blong AP lo save joinem agriculture development officer John Willie we emi base long plesia lo save tok tok first time lo area we emi base lehem lo island lo AP now ya yeah. Welcome Mr. John Willie.
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0: Now, what am all get a walk way? Emi stop, go ahead. 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
1: Thank you, Thomas. 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Time when we just come to island to AP, time we make an appointment to one farmer, local meeting one farmer. We shall call on 8 o'clock, half past 8, 9 o'clock, or semia, we shall make a several better. But now, yeah, you want them call meeting one farmer, one community, you must call on 6 o'clock, half past 6 or semia. Mr. Ronem 7 by Yuko. Difference here, I missed up Talema out from me, say, no, is that one something is that happen. And then when we ask him, no farmer, say, if farmer, I'm go, I say, John, now, yeah, all farmer, you come, no, you come, no, community, but you know, Sabe Lugol Man, no, up as 80, go and double him. Say, only what's that, me, you want him? Say, Sabe, no more, cover. So, hey, now one indication where Italian autonomy say yes, land farmer only focus local from only some winning money some buyer only comes to them. Them lo island lo yumi lo epi mo nara one way old farmer only start focus lehem land first time emi cacao. Pe now ya cacao too emi still ista kamanda pe. One thing, something which happened local cacao no more, sometimes price go under good, go down, ale go under up, you go down. The old farmer only hold them tight this time. More, not for la crop where old farmer only stop winning money, lamb back again now, Amy. Lo yumi, lo side, lo all root crops, lo yumi, yo. Vegetable, lo some market. Market. This time make a market, more sometimes only. All export them island taro blokata iko lo all market lo villa or some farmer only garden produce blokata iko town lo marope lo villa. I think here me now I got some way stable with them one way me for them me way me one main one bargain me peanut. Peanut them too me start commandap now ya before price blong me one pack blong a copra ya me 15,000. Now, yeah, price me one and finish, me lo 20,000 vatu lo one pack. So, me kept say, by your source way you pass lo see, or lo plane, you look some current peanut there, you put some place where only pass them more, all crop where you look only green good, more only no tall, only so no more, you have no more say, me peanut here. Peanut. So, me now, some lo all, Mr. Colham.
0: Time you may talk about peanut landeman, time say only want them pen peanut, and bali look out them peanut blow AP from only tell them say, and me one long will get a number one peanut. One em nine me make em peanut blow island blow AP, and me number one outlaw get a narfala island blow you me. From one em now, you me tell them say peanut blow please, and me more good pity more narfala island.
1: One something where awesome.
0: Side blow, market blow peanut. You are well or where now? All get a farmer blow AP or list up salem peanut blow get a call him?
1: All peanut blow you meal or AP, only salem blow, all farmer lo you meal or AP. Was him, Urata with them turbo one time he passed, he got some eastern part, he got some farmer where only. Make an arrangement with them on Larfala Farmer where they got peanut or some plan and peanut or eastern part. Only put to money go, Ale or Gatali, second peanut or sheep. Ale, it comes to put them all places where all farmers stop long, Ale, all stop Rusum, Ale, all Salem. Most of Larfala Farmer, all is a Salem or peanut logata, you go long villa. You go long villa, and now you stop planning, me say, or Staragai, or Yarem say. 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
0: Narfala commodity where you me look him island blong AP emi produce some plante emi kava or same way you tell them. 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
1: Kava where number one where he missed up Mr. Imigarate Molman Lehem Lori Planem Emi Kelai. 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
0: Tai mue yumi planem olka vaul semi katwan planting technique we yumi yusumo. 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
1: After lo one training we olgeta lo bureau of standard with them kava specialist with them mami. With them, kava oversham, like you mean, if I come to get them, if I go run one training, lo kava quality, lo you mean, lo one, lo area council, lo basu, lo last year. I tell before last year, if I run them, set them up association, lo way, also export them kava, I go long, I go lo phone, lo santo, pe, lo picnic, lo plan them kava, awesome. I got one way, pinnacles, I can come run one training with them, me with the Bolfama Blue, the Yumilo Association, and away, Mr. Talem Varsu, Kava Producer Association. Say, by suppose where you want them plan them Kava, you use some local Lumu, you know, use some speed, but you use some wood to more plan them Kava. But, lo, thinking for me, say, I plan them Kava, but is that close what you want to say, Kava play you, but me, micro. Or get on stop you some one wood to plan them lamb. We no serve them lamb. You some wood to plan them lamb. You must cut them a ring. Ring block our blue use. But you cut them low place where join them is double on them. Ale you quad up small no more. Ale you break them low place ya mo. And me will make what on low ground. But you got them long for a little bit more. By soft little bit low. Indicate them say yes. Place ya by go low ground. The place where you got them low. One up small, you may have them low place here from where he may have them bit low, he rotate me go down. Darem wood, you dig him crown limb, he soft soap, you put him, you go pay. All time must plan them too. If they got them on double, plan them too. More, we kept saying by one is was one in the tip, another one is grow. And lo make him go down, say by you know, waste them all hand block over from Naya, or is that kick from Cavallo Island, lo, you mean, lo, epi, baby, no, seven, lo, na, for Island. 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
0: lo side lo kava lo ap kat olgeta lo yumilo ap weli holem license to lo save exportem kava iko vasi o yumilo look first time lo local market lo yumilo Vanuatu.
1: One problem where you meet old man Vanuatu, you meet AB2, you meet up Yusuf, say, you meet up Planem Kava, no all small place. And later you plan them. Time where you harvest them, you harvest them everyone, and then you plan them back again. Time where you meet talk about Kava, please supply one market, consistency, plan, maybe must start lot down here now, but you meet plan them. So you mean him say every year you fly agree to plan them mamas, 1,000. Some say 2,000. You're right, Tomo. We can say every year, but if let's harvest up, harvest them all cover, we ready, you stop calling market where M is stop. So we can say, but if let's not harvest short look cover. I mean, if every year, you must plan them one quantity where by call look around. So talk about consistency, blow market, where supply, blow market, blow, we can say, no spoil them by a play you me.
0: What's the well side blow quality, more criteria where you may mass, Kasem? And yeah, I one standard where you may achieve him to the place you finish?
1: After the training, we fly run and finish. We later level later. Say, come on, we got some 3 years. I go and have four. And what's something we missed up wrong with him? We'll tell him, say, Kavalakton. Kavalakton, I missed up wrong with him. The Kavaway 3 years, I come down here. I mean, full of too much low water. Now, we fly explain them quality. We money put them. I explain them all better. But time when you dig him cover, you was some good. Same good cobo finish ale. You must cut them out on a roost blong, cut them out roost after you clean them good, or skin outside from or skin outside in the corner. You chip him and finish you carry them to low. Sandry play, which was you have sandry. Or roost you was some good, was some good finish, ale you put them go color triable you, bro, sandry. They meet up, you smoke. So fly and I olista pem rus kogo rus lo kava lo yumi lo island lo epi kogo na ya olista pem lo pem na o Mr. Ronald Bowden, Mr. Askemul Fama, also one of them. I am Vice for Rush, go down some place, Pampaya, or Linomobe Rush, after the Emeno. If you like this fine emoji, that's some or some tribe of Cavallo, Lo Triab, Lo Cacao, the Cobra Bay, Emeno, this year. As you Mr. Toktokia, I think by Mr. Modlo Air, be me Plesiablo, so also all farmer Blocava, Mr. Abia, be Plesiablo, you Mr. Tiscaretina. So maybe market to you me where Mr. Apple, by Alicam, you manage you me, so you give you good quality Logata. Yes, we will lay in the region of Beta too, more we lay in Chimogata, also one employer. You shall make one go to La Sandrae, local export market to you me.
0: 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Yamo, how now development blow cocoa, Mr. Gohead law, island blow you milo epi inside law, province blow shefa.
1: Time we talk about cacao, some variety way before let's stop you some law, you milo island. Amelenato, him you want to some man only call him Amelenato, some only call him cacao blue Solomon. First time finish stable island to epi. After we got some improve one way got a lot VRTC that cacao specialist Geraldine Emilio Sando we emi kare mi kam before la stop maritem with them amelenato and yeah be variety we stop now yeah emi mix no more is that some way emi amelenato some way emi amelenato cross with them one or one triolo or igat full up cacao blue we only cross finish. Be mewe before our farmer precise that you soon and then amelena to ya we stamp talem with them some low triolo ya stamp you soon. Be now ya before we can look you know emi walk is slow before I see them a one plot low fine flavor. Fine flavor ya we before I collect them low some farmer blue yumi or cacao we pin blue emi wait. Emi white emana or talem se emi good lo chocolate from this very good or paya or like em tomas. So emana na ya mi fly this stop tram macro em no more. Mi fly emi with them cocoa specialist Geraldine fly see them one fruit finish. Mi emi lo island lo AP after na ya start current fruit finish. And mi think se with them emi mi pin make my appointment with them. Place where from our place where we fly bottom plot blow fine flavor ya lamb say please suppose we cacao valo cacao ready by them by you by me fly be mouth or pin by you harvested and fly be mouth or pin let me get necessary lamb give you me call all farmer so me fly tram one road to semia blow me game say by a long run by me just change me me I call Ikolo fine flavor we awesome all paya only want them from by money blend to a good ball for matu only happy lamb.
0: Now Adlo all get a good flow work where you start make them you highlight them plan the development more work where you make them blow save give hand lo all get a farm up lo you me and me kutumas blo you me save long hemia with them thing say you me want them population blow you me go back low ground from also you meet them all time say money is the low ground through no work play all same development officer low side black agriculture low place here one em now em you'll get a improvement where you may been look and me been taken place since low time where you taken position low island yeah plus have a give hand low get a farm up low you me
1: one em way me look it change the hand or got a project for you me Milankin all project that one way to save the children where Emmy Ham just finished the mom, you like them up on the serial bout. Ale Nesherilo area blow Yumilo Vermali with the Varsu, you make them say look before you know look Thomas Road Market. The time when we come, you know, got Thomas Road Market, I think old men market yeah no more wrong way with them la man road market all one community yeah, you know got the now yeah. Time way after no walk where savvy come it will lay me with them say with them department me fly make him. So you make him say you look all road market, now yeah only set up, only been set up more talk way Mr. Parent, yes, you must decorate them all plate. Let me all beginning in play me only that I go to school. So that you look road market, you look all red tomato, yellow tomato, or the different vegetable. You go. Then you ask your farmer, say, man, so now you have like that. Yes, that guy, vegetable, or some way you Mr. Palana, or say, three guy in the guy. So one chance way Mr. After more, that chance where I missed up, say, now yellow, AP got some, one farmer blow, you one progressive farmer blow. We lost a little cacao, and we didn't make him chocolate. That make him chocolate first time. After, now yeah, machine blow him, I think he broke down, nothing by the long time, by him, so, one, more narawan full up farmer naya only go lokava blande bemitalem loketa mista ini karanse mogota se tava igut be you must think about food security play you must go and one name we mista pluk noya from one problem we by in a long time as I think some so small island play me you can say finish be al bibi island no can say blande yet we say custom blow you me time where all of them blow you me only make him Karen only make him prasico only plan only prasico only plan only harvest only prasico only plan him ale only harvest pe only sabe se only start destroy him all bibi for la tree blow you me all cuckoo for la timba blow you me blow make him mouse ya and only start on him all pitching too all pitching only start como anda and one name system when me one name by you me must change him here. You me change him here. You me name say by you make him agroforestry. Thinking what you call him agroforestry. Time you press finish. You make him all tree blue you first time. Place when by plan him all tree land. After, I'm going to long for like that, but then you just make him current blue you. After, you know, thinking too much, playing polo, all in potted wood, yeah, pay all local wood, play me too, only good, eh, got some way, only pretty more than no. Ale, you some put to Morgata, or some white wood, him say you so blocked you, first time, look before. Penaya, full up Naya, only got them, ripping my white wood, yeah, only time, make him the wall blow house. But you go around, eh, never look one necessary blow, white wood, one money make him necessary blow, white wood, or pin three way, or wood way. Or lady flee. So make him say full of farmer naya all is plan them all local wood play you now. So maybe me one chance where Mr. Blue say is that move low, you mean the island blue any bag and more or some Mr. Palemia and then one name Mr. Palemia say now yeah. Time when we go long blue visiting one farmer, me go low me go long 8 o'clock or past 8 to semi and we go blue case mogata, me no mogase mogata now. Now yeah, only go look at and finish. Me and I wanna plan change people at change and Mr. Blue say. Then me ask him, say, eh, only go plan him come up blue beta or only go press blue mania or plan him come. So, me now after since we Mr. Blue place here, more after no one many agriculture so when we fly all them low area blue very mali, and yeah, me blue, if I find them out, you are blessed now. Area down to Lublicia, Alfama Blem, or Establish him. So we've been to find them out and fly him to produce more livestock, area Blumifala, because it's more livestock. And he can grow one progressive farmer Blumifala, and he value at them all protagonist of him, he got no pata finish. So, some peanut butter with them peanut away, only made, yes, with them chamblo samblong. Osem say, Emiana, or some small. Samlo also a small value-added product where me fly look no time lo so after with them area where say with them all tona only come or can visit the RP where I start work with them you mean I love you too
0: Thank you too much, Mr. John Willie, Olsem, Agriculture Development Officer long EPI inside Lo Sheva Province Blo Service Tapotem Radio Vanuatu Lo Wikia. Mi service sikat plan the challenge where mi stop where you need blo improve lehem pe all get a ting ting ya pamba mi service pamba mi come through long experience we you stop mekem blo talem lo people to say em important blo you mi support em all get a fama one em now em all get a plan we em stop lo for it blo you with them everyone where you've least up work together especially all get a fama through all get a challenge where you've least up face em now ya
1: sometimes mi fala esta oteremol ol material lo gublo ema y con lo ma lo vila o con lo web o lo sta cam street lo timeline o lo sta cam lo street timeline from web by mitalem se sabos we emi ma na example se sabos we emi siendo me que pruning so y siendo un tour lo pruniga ma mi fala pruning lo street tanto lo me que se cacao y zarem good food. But then you said them no one time when the house got a flower finish. You come by the most of you to Lia now from by you soon now by or Fama or the copy. Or the copy lo you or the look or the things at time and I'm straight time to pruning. Or say, maybe everyone example there, Mr. Talem. So time we fly feel. Time when we fly asking one something, he come low straight time lamb. And suppose he come, you know, come straight low time lamb, meaning say by next year, no more will like a remote. Activity so every one challenge you say more one natural challenge market we can look to say sometimes time well long before you start random training but after you random training go finish you got a bag all tool for you go after training when you give the family by start by me you apply most you want them so must carry more tool again time when you train go finish you give you lo one one lo beta lo ligaren go li go apply one mo ye holi lanem lo training so he mena tulu imasta so one of something to say by me talk about production you know lemi in production is that pe o sem se you go go se one chain that me in production hasta una I mean next e good lo ola ye mi gato ola primary ya o sem so small industry o sem one mi no sabe sta lo ola island lo yumi lo mekem se or fama lo no hatu lo 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

Business Radio. Vanuatu, few more minutes before him to cast some time, 8 o'clock today morning. Start long 8 o'clock, Mamba him to continue with him, Molkata. 8 o'clock news update. And after long him, Mamba him to follow Molkata story and when we cut, look if him out to you. You've been joining a company, Plumarin Noel Kaltak. Time when historian with the agriculture development officer lo island plung epi tere lo morning inside lo pishlama tok program plung tere lo you just a join the podcast for radio Vanuatu one good flow morning lo you and welcome to good morning Vanuatu show. Show is to welcome up you every morning start long 5:30 lo morning kasem 9 o'clock every morning. Kin listeners for radio Vanuatu one more time you serve kasem broadcast emi clear long walkata frequency ya long short wave for hemi 7260 kilohertz or 3945 kilohertz long medium wave for hemi 1125 kilohertz even frequency long 100 megahertz channel 211 long canal blues online broadcast more long digital call out platform along website blong VPTC wehemi www.vptc.vu. I'm going to continue with them selection. We'll get the music inside long studio.

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0: stop. Community members long Lolo Vele, Mololo Vo Tali, only join them hands together, Moli Koran community, plong collect them money, plong bem fuel, plong one narvla, aerial surge, Kasem now yalipin collect them over long 203,300 vatu, plong support them doctor mark, plong make them one civilians flight, plong 3, Kasem 4 hour. Long one conference long week all chiefs, community representatives, more MP plong Port Vila constituency Jackson Lisa, only join them together, plong talem sorry, long old family, plong old victim, talem thank you long Kaufman, more partner from support, more talk about all way forward, plong search and rescue, operation go ahead, MP Jackson Lisa join them meeting ya, more talem sorry plong him, long old family, more community, will you lose some old loved ones?
1: On behalf of the member of the parliament of Penama and all citizens of Penama, while you reside in Port Vila, tell them that you may need that you may come together. Suppose you got one time where you meeting things, say, Penama and we should unite, and we'll all situation also, man. Bringing you people to Panama together. Government, of course, Mumbai, we play a part plan, long search and rescue, and we go. You may have finished Prime Minister, and we tell him Mumbai, and we no call you and Jay, but Mumbai, we call Santo, we look him all families play you here. And then we give him assurance that government, Mumbai, we play a role plan. Look out on you, all citizens, especially look at our families only stop missing yet. And look at our rescued finish. My government has also helped. You may not know what time by my column of search and rescue, but at this point in time, you may need in prayers and talk play everyone. Rest assured, I'm going to Port Vila, I'm going to start with the time also.
0: Cruise ship Island Sky ikasem long Motalava long Torpa province long 6 o'clock morning today with them 89 tourists. All tourists bali spend them half day long island ya before oli go back long ship. Long visit long all get them all tourists bali look local custom tannis where local community bali make them. News long region Fiji declare them wa national HIV emergency. After number blong HIV case, iko end up big one. Health Ministry, he expect them bidim 3,000 new vla case long iaya, with them close up 9,000 man finis, will he live with them HIV. Health expert Dr. Jalal Mohammed, italem sel man will he travel iko long Fiji, only no need blong fright, belly must avoid unprotected sex, mono share needles. Hemitalem si Fiji, in need him more support long prevention, treatment, more public health. Long sports Vanuatu men's national team is start and finish preparation. Plong him long Suva, ready long first match, plong Olgeta, long Friday, 18 September. FBC News, he talk with him head plong team Vanuatu delegation, Haria Disen. Hemitalem Nauya focus plong old boy, hemi first match against him PNG national men's team. Behemitalem tu se time otimika challenge long first day where he arrived long Suva.
2: All challenge with him been fashion and me accommodation will stop lem and no stop lo straight lo thinking block at a place or management after where PNG been host them competition last year we been provide them one very good accommodation. Accommodation lo tisfala in Fiji and me come one challenge. Lo one arrival something too management lo team and me continue support them team with them Olympia water just because of challenge we step ahead. Team blow one to name Mr. Tok Tok with them on authority, blow must continue, but certain at issue blow water ML of Fiji. But otherwise, so despite look at the challenge here, team continue to focus. The first game, ML of tomorrow, the side of the woman, more the side of the man, ML of this coming Friday, 2 p.m. Fiji time, 1 o'clock in 1 o'clock the afternoon. I can see team we've been winning last year. Lo grand final emi Papua New Guinea. Lo today, coach Richard Wahe mi tell him out, say he got planned it to place on the pin camp, lo team, they still trust him, all players will stop now, yeah, plus

0: deliver constituted the white emits that remind them every play day in the morning. Say, no, last year, you've been selling them some player will you not play outside, or you play them on Vanuatu, will you them color of Vanuatu, more in MSG Cup for the first time. And with the MC team Noticia, and we got more quality, baby tip and Locatano, but how long is ever perform, and my Noticias MSG Prime Minister's Cup.
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2: Time we come long news, think about FBDC news. Long every corner of Vanuatu, long island, long village, long town, we've like a true story comes straight to you. Politics, business, sports, weather, all big fly issue will affect them life for you every day. 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

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One more time, update the site, the weather information. Following with the bulletin with Vanuatu Meteorology Mo. Hydro Meteorological Services, semi bottom of the day, but today, partly cloudy over long group, with Chinese, long afternoon, brief isolated showers, long rain, light to moderate southeast winds, semi blow over long group. Maximum temperature, long September by mid range, long 24 degrees Celsius, down on south, more 29 degrees Celsius, and up long north. Minimum temperatures, but terrible night. But my range long 15 degrees Celsius down south, more 23 degrees Celsius up north. Look, look, look, side, blue marine focus, looking wind, me blow low one direction, long southeast, low one speed, long 11 to 50 knots. Solar rama by me, Savakasam 1.5 meters high, over long look at the coastal areas, blue you mean. And now, me update the side, the weather information, blue me too. We are blessed to join a broadcast for radio Vanuatu Longham. When the weather will you cut, you pass someone a good fella day.

0: Hello, lo you is tapa folem story and blong. Today inside the studio, me fortunate blow host Mr. Lionel Aru. Mr. Lionel Aru, we stable some one look at the volunteer blow work the community mellow area council blong south of Maiwo. While you may understand him say area administrator blong south Maiwo, me yet blow bombay only appointed him. Mr. Lionel Aru, Mr. Make a Walk Block Community, or someone volunteer, Emelo Era Council, Blong South Maiwo. You got some local projects where Mr. Happen, where Mr. Lionel to him, Mr. Pakoti Nathan. Before we go about the story, I'm today, Baba, me give him small time, law, Mr. Lionel Aru, Baba, me give him small introduction about them, him. He come to you, we stop, listen to broadcast, Blong today.
1: Okay. Good morning, lo yumi everyone. Mo lo yu we stop listening. Lo kona blo area blo Vanuatu we stop tuning lo radio Vanuatu. Mo stop from lo pass, so stop lo house, we stop lo work blio. And wherever place you stop, all time you tell them thank you lo Papa God from opportunity we mi save kam talk lo give him money we mi stop. Katol passion lo mi save help them someone. Firstly. And my name is Lionel Aru, I'm 30 years old. And me currently, I stop on the island, especially in the community, in Pulkinda, and island in South Maiwo.
0: Thank you so much, Mr. Lionel. Now, I understand that the plan the development and stop the place in the area council in the South Maiwo. Talk about some of the development where the stop currently happen in the island in the South Maiwo, area council in the South Maiwo.
1: Okay. Osemwe, yemi talem, mimi wan yang flanu mo, osem from the time mimi look lo la island bimi island Maiwo ikat two area council. So area council we mi stable mi lo South Maiwo area council currently osem se mimi non area administrator be lo one project we stop kohet na ya lo area council blo mi lo South Maiwo mi one fika project we di suppose blo complete him in a long time. MM we want priority blow Kaufman, lo date blow the day, blow make him so say end of day, or every service delivery where Mr. Blow national level must reach him level blow community. So, with them, you me too, lo community we Mr. Blem, lo village blue me, MM start lo Mantiri village, MM one small village, MM no common to mass lo you me. And heme mi one lola village we hemi stop inside lo one flower wot or stop kolem sunga kare wot heme lo island lo maiwo. So lo island lo yimi lo maiwo ikat four wot. So mi fla stop lo down south which is hemi sunga kare wot. And hemi one lola mi bin stop after mi stop look plan the challenges we community hemi bin go through. And you say time where you cutting thing, you got passion blow, you make one something with the more people, you must look save one of them struggle blow people. So me pin start them more me talk to the more people community. Me fly come up with the one thing blow me start one school. So heme one project where me start them since 2021. Kasi 2026 and yet me like at more and more work from investor work them. Thank you.
0: Thank you, Thomas. Mr. Lionel. Now story I'm going to train by me pace around lo one project where me believe New Zealand Kavman hemi fund them. One project lo ECCE where New Zealand Kavman hemi fund them and project I'm stop go ahead na ya lo area council blimilo South Maiwo. Talk about them project one of now main objective pian lo project the ECCE project more why now me important lo bring him up this lo project lo island blimilo Maiwo.
1: Okay, thank you. 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him report submit after mi vla make him quick recovery respond kaf mani make him quick recovery respond finish after eme hemi o long term plan we osem establo mi we tem ol colic plumi osem se in ol 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storen lo community alle mi fly find out identify one number lo blol pikinini all age range after one something too so mi say mi really sorry plotarem o sem si got full up parents so li no been save about right will begin in ya sem pa mi dalo sem tay mi to about violence in chat the civil law time we violence sem people ma protok tok so suppose mi break him down violence blo got full of something so sem to mm to about all begin in suppose you no put one begin in blue colo blo at the one formal education this is where you meet them say you stop
0: program law
1: program law is of committing violence against them all beginning be from say that save you know save so parents anything say no me no from say me no school so all beginning we point mo kata pa kata to all no school which is idea ya he me no one good for idea so me come up me go to total community after some say me talem lo kata some say so me no talem lo kata be some say suppose me one no good beginning, I think by me file one case against some old parents from beginning here, but me find one solution. Hemi wants a issue, so me find me thing outside the box. Me must find one solution. Say one em na hemi best solution. So me must create one school. So school here by hemi benefit him old generation will start campaign from a lot time here age range plus 0 to 16, 0 to 18. Or you know, even attend them one formal education. So this is very bad. I mean, no good. Be also say full of time. Also, Mr. Talem, Kaufman, he mean stop recognizing some places. No, but some places. Service, he mean yet lo custom people. Before service, custom people mindset, blue people too. It must change. Only must understand them. One name, you must talk about. Okay. So idea blo mi vla statem school hemi from no mo sem se ol pikini ni weli pon mo kata li sta blo filits and we look seno e suppose we start on school we generation we campaign bali sabe benefit lem so hemena we bless that one school since then lo 2021 we've been building on Tangura House after I come lo 2023 tisi lo la with them tisi one emia ke fin mo chudio li bin kame li tametsem na Tangura House ya and you must say se heme mi twin cyclone no li bin kam lo taeme me game se every na Tangura lo taemia lo island i tamets so it take a long time little bit lo na Tangura li kro lo garam kut la 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lo geographical setting lo living lo people people in only for toketa be mi play live on one lo an sem se lo inside lo infrastructure lo time lo se lo road mi play no sta lo area we track iron. So by me to potro lonani, Emma yes, Emma na place where we bless talent. So Emma na me game se ting ting I race plante kam lo main lo mi se no mi ma start em of one something. So 2024 lo match mi pin right one. A project proposal lo lo got one assistant samles lo someone we emi save help lo build them one good fla learning environment, one good fla infrastructure, and me one building. So we got one plan, we try one plan, and me one building. We got some double classroom, after got one small office inside. So somehow, Michelin High Commission, Mr. Bin, blow give him support. What ministry blow internal affairs, more current minister for agriculture blow MP blow me blow my wo, and we got full up partners too, all people blow my own, we can contribute, blow my games the end of the day. Project can be fully implemented. And lo early EIA lo January, to number 26 January, me fly been launch and building. Me fly sitting team, blow me fly start them, blow my game. Kinti no move, mi vle look seno ikat possibility, blo mi vle statem primary. At the moment, mi vle kat kinti, mi vle kat class one. Thank you, Thomas.
0: Mas, Mr. Lionel Aru, listeners to Radio Vanuatu, you had Mr. Lionel Aru, hemi talk about the main objective blo ECCE project, mo why now we important blo by you mean bringing project I call island blo you mean lo mawo maibo talk about the how now New Zealand government hemi support the project blo ECCE where you come up with them.
1: Okay, awesome plan the time. All government we for not to national government believe me he mista work with them ogata osem se ogata li katol criteria ogata li give him all support ogata you must understand one of my criteria ogata so you mean first of all we acknowledge him national government believe me blow they blow tete we only work partnership blow make him say only strengthen him plante all development lo islands ni lo fano to even lo potfila lo kan feel mo all nata provinces so you may acknowledge some government lo partnership strong partnership we you may got okay national high commission some lo criteria blem lo some him sa give him all grant ko lo support them all communities through lo health after education so one something we him capture him ting ting lo kata lo kata di support them no sem firstly mi bin talk to them community mi talem se suppose you mi no got one financial support lo mi mi start off lo mi kem project be suppose hard you ting ting lo mi strong mi nim se mi got one solitary deep lo mi got something we pick one so community li katem town ol coconut ol collectem ol corel ol collectem sandwich. This is our community work. I mean, I show some community support. I get up, I got a photo, I got my colonial high commission, Mr. Ran with them, one Mrs. Wilma Timmy at the moment. 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
0: Thank you, Thomas. Mr. Lionel, listeners to Radio Vanuatu, you heard me clearly tell them out to today. How now, New Zealand government, I am a partner with the New Zealand government, Bloma Bayo, Save, rebuilding back school, low area council, low island, Plong, and Maiwo, low community inside the area council, Plong, South Maiwo, where Mr. Lionel, Hemi, Stablong, now talk about them, how now, project, I mean, improve from early childhood education, Blo, get a picking in Nilo Island, Blo, Maiwo, but one benefit now, you expect them all get the parents more families to look him or some result the project there.
1: Okay, awesome. Lo last week we been storing with them the imito pod benefits. Last week we been storing with them old teacher. If like a three two teacher plo kindi, one teacher plo class one. So, maybe it's a question about learning from the beginning. You me must understand them, you must deal with them all beginning where age blockata, some pick one finish, so suppose to start class 2, class 3, class 4, maybe I must put mogata a kindy or class 1. It's very challenging from say, suppose Mr. Top Naya, suppose you go down, you start low one community, low one environment. You want teacher, we stop in low school, but you face them time of the teaching all beginners and bay. Impact blow, you make out one good fla a building, one good fla infrastructure, where you meet just a building, and you swim say, Pikinini, and me go inside look a classroom. After teacher, only time only make them all one, only give me what all some sort of all topics, whatever, where teacher, and me give me what μη σα το τόπο τα μόνο σε φεστέμ, έως εμ σε όλοι πιν στραγλώ τα σεγέντε εμέ, έως εμ σε ηλούγω σε μόλι πηγίνινι, όλοι πιν στα σκούλ. 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You must make him say, when we start them the day, but I got to look at them through the strategy and you will work them to me stop. So, thing you start them, I have been a victim of beginning, I have been a victim of woman. After, suppose, you got all programs, government, where you want to make them all training, whatever, but you say you should. Resources, blo, you have a help them community, blo, bring him up behavior change, blo, people, mindset, blo, people to the community. So I think he may be a little bit low question we ask.
0: Thank you, Thomas. Mr. Lionel, also you've been mentioning earlier, project, you can funding you come, but community now have me involved, big one, law, that for project, but ECCE project where you come up with them. Talk about them, how now local communities only participate with that for project, more when them role now, all parents, all teachers, more the community leaders only play, but make a project, they make a one success.
1: Okay. Osem pamitalem se tay mistablo community custom governance semi one something we play one very very important role mon people role we been look one something osem se emi new lomi osem sometimes mi 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mi ponem pikini ni mi wan something o sema lo megem se integrity lo tribe lo kata pa hem kut megem se all tribe lem only take em responsibility lo li all help em collect sand beats only help em all piuta lo build council lo community only involve plante lo li pass message lo kolo na community ami play ni team or boy or man woman lo kam megem clearance or help lo megem work even committee blo school tu sem chairman blo school hemi push plan de blo tok tok kote mul nara community or church leaders em lo de yo sem se project hemi complete and time we you le stablo launching o sem se its community oli oli feel impressed sem oli clata lo ate o sem one something we first time tu sem se lo area blo south my way lo sunga kake wot we mi pin stop mention em elia I got six for la community, so I think he may me first time me follow history where Michelin government he stay in check, lo find them one project in check, lo six for la community, yeah. So he may me first time, so only been involved plan day from if lay start him, so him plan day only been town hearted, only think say by you know, have a success from say he may first time. From no more same got full of challenges when we've like been facing after somehow time we've managed to complete team everyone will involve them only glad
0: and we very interesting online only this story and but walk about you from project by ECC where all community blue you meet to south my boy stop in Germany I'm a long one more hemi got all the challenges to where you face him blue mobile you serve before you achieve him project hemi come one success you got all also been mentioned we got all the challenges where challenges me sure say planned away planned talk about them all got the challenges where you face him time you stop at during the implementation the project, how now you address some issue like the staff or some transportation materials or staffing more or lesson where you learn them so far like both you the project there.
1: Okay, thank you Thomas. First of all something but I'm going something lo you mean where you're establishing suppose you got one passion lo you make want something heme iminim se hemi someone want something where hemi strong lo mind blue feeling blue se no you got want something blue must complete it osem plum talem lo yumi mimi got one passion where mi like em too much lo social work whatever people community suppose you plan the time you go school you current degree blue master's blue be you come sit down lo people office after you stop work, for example, suppose me blow my war or me go school, me got a master's blow me, me come stop safe inside low and low ministry blow government, but me forget say me got one people at work, start a community, say one part will help them people. Okay, want something where me rare lovely sales and say me put to me come down low level low people where stable community. Me no got money for transport first of all, me no got one money for transport to me upot yam lo fila. Plo mi topo prochegia. 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something we used to make him plan to backward. So he may me one old challenge we maybe me face him. Pe me flag at all people challenge lo side lo financial support. Community he me no got support lo finance from inside lo community, you know got one income one something we used to pull income lo community no make him say plus support him work. So me really must ask him Nisilong High Commission lo support lo pem leipa cost lo people well mga ma project support lo pem all fretings support them pem material so hemi want something when very challenging from same hemi first time too or same if like niko siete mo pifla project ko same sometime if inset lo community weta tu o sem se hemi contribute plante plo me game se tisteve mo plante time lo community im se se lo site lo custom mo kal sabli mi time we wanted me game se nay pa im stove mo work time stove mo work after na weta no good sometimes im se tinting stop no o so me mi one challenge we me game se im se tinting lo o sem ta eito na tu sem se hemi stop push asken se lo time lo so no planning with me mi pin akrisi o se mo sempe after from anem lo stay to sempe even no community me after mi mas step in lo mi mas explain se no recent your se mo sem so hemi hemi or something we sem se mi really sem se e me ke mi mi sta pare plante lo me ke se endo te mi one plan we vlega to dem nisilon kafman o sem plan hemi sta be mi vlei penem le program. Mi plan of work for the plan, then what then? Mi plan must implement them when we start a plan. So, a weta with them financial support, heaven and me want people challenge and community too. Sometimes some say mi plan give up after some say you try imagine suppose or some say mindset, he me no really open up lo change lo set lo mi topot project after Russia lo one. To 200-300 people we osem se only literacy rate demi very low blue mi to put on something osem eh but hemi really want challenge in saking something sometimes we to put on simple something bakata li no really understand him mo sometimes them you go through one challenge bakata li think say no eme emi en blow rote now but mi stop explain them lo kata mi mas tok tok wata mo kata plante blow advice mo kata say time challenge emi kam time if control all challenge emi help emi ta emi sa trika remi mi one something we emi sta kut ya we kam kut lo future so I think he me emi help lo set lo sem se lo set lo challenges we mi leve sem sem me india no sem se financial support ya after weta condition emi contribute to me game se mi fly delay lo implement en project be somehow lo time lo papa kot hemi alam sino pa eh happen.
0: Thank you Thomas Mr. Lionel. Now talk about them any plan blom baba you've like expand a project ikolo expand a project asem at the moment you've like start off with them ECCE kinti no more but now you got class 1 any plans blom baba you've like expand them more.
1: Okay, thank you Thomas. School ya usem se mi talem usem to tale lol pigini ni mo mi to tok lol people lo community ihen alam lo mabo mi se talem usem se suppose you mi stop fesem challenge what them what we mi stop megen hemi plam lo papakot. So plam lo papakot, hemi sometimes hemi give him you challenge. After hemi hemi tram lo find him se by tram lo look se hemi tram lo find him all solution lo all challenges. Okay, lo side lo all plan we community hemi kat. I got pifla possibility plan lo mi fle kat lo trakem all water source lo kam lo area we school company hemi stable hemi hemi one current plan we hemi stable lo mi fle woklem mo same time mi fle kat plan lo mi fle kat one solar power system lo mi save run one power lo help em administration the school and like some lo last week mi sa tok tok wote mol member of the community even all teacher mi are mol stop talem small lo mi se kat one school lo mi down south lo Asan Fari principal po kata mi stop tok tok lande lo help em school suppose mi fly save kat class 1 class 2 class 3 class 4 after mi fly save send them all class 5 class 6 ko lo school wata lo kata so Hemena hemi all plan so mi vlei start na blo mi vlei tram lo look look lo all teachers house after lo future suppose mi vlei save cat all Kaufman teachers blo li save step inside lo school lo help em school lo mega mi save cro lo future mo lo mega mi se beginini li well educated you be producing all human resource flow area lo li save look look more lo capacity we in to cut the so I'm having small little bit lo serlo plan we mika
0: thank you Thomas Mr. Lionel Latari listen to Explore Radio Vanuatu mo ba no long time to last up and ma pa story and plong etere one of some local additional staff support we you look in me still need to strengthen me ECCE services lo island to me
1: Okay, awesome. Say me stop talk. Me mention them earlier. Awesome. Say me no one area administrator. Me one volunteer. Me one picking in blow my wo. Me one picking in blow Vanuatu. Pe me look one challenge with community. He me go through. From now, awesome. Say blow one kutla future blow island. Me blow my wo. Country blow Vanuatu. Me start playing one in important role. Lo, you mean where you mean things say you got capacity. Lo, you help them. Thing where stop. Plenty time me start make them work. Yeah, me no work. But suppose you were establishing lo me and you. Ting mo ikat hat sama kata kain hat we mi kat suppose you ting lo save help me lo you me bless mo pigini ni help mo pigini ni blimi to lo mai wo you save contact me lo you mi save look lo plans we mi fly kat lo improve school me na mi se talk about all water source remember se time or beginning ni liko you mean lo school you mean need him or water we by stop close up lo classroom area lo school you mean lo my wo you mean no got challenge lo source lo water I stop no be lo karam water no me kasem lo area lo school so he me one priority something lo beginning ni and you mean need him full power system lo ranem administration so heme mi one support o semse mi flesta plan for suppose you start listen lo mi after you got ting blue support you save contact me lo Facebook page lo mi Lionel Arunomo and contact lo mi any 7769117 or 5017783. Mi repeat back me. 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So mi stop storyan. 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
0: Thank you, Thomas. Mr. Lionel, aro name im stop kan blend ma pa story an blong im to platere. Before im to lako studio and the last fla talk talk we wonder lako whether mulka the listeners the radio vanot about the ECC project where you establish him lo era council blim lo south my wo when I'm na ho blol kata pikin ni wo mbo li benefit lo project ta.
1: 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come one teacher or whatever lo one career will interest them lo future be this blog blogata is tavini si mi statem so hemi one benefit blogata we by olicos oli stat school lo bisavini sa ligoli and the map school wala ligam pak tits lo area we oli stalem so hemena hemi one thing we mi pin stop serem plante lo parents and people blo mai wotu oli pin club plante lo one we mi megem despite the challenge we go through, but yet Papa got them stuck with you. Me blow guy, them you me blow. You me save me game all la. All ting we have please him Ireland. Ting we please him national government. Ting we please him every man, woman, lo you me lo Ireland lo my lo province lo Panama, even national government lo you me. So once again, Mr. Pripiti back me suppose you stop listening lo me lo story lo me with them one interest. And you got one thing blue you help them one disadvantaged group or you pin got one kind heart blue you you want them give him help lo small church blue me lo fila or santo or where please me fila I really need him support blue you support blue you by me so bless and all contact blue me amen Mr. Talem. You save a message to me on Facebook page, my name Lomi Laino Laru, or contact Lomi 7769117 or 5017783. So thank you, Thomas, for listening to you. God bless you, my friend.
0: Thank you, Thomas. You stop for them story and what them me, mo Mr. Lionel Aru inside the studio. You have Mr. Lionel Aru and me talk about and walk about with him, bless establish him one. Walk about long him. Plus establishing one ECCE project or one ECCE classroom. Plus kita pikin ini lo island long. My way my straight long. Era council where mi stablem where mi south. My way. Listeners per radio vano garam. Or kita challenges where Mr. Lionel he mi control he mi ask him funding. The New Zealand Kaufman and New Zealand Kaufman he mi fund him project. Mamba no last time where mi story on what him Mr. Lionel arum. Mamba he mi join me back in some narrow time. Blocking some update lo project blo ECCE lo area council lo south maiwo. But until then, listeners for radio Vanuatu, you pass them a nice flat day. Stop safe full time with the game plan the care.

1 minute to kasi man time 9 o'clock the early morning good fly listen up radio vanwa to I mean I swear for is blowing sa talk what I'm tired of sing sing fan why you enjoy him one more time I wish me one good fly morning hey me time number I'm stable go you with them not fly radio friendly you Alice say rang you when stand by finish with the you meet to inside the studio lo this for time Alice say rang him by me keeping you company inside long vanwa to live show blowing today start long 9 o'clock kasi one time long 1:30 today lo sava today long afternoon one more time sava kasi broadcast me 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www.vbtc.vu. Emi time number bam sap loko you watem company blo alisi say rangi listeners blo radio vanuatu olsem radio friendly blo good morning vanuatu show start long 5:30 in the morning kasem lo this flat time mi clap to at company blo watem milo show blo today mi hope so you enjoy company blo me watem olkata information mi sap give him out all story and sap follow selection blo kata music mi sap give him out the company blo keep him entertained throughout the morning show blo mi too. Kasem tomorrow pa ken listeners per radio vanuatu you enjoy MWU, you stop safe all time, make them all right decisions, more pasem one good fala day.

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1: Good for the morning, you know. You me everyone, me Mr. Pali Sinikam. Me hope see Mr. Kato nice for the morning. And yes, with them company blong massing for now, where you been joining them company play. I'm start long 5:30 this morning. Come custom long this time, you join them company blow me. Go custom 1:30. 5 minutes and 9 o'clock. Today, hemi Thursday, number 17th September. Me hopes you, Mr. Katwa, nice for morning long day today. And yes, it's almost weekend. Please, you me taking plenty extra care out there. Might you stop listening to bus? You stop walk about. You stop making one walk, please you. Or might you stop cook lo this morning? You stop clean up the house. You start tuning in come. Nice for morning and me hopes pampa you. Enjoy two company blong me inside long show blue today. Bamba inside long show blue today. Bamba him to go ahead blong join him women's program Corpus 9 today. And with him, Bamba him take him to cook us at 10 o'clock. We buy him to follow weather update and 10:15. Buy him to join him financial literacy program blue me. 12 o'clock, him national news bulletin blue me. Or 11 o'clock, Emmy news updates, and 11:15, Emmy voice blong south program with the correspondent, Blimilong Tafia province,

I saw Yarwell. And 12 o'clock now, I'm by him to follow Malkata Bislama News Bulletin by Yumi. Along 12:30, Kokasem 1:30. I'm by Yumi, stop, go ahead, look, join him live dedication by Yumi. So you continue to tune in. I'm by him to start, go ahead, start him off show by Yumi to blong this morning with a nice little song with a voice blong and slum. I will love you. You enjoy.

0: Former Mangoa Solomon Island Music him to Haram Longa this time. And put to local time, believe me, 18 minutes, and we'll go 9 o'clock. Pampa him to the go ahead now, Blong. Join them, women's program, believe me.
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0: Long studio lo today, me cut guests, we me sit down with him, you may finish. Play me save story and lo you me inside lo get a issues, we have Mr. Perfect him life, play you me lo today. And topic we bamba you me talk around long him lo today, long morning, he me how no social media, he Mr. Perfect him life, play you me today. Guess, Madame Lilia Latoa, we have me joining you me too. Thank you for stop come all time or share more get a talk to go encouragement we bamba him help him you me blow make him all good for a choice or good for a decision life blue me so you will you listen come you haven't finished topic blue me him how now social media him affect him life blue me today. Social media he me playing one big role or life play me today. Katul get a good side play him or bad side play him. Be he me depend plant in our you me one how now you me chose play using platform. All get a platform here. So, bamba you me to go straight inside lo first for a question play you me long today, long morning inside the discussion. Madame Alatoa, you have a start of story and you me how no social media he me come part lo life blow you me today.
1: Thank you, Thomas. Good morning, lo you will start listening maybe start lo pass. You start lo blessed blow walk blow you start you in come lo radio van to lo this morning, or maybe start lo house blow you. You start tuning, you start wash or you start clean up. Maybe you start a current blue you, but you hold them radio with the you. You stop listening to him this morning. I'm the story about them topic here. Topic here, me challenge him, you, me, everyone. I'm it flat to him, but the story this morning. Whereby you take him up some point, whereby him save help him life blue you, me too. Also, my first question, Joanna, thank you. Let me ask a question. How na social media, let me become part blue. Life play me to the social media. Him to save before he no cut a mea to mass pe today he come pick one, he come under pick one. Emi meet him all daily needs play me to. Mo emi come to for them no more talk to care with all the technology. Emi come increase, he come pick one plan. They make a set today. Him to cut social media where him to stop join him. Social media, I mean. Impact them or any partner life play me too. Any connect them you me too with them. All families play me too. All friends play me too. All communities play me too. Them one maybe one beginning play me too. Cause school over see. Before pa him too no sabi looking face play. Before pa him too cry was him. Me starting things sit down with me pa me come school no more lo villa time me out lo island come. All parents blow me, mama blow me, cry, protect. All same say me teto, but me cope, me no more come back. But today, by him to cry, but no too much from say, but Emmy stop go time, Emmy jump down, no more lo play now, yeah. It's a video call, he come back, lo me, and me stop looking him. So social media, Emmy make him, Emmy part of life play me too now. So Emmy help him, Emmy make him, you me too, save. Express him you me too. Lo social media him to share him all thing blame to you me to look him on something after you me to so when me look him on mama you make a one nice decoration. Me come me creative na me create him some style blow me le him or same way me make him be me come learn one something out le him or me save share him all personal stories blow me lo social media. Emi give him all information too. Emi provide them access. Emi, you need to save everything all news. Naya FPT sister put them at all news play him too. Lo social media, you need to start looking or FM 98. By him to start for them. You time when you need to knock at radio. You need to save all social media. You need to save stop looking lo. Yes. By him to save looking too all health tips. Also, him to look him some doctors. All start him at all health tips. Him to stop look him after him to stop follow him every day. Play him to learn how play him to save live healthy. Him to look him all fashion. Him to save learn him about them parenting or all career or advice. Him to save carem lo social media. Got all opportunities too. Also, you need to save make him business. Same today for a woman or man oli make mol business through lo social media oli poste mol ol ting blol keta afta yum to look him so mi one day one ale yum ko deliver em or emi kam pick him up kind of same or yumi pem ol ting online so so an install overseas we save pem lo visa card or one online afta yum to oli send emi kam lo yum to receive him so me one em social media hemi emi make him emi support him to through lo education blame to ol pick ni ol school today all of our school, all the colleagues, so make a research for that inside the social media. And also help them you meet to all women, so yes, young people, all girls, ploy them all issues, lo him to face all issues. Sometimes to go to social media, him to find them to all some ways. Please have help them you meet to blow maybe solve them all issues we to start with them today. So today by him to look full up people will use all smartphones all part. It make a life easy lo him to access them social media anytime or any place we him to stop them. As long as say you meet to connect lo one network someplace, pay you meet to access them social media.
0: Thank you, Thomas. I have my introduction to inside the topic play me for today plus social media. You stop listening, come might you stop trying to cut things. One, I have my social media. So social media have me all different platform where you may have use some all same Instagram. I got TikTok now. We have me comment up. I got WhatsApp. I got Facebook where plantel you may have me familiar with them. Now, today you've been mentioning some lol get a good flow site where you miss have a use some social media from. But with them here, everything where you may make them or you may use them, hemi come with them all rubbish site blame too. Apart from him, when I'm not hemi some lol get a bad site blow social media or get a platform here.
1: Some bad site where. You me to save look lehem emi. Sometimes you me to addicted lo social media. You me to save sit down ya. Me sometimes me save sit down alsem. So me one day some update pe time when me on lo social media. Me save pulumat machine blow me come me sit up is tap alsem. After me time once when me go inside lo Facebook example. Me forget them na se one em na me been make em but one by come by sipe machine ya sleep all same by ta at the end of the day pa me find them say me no even achieve him one way me plan blow make em today or maybe wash blow me stop turn them close stop after then we one say me go inside lo social media Mr. Wachiko ya be me say clo time lunch hour finish. Be after lunch, me must cut one hour program. So, close is a wasting. Is a low dish. Kasem tomorrow bargain. But me just wash them. So, me come addicted to him. Me spend more time. Me start wasting time. Blow me. Low social media. Time when me supposed to make one good something. Blow me. Be me start wasting low social media. Another one by me, he make me sometimes got low self esteem. Me no save lo you start listen below me. You say Mr. Talem, time when me spend more time lo social media, he save make me got one low self esteem through lo. Kanya when me compare him life lo me with him life lo another one. Kanya one me tell him say, Mr. Lugi ma one aspenis is make him good lo. Wife play him we after he make it as a me go back Mr. Look lo social media but I me go back lo house me grab me tap me no more under talk to good lo husband blow me after time when husband blow me ask se be start cross for one me grab he say no me time blow birthday blow me you know start make emotional me say be why na you had a story him say no me look lo Facebook so he make him woman, he got low self-esteem after he think negative, low husband, blame him. But through low social media, yeah, now. From he start, he look, he start go through low social media after he look him all kind of. Another one way, I mean, all fake news. Full up the all fake news, you need to look him, low social media, misinformation, all news we not really true. Pe yumi ta yumi ritimia. Yumi ta yumi se itruya na. Mi sometimes ta mi luki am se. Oh, emi aya try look one something. Pali se no, emi e aya all kind all same. Oli putum all fake news. E coincide lo social media. Tuti tu yumi tu luki am se cyberbullying tam pick one. Harassment. Inside lo social media. You need to spoil them na ravalaman, or even you need to create them some fake account. After you need to stop talem no kutwa na rafriend blue. You need to today tamwani fight no more some place ya. You need to take a picture or video play him. You need to post them iko anda. You need to spoil them after samanya we only no even family blue all get talle him. Bali watch him after li comment lo all rap is talk talk. After sometime me time me look him, sometime I me cross too. Pe you know even business blow me after me start cross cranky from problem blow different man after me by me start look him lo social media lo Facebook or whatever. After by me start by me start cross from problem blow different man. Even some only sway. Tamo li look him, bali sway no good lo from only look him. Lo social media but em sometimes by me affect them mental health play me to me sometimes I may watch one something go after sometimes me cry people say you cry from say no me read him one story after me cry or me read me watch him one something on lo social media after me feel him no good. Me cry them. Sometimes me get me stress them too. Emi from me watch them. Me yes me on lo social media. Emi reduce some real life communication blame me too. Me plan the time, but me look say me fly no more sit down to get an up. Me fly kakai. From time we me fly kase house. Ol beginning you go loan room blow keta. Ol go start look. Facebook only on lo Facebook or whatever one name will list up only him maybe tati ko stawnya iko empty ko on lo blame me sometimes pa mama e mwani sa stawni ka kai sometimes pa papa e mwani stawni ka kai vrane bro ol pigni vran li ko on lo Facebook inu mo devotion to keta you mean no mo save stand blo solve issues together. Sometimes you mean no more cut story and two together. Me remember that you mean small parents probably tell them all bad story, bedtime story. Lo you mean by every time you think about se pa tati blum by every story before me sleep. But today maybe few only stop maintaining be full up. You mean no more save story, bedtime story with all picking in blue. You mean from and from you mean to start on law. Social media while picking any, and one could find him own way, play him, by me sleep, and by me to look him say, he really affect them. You me to a family time, blow to time, blow before by look him, all parents, blow me, but still save all boundary, blow say, crown, blow me, go finish, you finish where, or all custom story, or by you only tell him all grand parents, blow me. But today, by heart, too much for you to cut all kind from no more say, you to no more sit down to get up, or spend them time, or story with them all flab, you me, from one and from you to him to go stand on low social media, make a say, you to no more cut kind. Nara one do we, stop me, sometime by him to look him, you me to low social media, you to look him, say, oh, you me to cut one good for life. Pe in reality him to start struggle through ya yeah. And then time we him so you me ko help me me from say him struggle say no him lo Facebook him super no mo him cut good for life after by me look him say you me isolate you me or you me make say all family no mo come look you me from never mo li look say no you cut on good for life no mo him one fake life where you me to stop live le by making him to you me too lonely by him to no more save cat all friends he come or him to him to no more look all friends play him to before by him start visiting you me but today no cat by him start check no more law Facebook text him you all right by him says me all right but in reality I'm feeling no good and we face one challenge families be in our cat kind visitation with family co visit in our family be you miss that look you mean no lo lo Facebook be in reality he miss up really struggle so I miss something and tell one talk tell say without balance social media can negatively impact well-being and relationship lo me too. So you me too must balance him.
0: Hemi true to mas as much as you may get all different platform ya mi kamplo help him you may kamplo connect him you may kamplo teach him you may lo plan de kut kut fla something be plan the time you may to use him lo one way or one fasting we him no straight plan the time you may addicted lo him I'll see you rightly tell him through lol platform ya time we you may stop put him out you may out there hemi save a painting one one out of a picture or one out of a ting lo all people we only stop watching so you where you listen to me hope see you pick him up all good for talk save you been harim save all rabbi site way all different platform you only save affect him life play you me for today bamba you me to move you go on next question plan the time you may stop scroll a picture lol lo fit play me lo Facebook all same for example pa you me look him say oh picture ya hemi nice to mas so woman ya hemi nice to mas so man ya hemi you all different kind thing or comment where you me say give him all same but the tip and by you me focus lo site pro filter mo all picture with people all stop editing plus I post them or put them out there how do you think say hemi filter mo edited picture all same hemi say affect them life play me.
1: Thank you also him to stop telling just social media plan the time and me give him all fake yes picture or fake news all kind something or same so but him to look him lo Facebook example or yes me no use all nara platform with Mr. Izube but him to look him same plan the all pictures so list come out him to look say list edit him I make you say, you me to look him, say, nice, very nice. After, you me to start, plus start compare him, you me to, with him, that flat picture, where you me to look him. After, you make it sometime, by make it, you me to feel him, say, him to downhearted, also full up, all pictures, of Facebook. By him to look, say, him to start post him, na plan the all best moment, play me to. Be all real struggle, play me to. By him to look, say him to no save post them too much. Some by him look, say only raw or different man. By he post them all time, we only start face him hard time all kind. Be planned time now. Time all best moment lo life play me too. And now him to start post them lo party or you go picnic or you go make him one nice kakai. Be all time we him to no cut money, we him to no cut kakai lo table. But him too no save post them too much all kind of them. All pictures on Facebook he save make him him time to compare him to with them. Sometimes by him to think things he put him pressure on him to blot out say man picture nice too much. But me try me come all same that flap you say. After sometimes make a pressure on him to maybe lo financially. So me looking one nice fla dress where me wear them. But me try and be say, Pam, hey, you pem dress ya way or Pam, me search lol page, lol shop, lol party, lol me looking so catali post them dress ya or me tell them dress for a lol woman, be old boy, maybe Pali look him say, one nice shoes, or all 30 or all girls, Pali say, only want them. Lo ba mi look like that flat person where mi look perfect too much lo picture plem lo social media ya. After ba mi too ba mi one day say ba mi become all same him or haircut blow me or eyebrow blow me or yes pali mi look him one girl and mi one day say done him hair blem and mi go no more lo one lo all platform after and mi he look him one picture plo litanem hair blem. After he just put a phone blem all same ale. Kel witanem hey pletem hair blem for lem no my lo of one picture where me look him so On picture lo social media emi make em yumi yumi start compare em yumi self with them all picture ya we by Mr. looking even all likes and comments or all appearance lo people inside lo Facebook emi make yumi yumi start trying lo make yumi become somebody time yumi to start repeating lo looking all picture every time but emi make yumi to feel him or same too no good enough. From say emialo social media, I mean nice, we nice. So by meeting down lo me now, yes. So over time, I am to stop, looking, but I am to stop, trying to compare you me too. After I am to stop, make him to stop at low self esteem.
0: Hemi true Thomas. Time you look him say 1 month hemi. Wearing one nice flat clothes or one nice flat shoes or him got one hairstyle same you do you want to compare him life blue also you write little because him is a way make him is a way exhaust him budget where you make at plus of a spent lemo same might you me to put him aside money up lo spent him lol pikinini or present him pikinini colo school before him see you me to stop watch him when him when our flam man him stop make him then you me to go push him hand low money we you me suppose blow pay more school supplies blow and beginning or pay him school fee blame you will stop listening come time blame to him stop run out to go be suppose we you got any comment we you want them at them inside the discussion blame me you miss have open him up line low 26200 but you have call come more part inside the discussion mama bamba you may give him time low few callers blow this have call come give him anything thing blow support him discussion with you miss up talk to him low the day low morning or you have ask him any question where you think say bamba him is have help him life blow get a people or audience blame me will stop listening come think about say topic play me blo today hemi social media hemi sta perfect them life play me lo time where you miss sta play him naya bamba you me move ko lo next question be you listen come you want them participate you save call come lo 26200 anytime you are me fly sta you are me fly sta story and long today lo morning now. Next question, do you mean the same time where you missed up scroll all different platform here, you may you got good side, no bad side, blame. B, how now you think see you me one, you miss have a protect him, you may low all different platform, you miss have a stop him, you may blow. No, hemia no important, low life, blame me too, hemia important. Hemi healthy, but you me to save watch him. Hemi no straight. How now you me one, you me save protect him. You me all different platform here. Yeah.
1: Okay, thank you. You me to save protect him. You me. How now by you me to save protect him. You me to lo social media. First one, I'm tell say limit screen time. You need to know more, but you need to try and blow make them say you need to manage them time. Blow you need to, you need to set them up specific time. No more blow. Tell say okay, lot time yeah, but me call social media maybe after the working hours, or maybe before me sleep me go look small after but me make them oh. After we ba me finish him every work blow me lo house ba me just up go lo social media process pos me no make him every work blow me say him to are finish by this blow as he save stop close save sting stop after me Mr. scroll lo Facebook or Instagram or TikTok or one another platform we used to use him or me stop use him. And second one, I'm telling you, follow positive or inspiring accounts. After you unfollow, lo emia we, by making you got stress, more by making you start comparing you one with them, one way you look him. So suppose we, you student, we stop school, you follow him no more, him away by him, help him, you lose school, blue you. Suppose we one mama, we stop some up, maybe by him, stop follow him no more, pitch way. By looks a blow some up, we start helping them lo, educate them lo, some new styles or creativity. By me make a meme. Choose some no more one name something we by me benefit him life blow you, or me by me choose one name no more way. Me is have help me lo life blow me. Or maybe also small one name business we start make him. Or maybe yes, or some education blow you, or low work blow you. Emia no more, you select them no more. Emia we emi no stress we pa emi make em you me to go cut stress by make him to one day say you me to pay more tatable, you me to watch him or by him to look or you to read him, yeah. By emia by him to cut them down blow make him say he make him you me to not make him too much stress lo you me to narrow one emi say remember say every something we only start lo Facebook or lo any platform we start using, some only fake. You take him no more email where you feel him say, oh, email by me, he help me, he make me value, or say me looking value, blow me lamb. So email you take him. Remind them you want the most of all post, yeah. Only show them no more all, you know, all real life play him, pay me all fake one. So you must remind them you every time. But you know, make him all same every time. When me watch him one something after by Mr. Crybe, maybe him only just act them no more. Pay in one real life something, but me Mr. Cry from or Mr. Cross from. So you look no more, and now we straight, to help him you. So yes, you set them up privacy also, you protect them personal information, blow you. Me too, by me make him blow me. You me to avoid them. Something we no need blow him to share him. But you me to avoid them, blow him to protect them personal, blow you me to. Focus low. Real life connection. Spend them quality time with the family. Play him to him very important. Time with him to stop lo story and no kakai. Put him aside phone. Play him to or laptop. Play him to whatever something. With him to stop device. With him to use him. Play him to start connect with all nara. Manu an talk will tell us say. Him to save stop to get a close up. By you save connect or miss a connect with him full up man. Lo at the same time, by him two story, or same way mute chona is that story, be me save on to lol, nara discussion lol, or nara friends, blue me so. Mate, I say you focus lo real life connection, focus lo spend them quality time with the family, friends, more activity, where you me to stop, cut with them community, blue you me to, instead blue him to stop, call lo life where only all fake, life.
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0: Nice la number with them, John from Loplessa, me put them local time, blew me 2 minutes, and me stop, and you me to final one time along 10 o'clock. 10 o'clock, one by him to go ahead with them weather updates, blew me, and 10:15 by him to join them financial literacy program, blew me. You continue, blow listening, come. Ready one or two, him stop all time, long informing you, educating you more, entertaining you.
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Vanuatu Meteorology mo Geohazards Department hemi put water day today. Molo weather report plimi ilukim pambai mi kat cloudy weather walong kat islands plimi and pambai kat one chance seba small rain pambai hemi fall down today afternoon. Light moderate southeast wind bamba hemi blow over long country. Bo maximum temperature plong today hemi start plong 24 degrees Celsius down south bo 29 degrees Celsius and plong north. Minimum temperature plong today night hemi start plong 15 degrees Celsius down south bo 23 degrees Celsius and plong north. Lug long solwara. One wind bamba hemi blow come no direction blong southeast with one speed blong 11 custom 15 knots with some light moderate solwara we by sabe quanta kokasem 1.5 meter high over long coastal waters blue long country. But with some hemena hemi kamplong putum en long weather update blue you continue blow listen the cup more you pass one nice holiday.

Tani Sutem, this local string band to long this morning. Emi awetem nice flash string band. Emi putum local time blim to 7 minutes. Emi leko 10 o'clock. Pamba in a long time. You me to stop Genem now financial literacy program. You continue blow listening cam. Pamba long 10:15. Emi to Genem leka team long National Bank Vanuatu. Wetem nekis program blim you me pamba emi tege emi to kokase one time long 11 o'clock. We pay emi to follow leka the news update. Pamba yim tu go ahead mo listen on nice fluffy jen number lo plesa. Wetem dokin doki gospel hambulango pamba yim tu harem. So you enjoy him nice fluffy number ya. And pamba wetem mo get a music premium pamba yim tu enjoy him kokasem kwera pasten today.

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Hemi putum local time blimi straight one time, long quarter past 10. Mi shua se wetem algeta music, mi bin injem after low weather update blimi. We are blessed you listening kamblahem, you bin injem lo today morning. But em to go ahead and upload jenem nekis program blimi.

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1: 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And also, you must have looked him say, I need to inform him, every customers about all risks too. When we come with them card, card, MasterCard, you must have me open for e-commerce, overseas withdrawals, and all something else. And we come with them risk, all risk we associate. E all especially all cut risks. E sabe come suppose where you me all users you may not aware him. We been making some videos lo Facebook lot early days for MasterCard. We talk about all risk for him. How do you me all card holders? You may make them sure say you me cut card, but you me aware or when them information lo card you me must protect them all time. When you know must make him look at to me, but you may expose him, you may all risk. So today the story I'm limited today, but me really want them to take time to me story a little bit or when I'm risks now, when me stop, or you may all users for MasterCard, you must be aware of. First and foremost, me must service that I'm me like the bank me give him one card with them pin you. You may look at holders, but you may have a card with them pin and become separately. We will state them clear, or one letter where we come with them on a new card more pin blue. Say, everyone responsibility blue, you must protect them. You want all time. No mass, so I'm picture blow card blue, or take them photo blow picture blow front back blow card blow him or someone. One something when we rest up, look. Well, recently, say got some card holders only decide say only save send them photo or someone where we ask them say, I mean, the details per card, but me send them money. We want them make me clear, you mean, France, I mean, one big taboo, blue, you mean, take them photo, blow front, more back, blow MasterCard, but you send them photo, or messenger, you call someone overseas, we maybe you stop asking them, you say. Oh, minidim, me want to send them some money, come to you, but minidim picture up on MasterCard for you, but you send them, you come, before me send them money, come to you. Suppose someone is a talent, you say, me want red flag finish with me, Masawella. And then me want red flag, and me possibly one scammer, online scammer, but by Mr. Tarablo Kaman, you say, you give him more picture, all details from MasterCard for you, him, and in order, blame me send them money, come. In actual fact, you don't need him to send them. Or the details from MasterCard blue you call someone overseas blue and me send them funds in blue. You actually need him to send them account number blue you the bank. We have totally one different something from MasterCard blue. So maybe want something where me really one information where me really important blue you may run you in your more MasterCard blue me stop naya. You maybe someone is up talk to you overseas, stop telling them about you need to make them some business together and it's a force of music you must come to NBC but you open them on MasterCard. Just for the purpose of blow facilitate them money or they come from someone is overseas directly you Please, Mr. Kindly ask him. You study good bargain the situation you establish him. Come to banks, but you need more information. Come look me at the bank. Let me place and explain him to you. But you not try to take him word with him, so you believe him. If you come look me at the NBV, let me give him one card to you. From the next thing you know, once you start send them picture of the card you go to him, either front or back of it, present him, and he's still more information about card to you, and he's a clone them card to you, and he's a reproduce them card to you, overseas without you knowing it, just by the details of the cards where you give him them. So, man, me want big flourish, because me really want them stress him, but you may run, you may aware him. But me like continue making more awareness, you know, radio number, but me like come low visiting some little areas, believe me. Let me make them awareness, let me stress them importance, but you must save all risk where me involve with them, fasting, but you may send them one picture, blow MasterCard. You got some numbers, you start all cards, believe me, all especially MasterCard. You got some numbers, the front, blame, got some security numbers, the behind, blame, all numbers, yeah, and me. You should keep him low minimum from you use mainly blow MasterCard and me put him low there mainly blow someone means of security block card to you. So time when you get up, you take him photo block card to you, you send them to someone else overseas. You expose them you full one, you know. That person and have got information, yeah, you got produce him another card. He's have a withdrawal account to you without you knowing it. But you check every money you got account to you. So that's why you start. Tapi kalau mereka masa kat dia, mereka encourage dia juga. Tapi boleh jadi picture dalam masa kat dia orang. Nara sanding yang pin. So pin time where you take a new card, you got a new pin ni kan macam mana? 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So all pin ni, you mesti dapat encourage dia juga. Once you take a new pin to you save change a pin to you on ATM. From your team what's a pin when you like him, and me written down instead of on paper. Yeah. So paper, yeah, so you're not destroying someone, let me look. Let me have a make a risk, let me have a using the ways where you mean all them. So because I've been crushing all customers, say you memorize a pin to you, destroy paper, yeah, or you have a destroy paper where you could change a pin to you at the same time, low on ATM, you know, one where you use them, where you give him the you one. So I mean, me want the right information. Me want them stress them. You me wrong, but you me aware. General talk no me. You me got all MasterCards. You me start using social media plan there too. You me must aware. So now you got full up online scammers. Only very very very active on social media, especially Facebook. You me love one too. Big full up portion of the population. You me start active on Facebook. Now you me must aware or. All online scammers will list up tremble scam him, you me, tremble trick him, you me. But then one mission, blah, that I mean, really, blah, still, no, in the other put something back and you come out, look at that. So, all tricks where you mistake all online scammers, or you should plan the Facebook, naya. Or list up tremble con them all man, create one relationship with them, someone on Facebook. And then by over time, as relationship between scammer or user or social media, you start develop by your conversation, you start change, by your top partner, say, probably you want them send the money to you, or something else. So by you start from say, you start a relationship with them, by you tend to you start fall, by you fall victim to him now, and full of times, by all scammers, you start top partner, say, by you start asking you, say, you got one Visa card, or you got one MasterCard. From ting-tingnya, now say, all kata, all aware, say, all kind card, yeah, also Visa or MasterCard. And he's have a use overseas, he's have a use low internet, so that's why, Bali ask him card, yeah, now, you. Bali no have ask him local card, Bali no have ask him easy card, you, from easy card, but you mean NBV, you mean use him, lavan watu, no you no have set up them, you no have use him overseas. But all man, blot tricky, man online, yeah, all he's have a good, say, all MasterCard, all Visa card, all bank, lavan watu, is that he or you have a use overseas, like ATM overseas, or you have a use like payment something like internet overseas. So by now, time relationship with you with them scammer, Mr. Crow, you by you think they have a genuine person and they really care from you, but you know, behind the back, blow mind, blow person, By conversation dulu, by him start ask him, do you know, say, you got one card or something? You got one MasterCard, you got one Visa? Yeah, but you think English, nothing but NBV now. Say, but we must go open one account in NBV to take a card. Please now, I'm very dangerous. From once you come open an account, you take a MasterCard, do you? You go give him information, you call him. Him by me, service, take him out Manila account, do you don't want to anytime from. You give him every information, no card, him finish. So I think main information I want them give him today. I want them, I clearly me everyone. Say you me hold my card by me purposely, me protect them all pin by me, blow me, enjoy all benefits plan. You zoom card lo country, you zoom card overseas, you zoom prepare more something online, subscribe lo course all online, go lo send them family go lo health reasons lo India, give MasterCard lem, and because make them all pages lem, lo blow help them, lo needs plan. You got full of kutula fast in kutula genuine reasons, so you miss ever come apply for one MasterCard, pay me need lo hours. You got the risk of coming to and become on the plan that today will full up online scam or list up, target them. You will never know you install a Facebook, create a relationship with them, you and then ask them, you come to the bank, you come open one MasterCard, and then please a number, I'm taking you, but stealing money, blue you. So please, me encourage me, friends, because you got questions. Call them the 2221 extension 505. Suppose you got any questions on MasterCard, you got on MasterCard finish, you got any questions, you understand how you protect them you more, but you know fall victim, you got all online scammer, give one colleague, send one email to the helpdesk at nbv.vu, maybe I'll explain them all to you. Or maybe you, where you start planning it, look at on MasterCard, to apply from, maybe I encourage you, you can apply from, but please, time you can apply from, please, maybe I encourage you, you speak up, you talk to the teller, talk to someone in the bank, but me explain them to you. Always, we use a help to keep him you safe from all scammer, all online fraudsters. We will stop very active lo Vanuatu today. More full up, we can full town lo trap lo agatam lo can victim lo online scam. So I think many information we are giving you now, but me don't thank you a lot of time for you lah. But me will start continue to give you more awareness for them, to help me with my fellow to bring me use my MasterCard for good purpose for them. You may enjoy me use for them, or e-commerce or you may travel overseas, you may use them, but you may rely on them so you may keep safe too all time. But you may enjoy banking, but you may keep safe, but you may secure all our banking activities to me. So story and me finish with back again 2221 extension 505 and me phone contact with your colleague or me will have answer any further questions you got or explain them to you further and email and me helpdesk at nbv.vu. Thank you for the time with you today. Well, until the next program, by me looking you back again, you will like take care.
0: You want them cut one NBV account? Hemi one him you must take him with him you time you visiting one NBV branch close up blue you. Step 1, cut him clear copy blong 2 valid identification blue you. Step 2, make him sure say name blong 2 fella identification card or document ya hemi semak. Also birth certificate, national ID, VNPF or passport. Step 3, full him up all opening account form with them one teller. Step 4, deposit blong 1000 vatu or some opening balance blong new fella account for you. To save more information, call them 22201. 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

0: Emia olga ki message plu earthquake you need to survey. Before lo earthquake, number one, find a more strong place inside lo house where you survey hide lo hem, or sep underneath the table or bed. Number two, practice him when you survey make him the earthquake strike. Number three, prepare him house from earthquake. Put him all thing we heavy, lo sharp, lo floor or crown. Number four, collect them extra firewood, kakai, water, and put on one place where you have access in quick time. The time blue earthquake. Suppose you step inside the house, go underneath the bed or table, and hold them tight because they were crown, and you stop the movement. Suppose you step outside the house, go to one clear open space, and sit down the crown. After the earthquake, check if you and my family supposed to get injury. Remember, but you expect them an aftershock blue earthquake. Make him sure that cast a minor leak from his cause of fire. Listen to radio all time. Or follow the Facebook page below VMGT to catch a clear message. Talk Savea, I come to the Department of Vanuatu Meteorology, Mucho Assets Department.
1: 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Filibon Pete, the Solomon Islands.

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rural area give him option long all geta leader more decision maker long take him good for a decision more all people more pikinini where only want them improve from life long all geta through long 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

0: Pisa masi rawate mi pakel ipake gospel singers im to haram long this time hemi putuma time limit to 3 minutes hemi stop and you to find one time long 11 o'clock also mi bin mention in finish bam balong 11 o'clock him to go ahead from follow mal kata news update and quarter past 11 by him to go ahead to join him voice plong south program with me so yarwell sem correspondent please mi long tafia province. You may been following along today long quarter past 10 and my financial literacy program blee me with them all time all got that team long National Bank Vanuatu long arafla program long or narafla story and long week back again and me sure say you may find him program to today start the morning finish semi been informative enough you may got a follow-up good follow talks have out him. So you continue to listen to him, but I'm to stop, go ahead now, long join him news update in a long time.
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